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2: What be insane? 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

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Now, Swarati, Yawanamibia, Wabetasu Kunim, and said Yawanam Munikwakuma to Yam. One hour, 1 hour, 2 hour, 1 hour, 2 hour, 1 hour, 1 hour, 1 hour, 1 hour, 1 hour, 1 hour, 1 hour, 1 hour, 1 hour, 1 hour, 1 hour, 1 hour, 1 hour, 1 hour, 1 hour, 1 hour, 1 hour, 1 hour, 1 hour, 1 hour, 1 hour, 1 hour, 1 hour, 1 hour, 1 hour, 1 hour, 1 hour, 1 hour, 1 hour, 1 hour, 1 hour, 1 hour, 1 hour, 1 hour, 1 hour, 1 hour, 1 hour, 1 hour, 1 hour, 1 hour, 1 hour, 1 hour, 1 hour, 1 hour, 1 hour, 1 hour, 1 hour, 1 hour, 1 hour, 1 hour, 1 hour, 1 hour, 1 hour, 1 hour, 1 hour, 1 hour, 1 hour, 1 hour, 1 hour, 1

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1: Okay, FM. Okay. 101.7.
0: It's my friend, yes, oh. 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

0: na mi kamfo no amaba yawa yama mi ne dosu se me vu pa pa ko che me chi bebi abi fi ene bebi oni mi abedua ene wi na me na waye papa se ma na wasia na ma yo ti fo aka ye de me cha obi ampo na so ene when you get him, you see him for him. 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Papa, what you will show me? Maybe I will feel answered. What don't know? 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Why you be a man? So who told you when I would see us here say, Mama, Papa, you can see your people. 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If you know how to sing, open your mouth and let's sing together. Incident, he come for no, he come in there. Why you be a man? 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And join me, my dear mambo. 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Let me come for no. Ah, and join me.
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1: A poor woman did it so. 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And Remy Nimini Pembio. In the memo for Roman. Family and Yahoo. 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Now, my I am born, I am born, I am born, I am born, I am born, I am born, I am born, I am born, I am born, I am born, I am born, I am born, I am born, I am born, I am born, I am born, I am born, I am 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born, I am born, I am born, I am born, I am born, I am born, I am born, I am born, I am born, I am born, I am born, I am born, I am born, I am born, I am born, I am born, I am born, I am born, I am 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

0: 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Mama Israel. I am ready now, yo. OKFM 101.7. 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

0: Would you have any and do me? Mirayada was so.
1: That was seeming a coupon.
0: That was so,
1: oh Jesus.
0: That was even that was so. Why, yeah.
1: Thank you, Jesus. All right, and then pray your hands to the mouth. Asiranka with Christo. Asiranka with Christo. Asiranka. Maybe I will be out with him in Kenya. And then pray. Maybe I will be out with him in Kenya. Papa, yet I was sick. We didn't add the Kojo Isaiah. Ebia, now we see the wounded Christo. Sabre, we perceive. What do you home at Christo? Minia Bamina Bema, my papa, my mama. From whom at Christo, sons, the ancient Christo Bar. Nadine Satra, the Javi, the other family Christo. When you may be about no best CSC. When you may be a fiat to Chemo to me, CSC, you know. Many about me, I am a house. I'm in family telephone number, MO 0244 42 7073 0244 42 70 73. D. Ethical Joe Isaiah.
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And I pay the way him. 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

Okay, FM. 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

0: ya wuku yari ebeni abwatu wusu yari ekesi ebeni abwatu wusu enguasi ebeni edia suwa wu yewo Jesus wani yewi amoda kawakuma tu yem uyareni yekitsu edu wane nisu. 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

wherever you are, just slip up your hands right now and begin to worship Him like you've lost your mind. 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
1: 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If it's like a crab in our fem hook, a crab in our sink room, a ye fino, a ye are saying na. A two bones there, who fear one when he dear no, the old yanam upon, what if a fair for Horm ka crabia, when we be beer at the common. By 20 disinfectant and also, some were more ya don't pin your mumu no more who join with you, when ye beer a two almost say ye palm. Our convenience store, supermarket, and ne a jack a seamu or gana ha, and to four befriend
0: Keke
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2: The way you say any man, no easy can rig election in Ghana. Cause when you first one, you say any man from polling station to constituency, constituency to Accra or to the region or declare the results in the constituency. No electoral commission members can rig election in Ghana here.
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4: Paya Casim Gay Wassam, into Yabon Payaman Quanta, and a year to members, no so full, Awasum Gay, anything Yammy Obetier, and number be real why. 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A teacher on Betty Abua Chrono, a bind the BB back of Okra and not into Quanin to not the Cobb before. 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
0: And what she a drew Mabruna support, no no catchom say. Yamia Fendi Palmasa, since so may Sakasakani who yet. It is so a jam bomb now and a free one, some and a free one gentleman who no more bano, and more can be so. It is a Mabruna cow who boom, no Makasa Fedia, ye man to qua any hini beyond dear, and to qua a bit chat a massum jay a bat name puntuno, Womosaka.
4: 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Inti, let's say, it'd be a Munya, sir, no mamma from Pimpion, a Mamunia, Nimania, no Mabia, and Fasum Yema.
0: Only Pietine Cassay Apostle Eric Cobnet Yamacher, Chairman Church of Pentecost, Nejuman was say, Nay, Cuckoo Damnia, sir, from Penifobe Brewas, ye be, Ewa Proboding in Emuno, Apostle Seth Jamanasan, Tain Quanta Area Head, Afe Pastor Andrew Owusu, Presiding Elder Isaac Yabediakon, and now Beyond Group of Companies CEO Bright Owusu Nyasemche, Cobnanto, and a Diamond Boy, a
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0: about suffer from. 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I feel see a bunting. 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Quatu comfort sachet. What provision shop? And now market a bear walk. 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

0: 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There is a cancer, you know. 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
1: Jesus' name.
0: Eric Shawa Warrior. 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
3: Okay,
1: Father. 1-0-1-7.
0: So, Mr. Oreku. 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
1: Eros, hey,
0: don't just get excited.
1: Hey,
0: look out for him.

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0: no so no cry ye MPP ni mama na bibia kra na anko odwin se support bi o mudu be ma won chimi bia o mudu be ma no do things were not done if e be do be bia ma won je mi aye bia o ti play mu e tu kwa ya before me ni be chimi
1: ah
0: e ho se the king will come and say in times of emergency do what
1: Say, if I wait to your one, if I wait boom.
0: No, almost say oxygen mask. No, say to your one, once where they are more.
1: I see everyone else through.
0: Almost say, my one can sell oxygen mask first, and the way to an amount so crap of where I will be.
1: No, Craig.
0: It's the first thing that will tell you in the aeroplane that in times of emergency, whoop, now oxygen mask first. And to wait for an amount of crack of one. It is that the peer said, second accused will take it. This whole way said, Gabby, let me rescue myself first. And these are all strategies that usually come during trial. True. And back on me, I think that the attorney general and deputy AG, any prosecution team, no. Omo adopted possibly, and you should look at all the oral cases efforts so far. Oshaya, you hardly see more than three accused persons on one charge sheet. Chenyi, you hardly will see three accused persons or even four. Maybe it's a lesson the attorney general has learned because you see, from 2017 to 2024, no, most of the criminal cases that were prosecuted by Godfred & Co, Attorney General law firm represented some of the people. And in those times, Ubesha, there are five accused persons, four accused persons, among others. Only in two cases, neither said there were two accused persons or three. In the second bonus,

0: crowded by several lawyers, all taking turns in their crosses. And all this is defense and prosecution techniques. I strongly believe, Nanka, these objections and withdrawals, Nanka, by earlier, before the closure of the defense case, now, I'm sure it would have helped the defense greatly.
1: Nanka, by earlier.
0: No, the anti-defense is still like this withdrawal.
1: Oh, okay. Kebab, what defense in the case, you know? Senka Abraham Kazo, Senka Elia no redraw ya. We no cross examination na bia na ka atwam nyina ne new lawyer no e be sa cross examine fofo ana.
0: I remember there was a case on in there. I think Richard Zappa.

0: in how we amend our criminal legislation out of euphoria, out of ecstasy, out of, excuse my language, high libido.
1: Alien legal high libido.
0: Yes, legal high libido. No credit. Make I say, we need to be careful. And Brakwame, do you know why I say that?
1: Daddy.
0: You see, 1993, in our NDC, Abai, Attorney General, Obeda Samoa, Eko Amendi, Section 179 of the Criminal Offences Act 29, no, introducing 179A, which is now known as the Law on Causing Financial Loss. At that time, the government then felt, oh, they are doing something

0: Section 179 are all NDC appointees, former appointees. So when that amendment was being made in 2019, I cautioned that we need to be very careful. Particularly legislation, sir.
1: Hey, Councillor, what do you mean, Chawano? Section 2, no cross, 99.2, no. Was a person who, with that license granted by the minister, undertakes a mining operations contrary to provisions of this act, acts or instigates, that is the B, command, counsels, procures, solicits, promotes any act in contravention of the of a provision of this act, in respect of which a penalty has not been specified, or contracts a non-Ghanaian, and also basa, and also the same adio. Nature say we instigate ebi as we inquire there wa ha ebi wu tu nufu se wonye se ya na wa wa pemfidie bia ma no ana wa obo ano hey emra na no odin
0: at that time na MPP were I think 160

Out of what you describe, how high legal libido, excitement, ecstasy. Yeah. And we just ask in the Lord, I said, this law is overly broad. Overly broad. But at that time, no, the Obekabiano, obviously, because of the numbers.

0: Nanso, mame musa ebaako bi ya te sɛ ye racha ma wuntum ezim bank no so no or call for plea bargaining. 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
1: 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What did I say? There's nothing wrong at all with it. And it is within the right of someone wanting me to put up a plea negotiation. I believe that the campaign promise of NDC was Operation Recover All Loot. So the first intention of the policy is the recovery of the money. Recover that first, and the rest can be taken. For me, I think that's the most important thing. And because it's a matter that is still at a preliminary stage, I would be limited in expressing my personal view on it.
0: Okay. Kazania, may I ask a panier saying I'm part of my wife?
1: That's the matter.
0: Lawyer Godwin Ned Digital Macro, Edima, His Excellency John Dramani Mahama, Director Legal, Emma NDC, MP Boss, El Sonono, na Yedi Hunko Moka Kra, OK 10.7 Suni. Na Ayana na Ewaha, Ayana na Mwa Kwaba.
2: Nana, I'm a Joso.
0: Aboko Odie.
2: No, Odom for Nadum, aye. Na Unzu,
0: aye Chenra. Nana,
2: yeah.
0: Me te say won ma dia bi a misuru pa.
2: E dia dia.
0: Bi ya na montuo bi a wutuo.
2: Mhm.
0: Ti se bi a sa mine ni hun se mi.
2: Mhm.
0: Na ba bi a e bi a se ofumra.
2: Mhm.
0: Penalty se wo hun.
2: Mhm.
0: E bi a me yetimamuni minimum mra. Obu okro ni mra but won hye danim.
2: Mhm.
0: Na afi asem no besie. Near can come home, Ratcher, on the two penalties in one. Nana, now General said, Okoy, and I'll buy. Nane, then I make in can nominate lawyer digital McLean come in. Minerals and Mining Act,
2: yeah,
0: it's in 2019, Act 995.
2: Yeah,
0: Nana, a person who buys or sells minerals without a a license in accordance with section 6, 82, 97, 104, or a valid authority granted under this act or any other enactment. What the back of show any
2: other
0: enactment.
2: I see.
0: And I bear catching
2: not going to
0: say for in cheaper. I'm
2: making candy beam. And this is can hear the coach.
0: A person who buys or sells minerals without a license in accordance with section 6, 82, 97, 104.
2: Emre ya na na kenya obi biya obeto egudiye. Anase obedi egudiye huja. A wanfa sa emre ya na na kenya yesu ono.
0: Wan kwa jihon license inu mo. Or a valid authority granted under this act or any other enactment.
2: And I say, what is a license in the crown of Wenya? Abaya Jumeku, and I say, Nipa, and now any money to me. I say, what to me then crack tattoo? As I assume a good dinner, what tunnel? And you, Mugarosono. And Emrebia, yes, Ekadia, can't kill you, and my tongue.
0: Makes an offense.
2: Ah, what tomorrow?
0: And is liable to a summary conviction to a fine of not less than 10,000 penalty units.
2: What tomorrow? Emra na what tuno? Yebubu no talk. Say VC 10. Apio. ago reserve for turn and opa ye bubu mu a mra na watno penalty unit na na kan ba ko ba ko empimdu
0: and eno ne 12 cities na time say 10,000
2: e bia ye 12 cities
0: ah ba ko bia ye 12 cities te ye 12 cities be time say 10,000
2: o ka no no
0: eno ye
2: fine we betu ya no no
0: etie and not more than 15,000 penalty units
2: into 12 times 10,000 no eno e 120,000 no
0: wutua
2: eno ne ye jejeja okura no
0: anya bia
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0: 15,000 aha afetie wutua bi na na tue and to a term of imprisonment where you so and nya or not less than 15 years and not more than 25 years
2: ah na no meaning ye fine one was akodem
0: acho ane
2: eh eneri ay emran wato wato mran pa wentu akura no na enye 1.20 billion OCDs
0: OCDs you know
2: 120,000 ena utie wie zo so a wo sa so be kwa kodem wan dem kura no 15 years di obedem
0: wani grand shine din agara am say side one on mecho na na na me say to so biem a person who without license granted by the minister undertakes a mining operations contrary to section of this act ha na chere mo
2: obi bia nto so a wo betu atase mu agudia na na yesa only in Krata, a free minister honor.
0: Or acts, instigates, commands, counsels, acts, instigate, command, and counsel.
2: So, what does a minister crown and insano dabine secretary be as I am a quanser kona kutras as more good year? And not dancing here, the Ananabu Bobos we. I was a Emrach of Webby. And now, sir. E penimfo ne nwemeku a yo masede se omo hema de tu asase mu egudie no ebi ensiseye eno ntotoye eta dia wo ye nachi
0: afei o se okay eno so the same thing nana contrast a non Ghanaian to provide mining support services. What obi onya Ghana ni ukase wonko galamse
2: mawa
0: commits an offense and is liable on summary conviction of to a fine not less than 10,000 penalty units and not more than 15,000 penalty units and then to a term of imprisonment not less than 15 years and not more than 25 years.
2: Hey nana samra wo hosa. Hey, and now then, like a banana, crow for the moon.
0: It's a wow, trying ye in a beso moon.
2: Hey, one castle judge the jay. Would judge the joe, would judge the jay. What's it? One castle judge the jay. Hey, Nana Zambra Wagana, a pan and crow for to me. A bush of cattle woman, Yadia, one more Pelagana.
0: It may say.
2: Ha
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2: is the law ampa na na the law there is the law
0: ai
2: 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And it's a blast not that was says caniba. Finance ministry really this cano. Now you find your manager. Now none of my quick for ya. Catafat also and nine. Now I'm going to go to Catafat also nine. Assembly da say, Nana eh, who papa, papa, papa, papa, in fact, assembly, oh, was him. Now, oh, was him to the young friend Yagro, then from Monkro, because. Hebrews can say it was any people who preoccupied or wanted to attend who and think I will be cool crown one. And yeah, I am for fraud.
0: Oh no, only you need a summer.
2: That besides, I just any people who preoccupied or wanted to attend who and to come say, I tell one of
0: the baby, I bet you didn't
2: know. I sat him when you knew. And the name, and think I'll be what. Where dia da da yet ne da na so so si obi bewu a won di ni nkwan na wie ye na mum enam bibi su na nipa ne bewu die aya na ahomete nana wo de nyame adom wotumi akokoko world climate summit a wo do na nse kura de amse last year wo ko wo Brazil mpotemu wo nana na de tie nie owura kojo mensa akyro e wo chronicle page 4 e twi wo money na adwene de si bibi so. I dey watch you adule this no. E was so man penny for money ye o ma se mi pa pa pa pa pa pa pa pa pa pa pa pa. And say nana we be dey say Ghana ye wey. Ade ade nipa eto nananom wonse ado. Wa bra. Wo mo bra so ye se o mo be wu dey di kan. Report aba e say high blood pressure. Say report WHO World Health Organization UNICEF. Any state of global air report and dey aba. 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
0: You can ask them.
2: Air pollution.
0: Weekend, you can be president or war or share climate. So,
2: yeah,
0: at the UN,
2: yeah,
0: or send the letters, being correspondence.
2: Abraham,
0: yes, I'm making kind of idiot.
2: Yo,
0: Nana Mekoba, why?
2: Nana Cobra,
0: Nyakodi, and Komo.
2: Yo,
0: Alhaji Farouk Al Wahab, a international diplomatic consultant. Now, you're not to train Komo for and send me a Hunyama or my home. 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
3: Wa alaikum salam wa rahmatullahi wa barakatuh.
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0: Na mabawu ho a. Me fan free Asante Achim ye North MP. 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
1: I think your guess is just same as mine. And no consent is just same as mine. Since the case is there, I think this should be the fourth time we have me interview. As you are aware, that they what they saw the work I saw you are done for. You won't be there. Be at you know, say or yeah, MP. But to that closeness, you know, we are not. But now to me, you know, I've always been looking at me share the country Ghana and the image that it portrays or it sends out there. And there, what Ghana is not doing. And if you say it is not right, that they be aware of really key issues. Say, Parliament or your member, in who in official stand, and I shall put official statement be a Parliament, a reason. We are Mr. Pahua, no constituency there. Say, I do not represent you, you wouldn't expect the constituency for any issue, statement, or story about the official stand as you speak currently in the status. And no problem. The Minister of Foreign Affairs, if not anything at all, Nipan was the bracket of the VIP of state, parliamentarian, true, diplomatic passport, if even class immunity in Kanwa, into a asset more or less, foreign affairs is also in the hands of. Third one, country now, baby, or will be on your Ghana meeting. Ghana meeting, Omtusono, your preaching father, and I said, they are also a preaching and the Minister of Foreign Affairs. And for whichever reason, Foreign Affairs Minister, they said, well, Accra, the ministry in Accra, but then the representative, any Den Haag, your missionary, Omtusono to me, my coin, and my out, and my country. Then confusion as it stands, they said, that the meeting in IT, you know, yeah, they didn't call court, yeah, they never call, etc. Medical can say, if it was that easy, in the eyes of the tax law, and Kwame Nkrumah, they don't call it now. See, they don't call the entry, we stand to be corrected, but I believe strongly, say, and yeah, because Dutch government, and Kasani, the Dutch as a country, don't forget the Royal Republic, or King, and or Queen. And yet, no mammy be, and they are so easy, so bit my home. Especially, maybe I should just say, it's one of the countries in the world that was signing against even International Court of Justice protocols, against International Criminal Court protocols. Said, Senate citizens in Kwako country, Bino Kukum Nipa, Namwenti Man Chin Wawa, will not be running from a Hollander, is out. So, this is the country we are dealing with, say, Omuna Hudun. Call it, they are holding him in trust for the Americans. But don't forget, sir, confusion, I didn't me explain here. It didn't say, warrant Benya channel, Yadi channel. And of course, clearly, no, and your ICJ for a warrant. And the Holland one come then the call. And then your ICC so warrant, and one come then the call. In design, none of them are. It cannot be also Interpol warrant to that extent. It be an Interpol warrant in Australia and America for FNO. That could be the basis I watch it because FBI bench warrant, arrest warrant, localized, local. The FBI for arrest warrant, woman name, arrest warrant from the district court, a woman that for war, maybe a treaty or pact or agreement, so woman team the FBI for warrant, at the barbecue will be a Holland. Soil and also will be your transit. And when it comes to that, certainly, no, a Dutch government and the Dutch law, no, any FBI for the interface, then any lawyer, the government, and a lawyer, it is possible to have to offer lawyer. And when you mean for lawyer or your Ghanaian, or find lawyer or Ghanaian, and if you're a Dutch lawyer, I will call Ghanaian or a Ghanaian, your friend say, a citizen. No, I'm offer lawyer. Obey a Dutch lawyer, obey to me interpret the laws of the land of the Dutch. In Tinye Easy, say, even those who are the central police,
3: of the European Commission, where the Central Migration Hub of the European Commission, also so on the laws are own to me, the national law of the Dutch government, and as a Dutch as a country, own to me TTFO. In the honor, I mean, who said the delay on the delay of the fight by the country Ghana said, yes, admittedly, no Nipano said no question with Dino Boni. I mean, you and I, we cannot shield and we cannot tolerate because at the end of the day, you know, we are a national asset, a member of parliament. Said we also intimidate Kwaya Niama in good country, in massive. Notwithstanding, crime, notwithstanding, even murder cases, you know, nations of the world, including the United States of America, how will protect defending a citizen in all manners? In all manners. The government is dealing a problem that. And now, the high profile personalities that overflow the American VIPs, or mere artists, or many problems across the world. And by Yashia, American forum, and Yaman, you know, how effective are Omiya and how efficient they put in. Efficiency is Holland, only the most efficient nation, among them Canada and some few countries of the world. In terms of BBM, they are extremely efficient. And it's a BBM signing a national for such a country. We must employ the efficiencies of the Dutch. What can I say? Dutch embassy, and as a Dutch ambassador, maintain, say, Honorable Kujetu's office, that there be an official diplomatic call meetings, yes, they can Thursday, and as a twice or once a week. This is something, so all friend requires, say, yes, certain, vis-a-vis tete-a-tete, and one in the Ukraine, on the corridors of a guy who makes your foreign affairs, you know, would him debate every time and say, what's really going on? And moreover, no, maybe last time we showed, you said, can the country, to some extent, any secret document anymore? You bet him through the parliament, near whom some of these treaties and protocols are, any declarations, agreements are, any countries be war in terms of extradition. These are not secret documents. It must be made known. It could be publicized. People can read. Your lawyers need to be to research on. Your students at the law schools near that, they know nothing about the Ghanaian extradition treaty. Nothing. And it will be a lawyer. Talk a law school. Now, what will be 4 years? Wako hako ye, 6 years in total. I would not course. Now, we need any details of even one single, your friend, is the extradition treaty between Ghana and other countries. What kind of law? Moreover, no, Ghana is the country. You are more than 70 to 75% of legal green people called lawyers in your parliament, bigger than any nation in Africa and almost everywhere. It is anything that some of these things are difficult. The who should be out of the interpret means that they know how anymore. It means that they don't know, they don't understand it. Because you are delving in the international area, you have to be very careful what you put out there. Because initially, requirement, and what will be by the Castle Kasai, lawyers be by Castle Kasai. Some of them will be crying out. Amazingly, you find out, say, yes, we're there a bit below the bed because on care they're not it. And obviously, the presence, air felt. So, once you're a lawyer, also can be. Into me, maybe, sir, say, I didn't see the same question. So, obedient me can be because it's raising gradually constitutional challenges. Does it mean, sir, the Ghana Parliament, air tenacity, or must actually count the sitting? They do 15 now, or must have by elections, sir, now. Is that what is happening? Is that what is happening? Said the country near prepared to your limited resources now. You can rain any flood once them. You be voting to be the acquire another election this one now. And I say this because the MPP and the NDC almost can go and I'm on confobia or what? Almost have a prepare, almost do a mark, I'm on my best starting campaign. Is that what we want? We have to look at all these procedural processes our country, you know. You become a caribou. And also the parliament. We want parliament in the constitution of Ghana. Yenyan Senti, Yenya Jimu, and you see Yenipa 275, being the people to represent the entire nearly 40 million population. And these members are very key to the country. Omsi Amomo, one man, one security, one police. Yeah, the Amawomo, Omsomiaka, the Amomo, Yoma office, the Amomo. What is it and why all these things were provided? Provided, say, or several men, no. It is about question. We should be very concerned about Asante Achim people who represent that big catchment area at the parliament as we speak nothing. And that should be the concern of the government, if not anything at all. the fact that the Asante Atim people are not represented. And I hear a constitution to say, sir, you say a ministerial post. That's a minister in one as you know, who been taking care. Kwame Muna bit no, your law bit our gun as a.
0: But any BBR, sir.
3: And thank you. And the only BBR hall, that gap, that space, that emptiness, as we speak, the Asante Atim people, they are not represented in the parliament. And that was one of the biggest, your friend is saying, constituency in terms of even numbers. It will be among the first best, biggest in the country by the first 10 or 20. And you say if the people are not represented, that alone requires the government to act. That requires the foreign ministry to act. And for that matter, the embassy, we should know. And you see, it is America, it is FBI, it is Naya, yes, who worked at the die is cast. And Tisa. And see, I feel, sir, Kwame, Omidiomi, Kokuchi, now also should be taken up as a project since the worker said, or you are down for no. It is not only about the person's freedom, name of it, about the country's image. And then it's about, say, a chinabi. If this thing is not dealt properly, say, America for indictment, let's say a woman to succeed with the indictment and then be able to manage and transfer or transporting. Surrender him and now say extradite him. That hangs in the balance because say Dutch four will be very cautious. As a Dutch country that I know, they might not necessarily say Umone America for them. They might go in Serbia. They are prepared to surrender him, but they are not prepared to extradite him. In that case, that would be if they have to surrender him, it would be in his also request. And I say Ghana must also be in the known. Say what he has said and surrender. I suspect and I believe that this is where Omo battle with the FBI and that's because they also have to bring their charges. Yes, Omo said, warranty from the BBC, they have to justify to the Dutch government and prove that yes, there's enough evidence because Omo protect the interest and protect people's freedom and liberty. And yes, that is it. Name Omo, you know, we're in the dark. Yes, I know, I say, any Minister of Foreign Affairs, all the stakeholders in this matter, including the media, the parliament should come out and tell us, Asante Atim for no, Omo Bre, Obian represent you, Mtidenium, can we leave them? Can we abandon them? No. And that is where I source my energy from.
0: Mami Samre, Nadia Etienne said Donald Trump, and Opeya, what treaty said, one, only Iran for, and talk on Bebiane, sir. Iran fought as a straight of Hormuz, no, on baby. Now we are no so free. Wow, almost what yes, sir. Almost our nuclear program, no, one bad abandon, no, almost it can be in Suana. America man, do almost out to sweat, but my and near my hood will be a cake. But your son, Cray, I bet him.
3: Pami, yeah, president of the world police, Mr. Donald Trump. Pami, or a complex who is one of the most. difficult persons and character in terms of presidency of the world that you can deal with. And unfortunately or fortunately, he's the first businessman, our American president. I give it to him. So, Basha, historically, American presidents, they were politicians, they prepared themselves, they were all in the administrative tradition. He was not an administrator. But I mean, I was really in 30 years, 35, in New York, the Trump Towers. Baby, you see, no. Any a pine crana or the bridge or the aim. Only easy start. Now, war, I can't, oh baby, my can't also say, why my business? Because you look at it from the point, say, but look at it from the point, say, business aspect in a modern day fight, you know, is one of the issues. Because, and then, Papa Nidiaba say, Ajubre, why my name may be a coso. Discussions be akoso. Anything. Some of us have said, we share the historical background of Iranians. Omo nya country be a sebi na America for bit ma so omo dia homa so na atwe omo for mo. Kwa me nyi di sa. We share the loss, the history now. Within the Arabian and then the Persian Peninsula, omo na the first to see what is called democracy and the first democratic a democratically elected presidency. And America for Nukutu. for 52 years and change and still counting. Omu ye well guided. Omu American for standards. Standings and as some standing. Or Omu carry very well said. Said the American for bra Iran Iraq war. Emma Omunu Iraq for and Omu be ye gidigidigidia. Nani Breya or gas chamber Omu or started say or to play Iraq is ye binu. And the one in fact, Gutamu said. And Tokwan Israel from whom then Tokwan Bayano. I didn't tell Kwame, we've no doubt out of this case. As you see, you, Mr. Trump, on Kwame.

and a hanging in the air. Our dear surveillance, or the anima. So Timiana, Utimi is clearly a tobacco performer. It's something of concern. From American former ambassadors within the region. Oma warned Mr. Trump. They came as a unified team. I said, no. Adiana Papani, you're only careful. They were there. Some were ambassadors in Bahrain, Kuwait, Oman, and Qatar, and then also Jordan, yeah, they're within the Arabian Peninsula. Omni, some confounding you will be only easy. Wow, sir. Not other countries, they were preparing themselves. Now, also about ban down the nuclear programs. I can still tell you, sir, and confound what you're on this year, America for them. Nintina, she said Israel for quiet, said the Iran for Timmy Landay, Tel Aviv, a Landay, very important areas. It is only so Oman would draw. The Israelis started fighting because they were fighting with their own government, said Benyamin Netanyahu and would draw. And will divert your attention now. What they call South Lebanon now. Why are they all here? Now, back and forth. Look what I said. Mr. Trump, yeah, I would say no, I agree. Or renew hostilities just about 4 or 5 days ago. Deal or no deal. Oh, I said no deal, no. And I'm going to strike it. No, I'm strike it. Kwame, their response. And this, we never. Their response, our yeah. Straight away, you know, landed Bahrain. Straight away, you know, see America for fly. Flight, don't think for Eto for me. In billions, but that does not forget said. When it comes to such war, either local, domestic, international, etc., and yet you're many in an edible. So, a pair of nipper back one. What I say, Ibia, Nenani, a cobble of war moving, they don't come out. But then, when they sit down, no more yet analysis, accountability, and here you almost probe my system, you say, no, a canna omu bono. That was our fighting. You know. Bearing in mind, said, America. And Tennessee, as Congress, as Senate, and vote you said, Mr. Trump, and your doyen. Not that we stand, you see, in executive powers. But American laws and executive powers, you know, so upon military operation, you can't exceed more than 1 month or 2 months. And to call operation every 2 months, you know, so operation into me when idea, then you have to do invasion. And to go in the idea, you must have presidency. And I say, who or team be politicians be now invading in a court. America will be sad there because said, Omukum, the leaders of the Iran, the IRGC government, you know, and I said, Omar Ayatollah Enko for Omukum Nipa 14. The expectation of Mr. Trump, sir, of Kabeye smooth, swift, and fast, you know, now if he said, yeah, the country will rise against their system and then there will be chaos. Nanko Omasi, Edubiaba. And when you're human, rather than they are more consolidated and solidified behind the Ayatollah system. No? And then I said, I'm America for invasion. What does it mean? So when you invade the air, you can't declare war. And that the war must be declared by American Chamber of Congress and as the Senate. And when you mean declare war, then America cannot declare war on Iran because they don't have the basis. But when you mean invasion, because when you mean invade, you said Russia. On the Ukraine, then, or the Kako military operation. Ukraine theater or here they or uplifting the invasion. One theater then and will declare war. And these are the stages that you go. You can't just get upset, we'll declare war on Iran. And then what is the achievement? Into what say calculated analysis. One will say, don't you mean you have the support from the American, your friends, the constitution, American government back and say, Uncle invade Iran. And they say, there are no plenty of operations. And then the operations is costing the country American billions of dollars. What does it mean? The more now we engage in that operation, we say small country like Iran, in the eyes of America in terms of military might, you know, or Haiti, there's what is called the security lapses. That security lapses, you know, allow America to be afraid of sex. Say North Korea, sorry, no, say, ah, Iran, quite minimum comfort with something at the time here. Woman demand if it's too much. What about the China and Russia, who are the American nest? Omo, your friends, the Security Council members, Omo, names to win our nuclear. And they say, Iran also need nuclear, no, but they, what human wires are fighting, what about your superiors, your bigger masters, Omo, your way, also so, challenges. And America, for them, say, no, the more they step on the gas with Iran, with this fight, and Iran, higher than air retaliating, air subsidy, bombardment, landing, at this end. It is creating a certain kind of gap for the American to know, say, a better baby, no, amount for instrument, because what's it?

0: this way Air Force, but this way communication, etc. But the other way, I will say no. Iranians are treated dummy military casino, as the Germans would say, a military basis. Now, they don't have balloons, bigger ones, and one could target in one bomb bomb. But the whole basis is sensitive in us underground. And you know, no much more. And they wonder how you feel see at this way, ha. At the Abetino, no much mabel landing. At the Abetino mabel landing, the women. The God states, our head is six frontline states. A year Oman, a year Bahrain, a year Emirates, a year Qatar, a year Kuwait, any Iraq. The frontline now, oh, walk star, your friend said, the Mediterranean Sea, no. Oh, when you have a chance, I said, no, Papa. So when you are, then you are factoring. Even Saudi Arabia, which is at the back of the layer of the front line, only front line, go front line next year. On Ukraine, on Kofoni Timiko Opahiti. So it will be a concern, say, Saudi, the oil, no, in Timiko Onko. And let us not forget, so many other people say, or the American continent, you got oil in the one and you and I know, say, from 1946 till today, America and then Saudi Arabia, Omo act, their oil supply, no. It's seriously affecting the Americans themselves because Saudi for near the oil in Timinko.
1: Okay.
0: What about the Qatar? What about the others? And this woman, and it's just not only Mr. Trump, me, I know that behind closed doors, no, the Arabian forum, and national catches the body, they are called Momot American, the bomb on a maho. You could know Yen Warsen, Yen Yabre, and to Montias. Now, Yenyan Ajibre. And all this money, you know, Mr. Trump, as smart as he is, that 450 release, million, blah, blah, blah, billions of dollars release, you know. Papa Arafona, no better charge room. Oma, no better Muntina, maybe Muntina, Meku. And they'll bring the money to pay. But when we look at the construction, and Yama Oma say, now the Iranians also for set. Yan Yisika Krake, Kwame, and Kwana Mubukum on school for no. Other ones, we don't call the school for 130 media, Mubetria. And which, will be agreed that will not come on the paper out for white paper for you to see. But these are some of the agreements after war, post-war, leaders in the city near maybe as in see, we thank God. Say at least Mr. Trump and Ruankasa Ediaba Atwiti say Ajubre Yati Bibiasi. Family behind closed doors, you know, companies are only American military ammunition accoutrement in Yemen. United States government, except Israel. Any since there's some few countries, Japan, mono, omu kwa Roma me, a yomu product, a yomu tube, a yomu aircraft, yomu bibia. America, a ye private companies, and kwa mjo bebi a scanner call. So, omu opu this canon. Ross Perot, what type of American, a presidential candidate for Ross Perot, mam. These are people, Virginia Cabal. Omu companies in the DSR, ICBM bombs in Niamaniama. And kwa mjo toko ale koswa. Benefiting the baby, but at the end of the day, no, the basic countries who are exposing security negligence and necessary security garba, it only suffice, it only serve the purpose. Say, Abano, Ebetias, not president, and so on. Why are they? Well, beat it down the ego. Now, I say, no, it's all to continue with military operations. He has to elevate to invasion, only a budget to support the Senate in them back in the day, and want to declare what they are, as for man in Sasso. So, indirectly, no. Let us all call it a win-win. Because at the end of the day, no, yen, me, and a bear affect a bear affect a big time. But the winners of the war, any woman is kind. One need their bar share more of the business aspect. Because they say, no, America the 40,000 troops. One will be area nine back and saying. One may be a US military omuya cuckoo there be an individual being a supply woman. Shall America army a wardrobe drawing sound why must negative so dear. It's his business. And the
1: young man, Okay, 101.7 suni. Anopai me pese edi nkomo bi. Dia meti ye ne se. Ba won sesewua enkrofo hospital enkrofo akwohwe. But who say what hospital? No,
2: Nana, as Missouri, and there's no affair.
1: I say what a year when you have your consequence.
2: Prabon,
1: twas a wasso.
2: W, Nanobet, Ultra Prabon.
1: A problem, I don't know, say what problem. I say what problem. The question may be sunny say. A bank can't say, yet he said, yes, a bank need be free soon. No, am I 90%. Pictures, sir, yahoo, war, warm war, and near my old boy, Candia, hospital in Betmania. Yahoo transform a cassia ECG for a year at the alcohol. Near say 90%. Now, 70% now, and this abandoned a year, and will John, why? 8 years of the MPP, no.
2: On my head,
1: what must we a day?
2: 10%.
1: Ha, 10% on me a day. And a 10% in Wamuja, one of Waman Yen, a side deteriorating connexia na. Come to send near my a guano, yes, I come for Craig Yavia.
2: Eh?
1: Diaka, eh, dear bay, eh, a quire, a beco, say what Janshon,
2: yeah,
1: Eddie Bacon.
2: Yeah.
1: It's a question of me be some say. Your major party, NDC for no ever year 90%.
2: Mm-hmm.
1: MB for by and 10% in 8 years. Omu di bika hon. Anane bi bi owa, ne se omu a very contract in one adien, and enti mi amba. And we bebebu sa se se, omu su bosu bo se, abaya yi ba ya, wame ya. We bebebu sa question se, 8 years in one year. Now the Obama 1.5 years in 1 year.
2: Because 8 years in the not the over 10% depend on how.
1: And that's all the year. And ye can send panya ye ye aye pretwa pretwano. Who didn't feel what you know we any day? Because a quine problem by say oh she say aye quine.
2: Then I quine it yet.
1: And think a year of rose, soon Saturn, no year one quarter peso, and a 1 kilometer,
2: and what? Oh, nothing, an uncle for 93 junction is a
1: call. Now I am a district, me war, and you know, I was some church from Macquam.
2: Yeah.
1: Now I am a district.
2: Nana Mentos of Kumasi, I saw a Namakonia or branch or problem.
1: Branch or problem.
2: Engineer Taco or
1: Praha. Bridge, you
2: know. Bridge, yeah. Bridge, Omuja in Zunumukra.
1: Yes, Omuja,
2: Omuja, Geno.
1: Why? It's a question, me be son, say, a man of woe. And these funds were more free, swan. Near ye 90%. In fact, and near my wood wire, Candia, a hospital, Candia, baby, go on, Rotte. It's 8 years and dear Nessie Quine.
2: Some obey you 10% in a free home.
1: Every home.
2: No matter what's a free home.
1: Every home.
2: But then I'm told to cross and man penita than another than Coco for the Cocomissi.
1: Ah, eti edie ne ma wo mo commission ye. Because adie ne yewi edie a wo commission ye dey, eti ye commission ye no na aka 10% ye dey soso.
2: And I'm say commission no crown so I was 2025 for January mu na mebo.
1: Enu na me bo hwe date ni mame. Na wo mo commission e se wo adie no. Fi nana, enti quest na me bisa ne se. 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
2: no wa jase ko school
1: na wo ye enu so fi wa afari hospital no enu so na du a chiripa enu na no me wi ahu bi a cement
2: o nana
1: cement
2: I say yo
1: ebro 1000 bucks Nana, as a word, the animal must see doctor's bungalow, Nana.
2: Nana, may I assure?
1: Now, doctor's bungalow, and 3 5 pints, the bachikus, Yama doctor.
2: If at the breakfast, I didn't know, kitchen cabinet.
1: Oh, Nana, on TV, I go.
2: Nana,
1: but on TV,
2: yeah.
1: Nana, baby.
2: Poyando, I could be as a man to where I would do our two who are we.
1: It was one in war. Ye for
2: na no ko pie cement no so a me yem siem nam
1: ah
2: yam fa ye wi am na sey
1: eyi pillows o pillows nyo ma to bi
2: sumye
1: ye a mo ba da so bibia bath ndia fix bibia water bath
2: ah enti de na aka
1: Hey.
2: Yeah, we scabber also.
1: We are free, mommy. Free good man, mommy.
2: Eight years
1: in a year, then what happened?
2: Naka 10%.
1: Naka 10%.
2: And think away then come up and uncle Martin.
1: Treaded the hot, treaded the wrong with the idea. How much are we?
2: Nana, me patch him to be beside him.
1: Beside me.
2: Nana, sir, a beer, young fanny to say. The air came problem be home. I was here, you should moon. They said they are what?
1: Me ba me yako doctor in Siansaro.
2: Ayo.
1: Former CEO Emma Konfanochi Teaching Hospital. 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
3: Aja na mo te se kwa me.
1: Ye hu ye pao na mo so e.
3: Kwa me nyame ne mo pa igbo. Bia ye kama.
1: Ayi MPP abandada na nanado da no. Se mampeni mo beto sewa hospital at what stage percentage ben ne aye
3: yo metia atefo nyira men timi ma percentage ne pote me busa sa me fem kore but ye bae o be kai a one se sa sewia ene afere e ka nine hospital sa initiation of the SAR project in Russia as a president of four times. Bekaya.
1: Kaipa!
3: MP, minister of that time, late Kwashika, NA Kandapa in 2008. I think it's in April. And SAR Eurojet index our contact and almost reached it. And by saying, meet me here, Sika, no one banner by here. Nine projects, you know. A one affair military hospital, no? And two regional hospitals, a war, and a commercial assembly regional hospital, a war, Sylvia, and a six district hospitals, Bacon, a war, Quabinia, a war, East, Bacon, a war, Tempana, Bacon, a war, Connor, who do my say, Bacon. Chufu Praso, Bako wo in Soko, Ena Bako so Ewo Salaga. Na Eshas, you know, be in the 2010 or so, or 2011, Ena NDC Foro, Epa, Okokate Sword, Fair Sword of Katia, to start the project in Nayawa, the Down Soto. Ena Eshas, na the woman said, "Who's a book? Who did a name of Parliament? Now you get to my now, behind that. Now, figure you be a friend of them, say credit, supply credit, name of the guarantee. It took a lot of time. And Sana Ghana for a day. The guy said, that time, you know, the minister, no, yeah, you like a brother, and for a brother, the four. Na onya guarantee no ena sika no ke se timi be ye ya o ya se ye ejuma no ti ejuma no ko so e ya se pa no e ye as I said no wa ena sha se e ti afeni en so wo bi FM be kind of your what checked history afeni initially no then ka o se ya apro sai to aso be da 10 or 12 e wo opposite Prempeh College o wa bi a overhead in one superlay interchange, you know. And Chao Babia, Roma, Omo Free, Omo Tiano, Eddie Board, the end, and Yabu, Suja for not to two. One and K B Sino, was a lot of us and not Tiko B Sino opposite Prempeh College. Eighty Temoa, NDC for so airborne to 2008. 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The key and the second, over far after the war, Ashanti Regional Airco, and I'm select Ashanti Regional Caucus, and Suko Casa Debbie, according to the Hansard, also Ashanti Region. 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I don't know if I can say 90%. The whole picture is this one. There is 90%.
1: Baba, because the entire American sign is your whole pictures. Woman show at the actually. Now, sir, even if it was 50 year, Momo buy 50 no. Sir, I'm Muslim team the car. Home and that. 50% e dia ne dia ndie ne sana musum di ka ho
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3: yes e ta me ka che se afere could have been used because we who see who hospital sometimes is just reading in San Marco. For my mom example, UGMC, tell one commission here, they phase one, not a phase two. It is phase one, tell my back say COVID, the buyer, you know, you didn't make a car, the question is, you have to see you sue UGMC man, no, yeah, you know, maybe one. It is a chain of buying a pair, Bosnia, 40 million car, euros car, and you didn't really phase two.
1: Omo
3: dan so awu ntimi gisu. Ya moso, ti nam 70% e do 70% ko ni ya moso.
1: Okay.
3: So. Eti awane se wi aro. Na se wi ayi afari die, se wi afari die no. Me nim se contractor no e di bill bi buy. Ah na se me ho se yes wo di claims. Ma e ni no aba. O se de deputy minister and beto abante se o ka claims ni ni bo mo $85 million me wa. But
1: I'm
3: $180 million. Nearly half of the cost of the building. And you know,
1: every amo kono, na mo di contract ane kasei. So oba kaya.
3: Di ame kaya ni se. Ba akubi ame mini ni se. Na contract ano, at the any Minister of Defence of War, any negotiations, ana. Na se me mose deputy minister former deputy minister for federal defense aka ho aso na kire se contractor no se aban edene ka 19.4 million about $19 million e dey mo wa se afedi akodu 85 million me ntia se e ma aban ne tra se no dey 32 million 33 million e buy aban ne tra se any Minister of Defense, Minister of Finance, Minister of the Attorney General Department, you know. Oh, here, when I see car, I buy the car, a 19 million. How is it with you?
1: It's your power.
3: At the time, I appreciate your commission, you know, no, I see you, she can't even from man, but I'm not a debt to research in your name, man. Until you decide, I buy this idea, say, but money, now offer you. Afeli mayen. Eno wa sisi biya ya demana wa pese anka aka mse foreign exchange ya yi enye mebi wo sewiye mu sewiye diye so far as na mi imi dimi diye na mse kebiye ni ho ba wa si debi foreign exchange ya diye niye si kano so ti yana na niye mana si
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3: a quano crade at the commission quano, a quano with my coffee joke. Ah, why a quanning nigh that is. Then there was a big bridge in between Sevilla and Necrona was on the Petrifu. Coffee joke here, and in the SA got a singing half filly, the Naka, so what they could tell because at the echo commission, you know, when I'm quans for the South Fat, but in foot and a year, and you could tell, or so you have the quota because. So far as I'm concerned, as a doctor, as will be what this anime hospital projects all over the place. So we are was ready, say the public woman. So we are there, the cat, massacre beam. What I say, we are the DC, you know, not electricity in your home.
1: Anne,
3: it's yet she can hear. If you say 85 years. High tension. Emma equals Emma ECG 4 AC substation.
1: As a baby, I make Canadian, not as a quiet district, and I'm going to feel all about you.
3: Yet if you're a quiet district.
1: Send me here. This officer, I work was on track, my district, in Tijuana. Aye.
3: It's a train, and buy any substation buy, and no one can hear about hospital or about drop. The Anaka. Two generators is what the I can say contact an ABD FM ABFN company machine BFN RMU. Ah, a ma high tension about low tension to high one to say the issue 220. Now, almost very useful hospital. And was a car ABF DB or say the same $20,000. And you're commissioning the grano. You see, it's Kako Mark on the Motors FDN. Make us as he and now make us a crammy. Busha, ECG 4, a woman warehouse, and so on, one muscle.
1: But I don't get what commission, you know. No more, as you say, okay, you're commissioned the ministry in post to doctors, woman posting nurses, and only at the young uncle, and only be Sabaso. And I know it just the commission.
3: Yes, Director General, a minister, the ministry, I mean, you will call one name, minister. Sevilla, a regional hospital. Asante regional hospital, no, a chapatre. TNA, medical data, and quite aside, no, can't say. Obetimidi, Omonipa, a little war chapatre, no, a bear to test, a cause Sevilla, Koshasi. Sevilla, a true project, no, Sevilla. Yet the Babua and Argentum, Yamin Chadi, Sevilla, no. Unim say a buying a coupon buying. Nam say COVID buying into no C. If you be treatment and isolation centers, be a COVID the bar, and answer Ebola, ban answer corona by a bidding go. Which you see, Marco, was a Marco Mark 121. You remove 13 of them. I come on three hours in 13 back home, a 50 bed hospital. And that's a 50 bed isolation. If I said treatment and isolation center, I was a real. And look at the movie, you know, about 6 months or a year before, said the commissioner, and I mean, so I have 1 year and find you. In that hospital, there is what kind of a human doctor, money, a pomodinima, your isolation center. Ah, there's a macumaco that you know. The same center, maybe a CCB all over the country, the crowd so which is about 12 or so. But about so we are the end of the church about 3 hospital. To come home, 250 beds. You will wear theater table, BBA, BBA, also, you're here to massy BBO. If you catch a room, say, and ye bay ya womu and funny penny be and corner a minister of health for the penny back or come. Na ye and yet a complete regional house of the measures. Kwame, when we were in this year again on this 4th of January, now will be the fire buyer.
1: By a match, also good in the pain. No, said the Anka, me crown, me beer. Sabra come commission in cross. I done one Casano, a beer and Cadana, a bet me a genus. Say, okay, you're making operation. A fin na president, you're a commission here. Wow, Tio, Yabra, wow, problem, Biabra, Nedia Shasian, said your crack. I say, Deboa, you be a face one. Yes, I say, well, put a sudden, you, I'm your commission.
3: Intermediate, the old money say. The president under a commission, the Ministry of Health that time, the Deputy Minister for Health, by the Director General of Ghana Health Service, by Regent Gurunya no more. Here this woman said, it will be a buy change in on the 7th, a buy change in a will be energy. Even if the Fidel come out, if the Fidel come out, we'll move somewhere, we'll move to Kusi or no, because it will be a any Bibiano, not a year somewhere, I think, in the second or third week of January. If you're quiet, you know, light bit of power immediately. The generators in the news is one giant generators in the news is one. If you don't go for a canyon, you want to go for a sula, because you want to know who you want. So, the father said, I dare create the connected canyon or corano. Sir, I'm going to be a toy and mom petty a toy, you know. They are buying a buying a kufa to buy the comma, which is a mon fat number of friends and taught number of friends who are meaning said supplier made the comma womu. I will you see Yamaisi before the flow mom confirms Omosaka in Dukapoye. You see, he is for Chirom letter. Chiro, a minister for letter name and name, and I say contact and I say, Omo Bianco. It's coming. I said, any severe. Some of the problems, it's also the contractor. Can I tell you, say, sign my projects and all? This contractor had problems with all the subcontractors. All the subcontractors.
1: Hey, what they happened?
3: Maybe they didn't call court. Maybe they didn't call arbitration. And then my name, until only woman said, I said, oh, no, by you know. Once you have a contractor, no one give offer and go for BC Dad. No one give BC Dad. On the call, or you're funding a UPS or Coffee Scanama. A 10K project. If you open her, you buy, say, no, the first time you force you a commission. You read the Akana commission in August. Tell my you recuperate the call. Wako commission and Mikobi. A big ceremony or yen or catch room say. Sahosu to read a fat president for Marco Marco and name. Now at the end, then say MPP. You recuperate a disagreement by a mile or near almost inside contract at this kind of buy. And I you Mills, when you're finding crazy, was a betwasso. And a Mohammed, Maha, Ira Mohammed's betwasso. And I want no abetono mria, one of what twasso every hospital. And he said, this shows how the continuum I want, and I say, the democracy is it here. It may be being too hot. Or can you know? We, you know, and your bar, Obekaya bar, quite be younger east. And so, you have a pound tomorrow, I think, in November. Kiampa hon tuma franka yinye bin franko fokuku during the COVID period. Ena oko soko, oko pang soko hon tuma. 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Tidiene kaye, adi yem commission ya
1: yinye. Doko, ayidi yabu mwenye nina ayo operasyona?
3: Ayo operasyona.
1: Okay.
3: Kono ngu hospital, is operasyona. Soko hospital is operational. Tepa hospital is operational. Chifupra hospital is operational. Gais, ewa hea, operational. So, wow, regional hospital, ewa operational. It is by now. About 18 months after commissioning of Sewia hospital, Sewia should be operational. Media, ka by now. Even Acha Kuranka by the, maybe middle of last year, also ka feriso. Utimiyu yene yo prista. 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Claim one, $7 million. Claim two, say $75 million a day. We can't do that to ourselves.
1: Okay. 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
3: Yeah, kimi dey say we are there. And then it's say ya. 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Na se bia ko video and the minister for ebe fere no our fere no. 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
1: Doctor Insia Sari eye former CEO of Confederation Teaching Hospital, former Presidential Advisor Health, former Director General Ghana Health Service, any natural common patch, or Yenfa Wimfemwe, and point to more particularly Dr. Dubuatini. Na Father's Day, Eba, na Father's Day, no, obeyed me, dear Cassia, Chadia Cassia, Chenchenche pa. Name Manope was something can't champs as she held on in a yakuma. Yare beatis a diabetes, epilepsy, a chariari, and yare, oh, problem, do our spine more. 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Endpoint of the clinic, you know, what shall we wear in the video? We wear no amount homeopathy nor any side effect. 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Na a call. Endpoint of the clinic, you know, was Pinterest Road Shell signboard Accra. Telecom 22 do a Ferra Janshna go straight to a Podgy Gardens for Lusan to the clinic. Kumase branch in a Kuruma Bohia Angel Educational School, the Chippe, Takrade branch of Wanaja, Naja Police Station, the Chippe, Bibu Abunu Techman, Hey Insha. 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
1: 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Baby to say Croydon.
2: Yeah.
1: West Croydon no me ade.
2: Yeah.
1: Street ni bi wo so a. E wo smoke detectors wo so. It is your choice of country. Obetua fine.
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2: universita
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2: 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I'm a university. I'm
0: acrobatoka acrylic painting.
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0: na ya na wo omukro ade me ya na certificate ye hiam yo Where you know, transcript, you
2: know. Any here?
0: Yes. And no lecture.
2: Omo pe bibia ehuna. Omo request for transcript.
0: Transcript, you know. And we patch number.
2: Okay.
0: We patch number. And it's transcript, you know. Ebe chiro bibia detailed. Na mi hunu obi a ni de ene wo GTech for wa. Ni transcript, you know. A half page of A4 paper. Eji
2: I acquire program 2 months.
0: Oh, see what you have 3 weeks, doctoral degree.
2: 3 weeks. Oh, where the amount you 2 months?
1: Hey, Nana. Doctoral degree.
2: But tell me, where
0: between 2017 and 2023? Where
1: by when? No, no, remedial classes. Cry anything.
0: I'm a cover. The background. Open the Monday. Okay. Now what then? Yes. 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

0: 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Ah ye di be jina so di akoye demonstration no. Iti Friday no so no na time ko. Ti ye working on the police permit and ne e o gidi ese en sabeka. In Sakaya, yeah, because we're not quite emergency. Now, Brown Crown is a baby, I may walk around, may fly 5 hours, and San may do Washington, D.C. Oh, my book me hotel on the BBA. We are.
1: Come on, Baba, in Washington.
0: Yeah, Washington, D.C., yeah, yeah, baby, a Canadian embassy, you know, a one, it is a yeah, who said, yeah, American embassy, you know, I walk on, I know. Wo cantonments won ha
1: yes
0: sana Canada phones who be wo e kro mo se Canada crimes or more embassy wo Ghana
1: eh embassy wo Ghana pa
0: eh eh wo mo bi wo aha
1: but I'm friend high commission
0: aha inti aha no say a high commission because yes say commonwealth inti no on friend high
1: me that say
0: by US there the on friend ambassador or if there's on friend embassy inti baby a ye embassy ewo Washington DC no sa important ho na na omunso so e de no wo enti no na obi bebisa se adena yenuanu ma 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
1: 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Just yeah, Manhattan, yeah, yeah, baby, a police station. We
0: may see ye will we are and check ye better call China for one of them. Naya dear court, and sooner or more say Ogana, and they a different conversation. Ye know the book of his war, but anyway, another way, what they ain't come born again. Now, Rakwami, Yama, and your brain say, I broke we almost is here to check. Or my disrespect ye check. Now, yes, we are also some of us. We are normally in our class. Your master's PhD, we knew it. Now I'm saying, oh, Frank, now we can't. I could be PhD, I was a half page. Hey, I'm not forced to both degrees.
1: I'm called G Tech for an office. And one friend said, ni PhD, no. One family, or buy a okuta one paper. Minka ni muni achiru. Paper ni achamu ni yonu se. Ena wasi na yi ni GP no e wa half ni transcript na half sheet ena ni they said the getting so one sheet ni na on one sheet o
0: eh asebo
1: ah o so dey get doctoral degree
0: na when you say san ko fo no so o mo te sa no ma no din din din din din din o Ghana o mo fi so o mo nim bibia anyway eh bra kwa o dey yan kan ye bo asem na nsem ne do so.
1: Mem so on try ma woman trouble of no trauma and say, let it be known that no Diamba has been admitted into
0: anyway, you're bad today.
1: Yankee ball as a one, bra,
0: brave, your 4 years, eh, Cacapeno, and maybe move a DDD control DD organa free. Oko, what did him genus who was why you see him? Bebra kwa me wodi achire bedi won komo noni ne ama ye ni abrene ne se Canada form ram eye no kre ye ridi bi omu de paragraph

0: Immigration and Refugee Protection Act. And no mundi jina so and they refuse to party visa. Nano ne wom prodo say. So what some crowd will court criminal case, in this case, rape ne assault case. E wo court, na se yendin we impa or mutumi di jina so. And the refuse you. Eye no clear trodo. Na some rana also so e wo waiver. Waiver ne chile se. Se court. Emma court approved permission. Se utumi to pine. E di ena o de chile o moa. O mutumi di jina so e consider o de ma. E honi e person yen so ye explore. Because ye ve patea. You can assume me see ye. E honi na o ye juma assume me see ye. The properties for home.
1: I will be cassette. Come on, here and now because a china says, actually, okay. Wednesday, your baba born to me and a china
0: between a Wednesday and a baby or born Boston, any Rhode Island, Swano. So, would you crowd drive from a whole echo if as a throne to a pine one? And flying so are less than 2 hours. We be do it, you know, say you to me, both fire, no, no. We are now you from case eh jevisa na se koko jevisa on arrival obetumi fly within few hours akọ join o mabọ because bra kwa me ye ko fight ya man o se ensu edwin ho because ya nko je permit no police 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
0: 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By a name, be most warm, Jumania, who say a Tuesday, a month for Jumania, the ancient woman beco night, no beban or pan or more, or mobeco day, no so soon, who will pull 2-3 will be to me a foul. In Tisa schedules, no, yes, yeah. He organized a brass band, and yeah, the engineer to some sign, you know, not the Amma Econ, say. Apart from petition na ya tro kra no hwe bra kwa asem na e bufu e tanya nya chese o se ye kokan adwen de kra ambassador no ye friend Mark Wiseman ye kokan adwen kra no ma na hu sai sabi ye nya 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almost who are for Nigeria for and come out with you what a dad. But Ghana na say a gentle you strad yes you see no see neti sim because I dear we are a generational hatred be better to Canada and Ghana them. Udi opa Bavisano, more mon famano, not Panama say because se Panama in a say pay in a free because Morani in a better yako.
1: They say England though.
0: I know the man first the board they say Ubiyeni.
1: Kenya mini pa kwa mimi kumana akara yebeshe.
0: Ah well, losing Panama match no. Oh, ebe have been bebre. And I have made for the Nenswa. Nipo utumi jine mai pa e pate. Ono sene e deputy captain. Enti no pate onko se sebi ono ana e ko e to announce oko visit. Announce or call for pleasure now, baby. Or call in the name of my Ghana, a team there, or more quack or that camp. Camp no so young for baby uncle repoo be out. Mossy, Nipano, Samo admitting the safety and the security of Canadians, no, a stick. 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the reason why I echo na ye ko ye ye ko create awareness. We are trying to engage some top international journalists. Our mobile background, CNN, Al Jazeera, and BBC. We are still working. Say, if any be a be capture, near the Akou, we are seeing now. Any Akouni didn't say corrupt. First, Canada's corrupt World Cup. Sorry, Ben. Canada's corrupt World Cup. America, Kwana, ye fees or move to make a same plan. 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Nobody can stop us. Phone calls, Fugana, Bakra, Yem, Fa, Yebe, Ye.
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0: Address no, a flyer on it. Washington DC, Pennsylvania Avenue. 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
0: yo me so me da wase
1: 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Do you obey your baby? 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Deep freezers, smart TVs, kitchen appliances, and many more. 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
15: 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emma addition for no. Nasa 1.3 billion na one more ensa kaye no. Trust Fund na etimi achiche imu ebro. 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And 152,000 addition for and last year one more benefit here and they say 159,750 addition for and as they say so far no one more timi enya sa grantee ebi na one more friends and telephone share muna 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
12: bi so bodiam na me fa we emfam ne enkopa to eko bank se so usika control wa bra so control usika wa de ade bi aba ye fa ne eko bank mobile app power to command your money now the bet transact 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electricity water the AK can mobile money, BBA EcoBank mobile app, no, and how the bay. 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Command the nature say, we pay attention to details. EcoBank in Fred one country or say, for SMS a bra, you must have pin, one time pin, bank card. Ghana card details ye musa ni nyina sa bibi ni na ontiase a EcoBank fo wo number ni toll free number 0800 003225 EcoBank the Pan African Bank okay 101.7 is so in ye awabi yenko
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12: Obabi so obodiem na menye gmei ensamra okay 101.7 suni honorable Edward Enin former MP for Boase na ye ne no fa enkomoi enhyehye so honorable ye ma kwa baba okay FM so
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0: 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So ba Peace FM busa security for no ye wabeka junction. Peace FM ye wabeka junction busa security for no one bema obi ato yo obabi yenko a mi ensan ka ona bo
1: Yanko, Kwame, Kwame de baby Juliet a chance of phone actual story edia by war the Daily Graphic page 26 and wachemu se Ghana a pharmacy council Ghana a nufra for and kabomo eku and one more induct 708 one more qualify one more fantity mwa and as they say you one more afra in Rafa Ekuno Emu.

0: Chemu se Ghana a pharmacy council. Ebebio Juliet a chance of phone actual story edia by war the Daily Graphic page 26 na wachemu se Ghana 8. 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
1: 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Visa mo ra e be down the also be down be there no ba 3 o'clock no by 4 no do hotel ho because I'm from the airport. Not a friend saying, go for our person, what coming in now as that it was over my client will be a person or Chiani be a woman, be a man of crime free.
0: Is a well, no more quiet, more dear, no hobby. Obinia Sabian.

0: And as our normal interactions are for about 4 hours, as our few alcohol, and some of this, and you and you may as well go some black out, Timuno. Go ahead, Timuno, so I'm on motivated or more. And when I'm saying, Vice President, so Abba, now on our canoe, no more need prayers, no blast out prayers like a casa, I show moon crying. Now, if you are one cone hotel, and it's here football on the chisel.
1: John Mahama. Yeah, ultimately, the Boer Ghana, you know, through World Bank, through peace, they talk more than the question is that on opportunity, we be also a Magana, be a Yamagana, now if you are day. Again, I'm more perfectly Papa Hobio. They also say, yeah, I said, then Papa, but Tanish, you know, when you're in children, ultimately, I had all you know. I get my name sending a gun, I give you 4 minutes. So, will you be a warrior, dear Papa, be a now in your time? When you see him, could be born you. Oh, the boy, yeah, go for more modern country. While you have a pound quite a social media way, why is it to me you who can watch them? The Bobo Motive Bonnie, every country, every country seeker, and the Bonnie Cassia, they don't talk about that. My dear, oh, poor Ghana, Momo, and she says, no, who may was Adiano, who be a Sabia for Bayer, and I could yarn some patch on your Santa and the Bomana home. Santia Queen, the Hoda Dada. Respect the one over Hoda Dada. And you're no buy. And as I saw no person with your baby, who is on there? What Slimu are in the bank? And then the beer I did before Bank of Posodia. And also there, only Yamina Ebenya, because Yamin the Sahine, Yamin the Pajani Pan, Yamina Margine. And you know, who person only no see a can be there in Yamina Nisi. And the guy, now Obian Red Royano. Now, I'm going to say, he's not the person on that looking for baby Oko. Go for that. If you also want to in Yamia, in Yamia, people should know that. No, we just say, you know, because it's enough is enough. Say, in there, Missy, a switcher. Wow, yes, we'll come for you. Yeah, and yes, if you have a one, you will charge you physically and your physicality, you know, but legally. And now, just and spiritually, who come for you? I don't know you're ready for that.
2: Spiritually, no.
1: Oh, yes. I'm going to go to the house. I'm going to go to the house. I'm going to go to the house. I'm going to go to the house. I'm going to go to the house. I'm going to go to the house. I'm going to go to the house. I'm going to go to the house. I'm going to go to the house. I'm going to go to the house. I'm going to go to the house. I'm going to go to the house. I'm going to go to the house. I'm going to go to the house. I'm going to go to the house. I'm going to go to the house. I'm going to go to the house. I'm going to go to the house. I'm going to go to the house. I'm going to go to the house. I'm going to go to the house. I'm going to go to the house. I'm going to go to the house. I'm going to go to the house. I'm going to go to the house. I'm going to go to the house. I'm going to go to the house. I'm going to go to the house. I'm going to go to the house. I'm going to go to the house. I'm going to go to the house. I'm going to go to the house. I'm going to go to the house. I'm going to go to the house. I'm going to go to the house. I'm going to go to the house. I'm going to go to the house. I'm going to go to the house. I'm going and they should prepare. I will not idea say that baby omo tie bibi an say baby omo tie o. Ya search e hu baby omo wo yina. Wa ga ga kra paper for zone bi. O from Spain na ko Germany. E ko any paper and what one or the views na edi di. O dey with him. Is all here by David Daniel. I want to be you know. I will deal with him. Any paper, Richard Jacob any paper. Mo bro wa. E be so Apache di wa baga na ho na boss wa ha wo buzu afọ. Awe,
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1: Na, mi, sami tiye bi, I'll say, already proceedings in the corner.

0: Mamma, for example, the old point is now with the room on the career is kind of over by giant. So, yes, now, Nim, can I suggest that I agree when it was only capital about this Mabineska or your show who was penny.
1: Ma sa wo tu die dada da nyina yesu so nyina be 19 years net da no
0: o nya na som kwa me ka me kan general what net da no
1: okay
0: 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Maybe I'm a Mexican here. You know, my bread, when I hold the NDA, I lose money for
1: that. You know, as I'm crowd the Indian, I'm saying, Wabepa Chow said, one more attorney general, Mount Fanning Coco, Rom Gudiasem, Rubetria.
0: Huh. Oh, she cannot be here, Mom, for development, then on our home. What's a very suggestive, be said, and can minister be a bachelor, and now Abamunipa, and now public servant, be a way we are, she can be a Kaukuma or Ufrino. I community center was at the only at two or three. She cannot come and come where we are not at home for so near. Oh, not a effort.
1: As a ticket, corruption money center.
0: Ha ha ha ha ha ha ha ha ha ha ha ha ha ha ha ha ha ha ha ha ha ha ha ha ha ha ha ha ha ha ha ha ha ha ha ha ha ha ha ha ha ha ha ha ha I know what we saw Shadan after me on Yanukra. At the end, the Ukraine now open from all the members of the mechanical show. And a mouth for him, my essay. And I was why a car, a factor, no manufacturers are, because at the end of the Ukraine, the Abaca, the open Ukraine, the Abam, to know what coming from us this year or not. Oh, we are no one's number to us. Now, as I know, I know I will proud home with my cool. So, because the open nobody, and yet.
1: Where you may now not enjoy Kakra with your enjoyment? Why?
0: What disturb my own machine, pa? What disturb me, pa?
1: Kafra, Kafra. 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
0: bye.
1: Bye. 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number and fa NASCO number no any 0502 98 98 94 0502 98 98 94. Electroland Ghana was a bringing the stadium home. Yeah, baby.
2: Kwame.
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1: sika ni krum o
3: sa
1: Amu dia mu aska o. Ayi.
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1: Sa wo fa go kwa na wo flow bi. 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Wo ni meeting bi a. Kakra de be ma mche.
2: Wo kwa me na nya bi a uto nde a. Obi meto ya wo ze
1: ya. Meto ma no.
2: Na ze wo che ma. Mammy, I said, we'll trip at the office soon. I must have been bikurim.
1: Ayi,
2: it will be
1: this leg on for Bibi Bube, Ububa, yes, yet to be.
2: Ah, next leg of Ubube.
1: Hey,
2: sir.
1: So, what trim man and mat to obey was if I see the chasm.
2: Ambo.
1: It is, eh? So, who saw DSTV, Nessa and Ma?
2: Mr. Sam George.
1: Why? So PS5.
2: Boy.
1: Double game.
2: Aye.
1: Inter the actual factor as was it. Obey a Chrome 4. Nana, have you heard the best also?
3: I'm a debut as a bar. Nana,
2: yes.
3: Now it's what? Forest Reserve, yeah, yes, my microphone comes still. Crofire to Bratcher Bow Room. Wo mo chemu tu mu egudi e na eja guard fo ya pa wo mo se wo mo tu galamse fo se sey forest guard fo ni bi e ko hu so mu tu galamse Emma will be sa wo mu nana to share no so. Bodo ma bro no.
2: Ah, oma bo wan.
3: Oma bo forest garden no.
2: Galam say for no.
3: Mhm. 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Picture chronicle twa eh. 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
3: 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Ena Kwaben district police achi wo mo.
2: Achi Kwaben.
3: Mhm. Sir,
1: Kwani yo.
3: I think quite big one.
1: Yeah, Kwanapa.
3: Sir,
1: sir, before I call me off for Professor Jan, a baby and a potty farm, a crow.
3: Okay.
1: I was here. I'm not one more quanta.
3: Oh, and your Kwani.
2: Former roads and highways.
3: Oh, and your Kwani and an Aquani yampa. Me, I said, me, Dimini, the Quako.
1: A year. A climate is a China for coin.
3: And an India, that's so.
1: Ana fo kwa kwa nyese da so edura numra nsuo ni saposa ahoro kwa no so
3: kai
2: na I say me bia I am never am at that time opoto sengofobia tu galam say dia say e kwa ya ye ko ta black camera no wo de anwa ko na fa so galam say no na o ma ne na yi ni jina ye na o security detail rere nwre mo no otwetwe wo mo e bai o bai no se mon ko sensu na mbe horo kwa no mo ba kwa no. Now, okay, is Lego has a go for me. I don't see a dime.
1: What you have done to the
2: room? I'm giving you up to tomorrow by 5 p.m. I will come and see if that you have still put this to an
1: end. I'm ready.
2: What
1: the baby? I will be a chow, a chow, a chow. Oh, Nana, Adno,
3: a better man.
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3: Fanko dia dance.
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3: Oje mo tumi provide.
1: 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I think I'll be no other second to a genie. See, can
2: we bus?
1: Away bus, rooms away, or call sanity and tea or be a woo we are dear beer. I say, yeah, a bam, say, yeah, babyano. Your wife didn't see a chimney. Many gun am running, and your audience are mamma no to cocono. You see, can I woo call we are, and who we are, a coco run nanny. I said, that's what I say. And what would you make? And who's all you are, Master Sika Kakra? Ava Mani, there be that. Now, you won't be the. What to make us say, oh, our court to at 12 o'clock. I said, oh, okay, and yeah, 3 o'clock, my cram war. Hey, mommy. What the mommy way? Young cousin Johnny Charles, a Jew. Now, Andy appear could be a cry high court to a cabby be a children. A different story, Yabacaba. Why? Yabacaba. Charles a Jew, while Master Yanin in command, nothing, young regal and say, Unsam, some said ye, a see, a bobso, a call. Vinia Charles a Jimmy watching.
0: Me
1: do what to done?
0: Yeah,
1: me that code there.
0: Yo, uncle, I weekend Saturday. I robot sevia o see cool our town. Uncle, I'm going to pay more summer. But o see me there. A woman there, that was Sama, that the mining company, or an Adamu mining record. Now, any now, the more one of security, you said a shooting, a suspected, and a shooting. Hello, uncle.
1: More than me tell you.
0: Aha. What's in your there? Oh, yeah, this particular guy, yeah, Wukuni. A bomb there, until he be a non-dimos wire and so far, Afa, one operation commander. I say, Sierra, can the boy, what? I don't know, Abba. Now, what in the day, weekend and all day? New men are all the super to me the one I use. My work could take you over. Now, in the man, watch it, zone into in the mouse zone, be a hole. I want what station ever elevate. Now, we can then commander and the men be why you are there, work like a patrol, no way, whom yam, be best, galam say forever again. No, could pay more, or yeah, Adamus. Resource one or food to be a weapon AU field. Now, what group the more this particular AU field and on my OC in your day, Galam safe now or one or why you are in the woodgun? Wugane, now there are war or corner. Not unfortunate, what group are ye some community wishing him will be a war or corner? Now, Adamus, resource for no so one or city guard, another one security for so. Was brought to that war call. Any man that me security for no was sane a true would go out. Unfortunately, now a poor if him no film a damano or pray baby da or yes, I'm a car for no more. Now, and one that war community won't win, you know, one man or do what the no call or yes, I'm a police station. Now, what could do one journey young one there or yet 9 months or four? No way could win him pa. Any man will boom take. My communities are who are over 5 community. You pay the bill if you want to pay. What they will pay one on? Why, yeah, there, I'm not saying that we're blocking. Oh, yeah, soldier for now.
4: wale boho ababe ye inspection wo block one na divisional commander owo oye elemble divisional command ono so ma reinforcement boho be bobo 9 months fun wo ho ba na aye any be yara wo tu wonya kwan wo je hon kwan wo tu wo fi aye saba kro bo ho na aye security fun na wo adamus no uncle asat and pay amenyo le kese de won hu da me security fun na wo shoot da plane be ya.

0: The century Charles Ejiri, a man born with a bay, no nagalam say, and who a ye and a joe man a sem, what ye see in ye? 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Okay, aha. Nana, yeah, sorry.
1: Now if you just over think about what could
0: be. I, Eba. Now, only the American. Nana, Emradi, Mrs. Bibia, we be an out of your womb, bro. Chess, and now you need lawyer, Edgitamaclu, Edin Cobono. Was it do love will be a wood to make us a make a sign? And
1: I don't know that trouble with you.
0: Embrance so a prewas is you and a use shall. There you see there.
1: Shall
0: no yet mandatory.
1: That's a daho.
0: A shit. Adima pa. That indeed shall no yet say. Won't to mean can say. Say. Eti, baby, okay, me van say. Constitution watch out, there shall be an attorney general. And you want to be a bind and can say we need attorney general. Because of the what? Shall no. Shall no cry nana unu wo constitution ni mwa. A bit me argument is a bi wa aye permissive. But good one no nana aye an entrenched provision in the constitution. Aha. We be sacre mwa. Just say what call referendum. Yeah, call referendum, mama. Don't move aba. Oye. Yeah, Chen. Yeah, Philip Atangay. Happy birthday to Mabel Tete. We a fear back to and fear so. Na ye maun kwa ne ye mau prom ye ewa abra boom. Was so adofo nyina na omde Emma Mabel Tete. A fear back kwa beka unfiyo. Happy birthday to Mr. Franco Fori. See ye. CEO of K4E Company Limited. Oh, okay. Now, may you receive whatever you ask. May you find whatever you seek and whatever you wish. May it be fulfilled on this special day of your life and always. Afei, happy birthday to Madam Ivy Jeshon, our glorious World and Power Ministries International. We are a member of the Akasa Group. I pray all your birthday wishes and dreams come true. May today and all of your days be amazing In Jesus' name we pray. Yankase, amen.

0: Nana, Nana. Ah, over. I'm a dear preparatory school. Now I started to love letters, man. Grow for no I just can't. Oh, why Nana? Eduma no way you know.
1: Sam,
0: I who's a canning grow for sing grow for pen and now the door for be was school beer.
1: Ah, oh, I saw chill.
0: I want a natural one, natural one, natural one.
1: I see.
0: Aye. Hey. Into Woodrow, stadium, Bigina, and Honor said, Bigina traffic owner. What's all called? Oh, Hinana write ups.
1: Hey. Those times.
0: Those times.
2: Yeah, we'll do a GD.
1: Oh, Hinana write ups.
0: Uh-huh.
1: That's a one or two bread.
0: Tibro for papa, papa. And they drew Sunday, oh, my pants, sorry, Eban. Bonsen grow full fresh stuff, a beef free hair, baba, baba. I don't know how to let us say, but I'm not going to hear my. Sabra Fuey, or in an acquaintance, I'm going to buy the brightness of this day has given me
1: the opportunity.
0: The opportunity
1: to pin down or to pen down this missive.
0: Hey, you're ready.
2: I'm not
0: sure.
2: Hey, you have
0: it. Okay, 1017. Yes, sorry, so one song can wrong. And did you call me a sir?
2: Lawyer appear could be.
0: Lawyer appear could be.
2: And the appear could be.
0: A lawyer and the appear could be. What the application called court to say withdraw or withdraw as counsel for Chaba wound to me.
2: You.
0: What to say?
2: Own to me.
0: Ebi.
2: Own penezo.
0: Uh-huh.
2: Or didn't that to abroad you and move the amulet to as yet?
0: That the night curse, you know. Be any mubium, a ca judgment, Ebo. It is a more quite sorry. Glorious Word and Power Ministries International.
2: Yeah.
0: Now, Obi Basol, 7:30. Praises in I, one in my year, Pi Boy in I, Addition in I, Papa preacher, we, into a yabber my benediction. No. And what Pierco was will be ashen a buffo.
2: I
0: was all down to a cop. Tidano, yeah, canna, we say, oh, last week, Kubas was me, mamma, sorry. Ah, there's some no cassas. Oh, some man carry a map of and your benediction name.
2: Young canister.
0: What to call it?
2: Patty.
0: I know so who's a lawyer funny idea than one more rule.
2: Yeah.
0: Court rule, no near the idea.
2: Yeah.
0: Uh-huh. Ain't it where they are a Susi sharp corner. Nana Yancha Yera IGP Christian Tete Yuhuno.
2: Ah, I know what you
0: TV. TV no so no. Ah, your channel. Uncle Michel from Kokra. We saw an abode Mama Ghana, he strange answer the mouth. And have a COP.
2: Nana Ketia Frimpong.
0: Nana Ketia Frimpong. Nana wo ye chartered accountant, wo ye lawyer, wo ye
2: JP.
0: Jerusalem Pilgrim. Aha. Wo ye asore penny suso.
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2: Nana
0: wo is all a teacher by profession.
2: Oh, sir.
0: Yes. Nti wano wo fi, wo ye trained teacher, and wo di be di policy.
2: Huh. Eh, nana ni yako leti dozo.
0: 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Awurade nhyira won to nani mu nchiro.
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1: Kwa ma insurance mi.
2: COP nananketi
0: afrem. COP nananketi afrem. And they call Mano.
1: Okay.
2: So Monday be a bomb, man.
0: Monday be a bomb.
2: Now watch you go Friday this moon. Oh.
1: And then pending damage.
0: Maybe. Oh,
2: oh yeah, no, I'm sorry.
0: Okay, from prayer team for IGP and then
2: intercessors.
0: Intercessors.
2: Okay, from intercessors.
0: For COP.
2: Is he open and then get you for any IGP? Any
1: intercessory prayer warriors.
2: Che. Yeah, boy, Nana.
0: Yes, sir. Guy, be sicker. da bi a guy ne be fa na kofie bia no han me kwa revival no so pon me ba betwen da ko se han ye pon a prayer tower o se u kwa tower no so kura ne mesi o si ni din din okay what's wrong with them si ye ba e be somo e de ensem den so brem ya ba mu nyina mo ni ti a o je nya do ya sorry so ye up next e best entertainment ye call DJ Mami Volume.

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0: 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Interesting one. Da komna be na adwe say obebo gospel pe gospel in full. I don't mean as in obo nyuma lyrics no ye decent to like gospel ankasa to say dear, you know, Celestine Donk or Mubui, Daughters of Glory, says Mubui, and Gasembe Boo. The test, I mammy no gospel, mammy no crevo, mammy no yumno. I petition Yabon Sam Junso, to say, sir, yumno. Anka, ever, he's one talented musician. Now, when him say, Kobna, what draw gospel songs, and my musicians be brie, where ye mind way more, ye name po se, or nona, you know, or draw, sir, yumno. I think I need to do a profile interview with him again. Kobna is just a legend. The day I got to know that even when Tiny started singing Mokola Kwakwe, his first hit, Kobna Munina back is Samuel, I was like, hey, Kobna. Yes. Kobna was back. And so I was like, Tie on say nah in the back Mokola Kwakwe Ben Laji nah. That was Kobna. Okay, woo. So I think Kobna is one person I am celebrating is ye. But sana yet. Yeah, see where Jani Yakwa Ruby for Franka. Major headline news. Ewa Bebia. She says I see you no. A woman appointment no. She's been doing so well at this gold ball thing. Obi and can she. A woman of full fram, but I don't know. Hey, damn it. Anyway, yeah, it is on the 15th of June. Hey, so CNN, 15th. I say, Chevy, I thought I bet you are a cabium. It is Monday, 15th of June, the year 2026, the year of our Lord. Thank you very much for tuning into OK101.7 FM, leaving your dials here to be part of our mid-morning show. The best entertainment show. I am Halifax Ning Ansa Ado, a fairly used Zadi, ne papa pa osasro nyame pa mena ene medi jume wuchyami. Production team are ready. Oba fefe bi beman fan in San Canada. The name is Adele. Adele, what is your full name? Adelaide. 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Echna Yenawuda, and I want to wish her a happy birthday in advance. She's one hardworking lady. She behaves like family. You know, sometimes a lady can become so nice to you that it remains as such. It is often said that no man can go on a long journey on foot holding the sugar cane as his walking stick. That sugar cane will by all means be eaten along the journey. And in America, it is often said. But Adele is one sugar cane that we've all held her firmly for long, long, long walks. And then she's still as she is. Or your baby, a Bema Biang fan in San Canada. My no voice, me, no more friend, no cry on fa. So she's back to battle. But I blame myself. If we stop giving her small tips here and there, come dinner. And she's going to sit up well. Adele, I wish you the blessings of God. May the good Lord who had mercy on me and bless me, may he bless you a double of what he has blessed me. Keep on keeping on. Keep hopes alive. Believe in God. If he's done it for me and done it for others, he can do it for you. You wouldn't be like this forever. Your situation will change. You also be called landlady. And you build in a good area that doesn't flat. All three. This one is from Perfect Man Kaftan and St. Phillips Enterprise. Almost see Minka will be, I said, they want you to dress the way you want to be addressed. It was Samuel. It's in the book of Samuel. Now, no, my mama quotation. No. Say, Nyamia orostra obostro na asase mini widye, or no no shakumim. 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Nyami no share akuma de judge. 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And as a man, I highly recommend to you St. Philip's Enterprise and Perfect Man Kaftan. 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Still si winshe. Apart from Bema attire, no more the friend on Bema accessories. Bema wo ha bracelets. Bracelets they do two. What is wrist entry? Wrist. Nsano. Mwisho di oye. 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Anyway, her name is Ayute. Ayute. How can she even teach me? Ayukwe. How can I ask what is bracelet entry? A wrist. Safo help me. What is wrist entry? Wrists. Wrist.
1: What's that?
0: I didn't say hand, I said wrist. Baby, I did ball watch, no, your friend was saying. Maybe this Bible position, I'll be afraid of Kum Chacha. Then I meant to throw them in this out. I mean,

0: stop glorifying poverty. Na enye wo na wodi ohia ba eriase shenta de pa 0244147212. Perfect Man Clothing, St. Phillips Enterprise. 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From singlets to belts to boxer shorts to brief to supporter to. You're asking, there's a difference between supporter and boxer shorts and briefs. And yep. Would there be some nana say singlet, bisa nene say singlet ni frana, eya de ba, eya de kruana. Anyway, nene, is singlet the same as frana?
1: Oh, maybe the material may be different, but basically their functions are the same. Flannel ni singlet.
0: Nene, eya frana, eya frannel.
1: Flannel.
0: Ane, eya frannel frana.
1: Set it in your partition. Partition, hey, it's like asking me whether I supporter and emuniyewohi. Supporter and emunamuwa types, you know.
0: No, they are not the same. The supporter, your brief.
1: Aha, uh-huh. Say supporter, any brief.
0: Yes, but they are support. Different from boxer shorts.
1: Yes, but uh-huh. Then a supporter, a change it to brief.
0: Oh, sika for she brief. Oh, here for she supporter.
2: Country way, freeway, say, country way, so freeway.
0: You've given a more technical and factual answer. Uh-huh. Mm. Depending on, you know, either you are speaking American English or British English or whatever they call those things. Mm. Uh-huh.
2: Yes.
0: But generally, you see, so we see, oh, he bought me some briefs. It sounds nicer than he bought me some support. Support, I know, we should say, and yeah, yeah, yeah, yeah.
1: Support, I know, and support to baby. It is.
0: Are you sure it's not just a coinage in our own lingua franca?
1: Yeah, it can be a coinage, Serbia, you know, but like Safu said, you know, it may also be as a result of the country now, Omutai Yusu Dina, Nianidia no up across room, because Mikai say, a friend of a glass, drinking glass, a friend of glass, Nigeria for friend of tumbler. Now, Mr. say, ah, it's glass and Katsa, a mirror, no. I must see mirror and a glass. Oh, no, my friend with glass and your friend with mirror. Meanwhile, no, I'm your friend with glass and my friend with tumbler. Yeah, didn't know, son. So,
0: I believe what you mean is that what they mean is that drinking glass,
1: yes, and a tumbler. The real name is tumbler.
0: But we have different types of drinking glass,
1: yes.
0: We have the jug, we have the mug,
1: mm-hmm.
0: Then we have the tumbler,
1: yes.
0: And then we now have the champagne glass,
1: okay,
0: the wine glass.
1: Mm-hmm.
0: Uh-huh. But how the Ohianti, you have to serve
1: here.
0: But I was saying, now Obidi wine glass and beer. Say saying.
1: I'm friend, instead of I'm friend, I'm friend with beer. I'm friend with lager.
0: But that is a technical name.
1: It's a technical name. So lager beer, your draft beer, lager beer, stout beer. And then you can come by the movie. I have
0: even when it comes to the lager,
1: mm-hmm.
0: We have dark,
1: yes,
0: and then we have light,
1: sure. Lager, it's a friend of Guinness, you know, a mom friend of stout,
0: yes, it is stout,
1: yes, it's stout. Stout. Okay. A friend of Guinness,
2: but Guinness is a brand name,
1: Guinness is the company,
2: but the content is a stout,
1: it's a stout.
0: But yes. the brand name or no,
1: mm-hmm.
0: You know, I don't know how to say it. Abba Bedani content, no,
2: it's a Pepsodent,
1: and it's a macro anything, tinapa.
0: Make I one of this, and tell you, people will think it's a joke. Obishiam is a wapi juma, emaniba. And see, Ofre, Akwadana Semenen and Kasa. I said, where do you want? So, my dream has always been to work with graphic. I say, oh, Abrantia. You are talking to the editor of the new publisher that you want an employment in my company, and you are calling my company graphic. That was the last day I spoke with that kid. But he didn't mean evil.
2: Yeah.
0: He, people be a graphic thing. In the Daily Guide, you see a graphic. Times also see a graphic. Anyway, Studio 2, they've introduced themselves already. Nene Benete, Akwako, D4 Kumchacha, and Socrates Safu. And then Maminsh, Mfa Socrates Safu, Nshase. Or, you know, movie producer. Sometimes he directs, but because on Trosso a director, man, so I can say on direct it. No, I don't direct, I only produce and you know crack. I'm trying to say Mimi see and you know crack. Or directing, yeah, directing music video. Because Nymphanis major hit song, Yoko Breaking Me, Safo ne direct say. The movie is no nina, not really Linda say fashion, but so sorry as you on your dieta. So Grace Safo movie producer, why you more by moon so that basis see idea. Wajina home kakra, nyamiya duma, on baba back. General. Yeah, nickname. General Kwa, by any brief opening remarks, now you call your name because and then person you ensue idea about visa.
2: Oh, okay. Ali, who are the bin and me wanna kakra. Apart from my mina yaman a juman me no say NDC. Chese ibinu muny a jumani bi.
0: Mami ben yaman a juman me.
2: CEO of Gold Board. U boss okra pum you free ni din kakra. Gold jewelry, the CEO no. Ya onu anya dwuma ni be very lucrative job and I yasan amma no boche so of GTA ali ebitiye ebusu nti yokra na me hwemi ni onu ma wen dis mo mu nsu a omu nya dwuma ni bi ne sometimes so show bi a ebra ye bo eyezu eyeza no amfo nam ensu omu na ube hu se ebi mo bi e unhu omu oba bi a
0: Safo, who is NDC?
2: Jose.
0: Are you a member of the NDC?
2: No, I'm a Ghanaian.
0: Say NDC 4 or so, Musu, if I won't be.
2: Minianum de Oho. Minianum, Ulai Minia. Unyebi.
0: Socrates, you're in Koyenim.
2: Oh.
0: Say Obi wo Amayoku Bimu. Ne party about Bemo.
2: Yes.
0: On your post, Osu. Oh, so man. What time will party about Bemo? No post, no Winnebi, dear. And yeah, now it's over soon. I'm like, do you have any other matter you want to cry more than the bereaved?
2: Me sure po udi ni awa kan mo di.
0: La yen jina haya na yen kumiyi.
2: There be some farmer me hodi ya. Because me ni abakwa kemfiati na me ni ni jina ni mo. 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
0: Wasuma wase beka already wase se.
2: There be wasuma me but omu ni omu yen ni anam ali. Yen ni anumo.
0: Safo yen ko yen mo nyana.
2: Kumchacha ti anzi.
0: Baby, okay. I would kui on muzi wa noa mensu.
2: Bacho kumudia ma adabraka ma redraw why? Ma redraw kum. Ali me sure publisher ni moa. In fact, the editor the new publisher no. He has a. I want to describe this guy. How do you sack this man? Sack this CEO? Hire a Ghanaian? Who should sack the CEO? Who should sack the CEO? Because this is a company. Omo omo free South Africa aba. Omo yo omo juma wa hansi fine. Omo employ Ghanaians. We see of all the people no CEO ni en sack no ni high Ghanaian.
0: Have you read the story?
2: Yes, protesters tell MT.
0: No, I didn't say, have you read it right? Have you read the story?
2: Yes, the story, part of the story is in the front page and I've read it.
0: Have you read the story or you've read a headline with the writer?
2: I've read the headline, which is part of the story.
0: So for you on radio, the sending minds are listening. Have you read the story?
2: No, but I've read the headline. Question. And the headline sums the whole story. It is the meat of the whole story. So protesters tell
0: many people have read a story. I don't want them to think you are, you know, some way in your argument. So if you've not read it, put the paper down and let's go on.
2: I should stop talking.
0: Omo kaino. Men momo feel say sebi. We lack comprehension skills. In fatu wa na enko yini. Because omo kaino, omo nim die. Petitioners, no petition, no say on sister CEO, no, and why? So if you come and ask me that,
2: okay, help me with it.
0: It is not my topic for discussion this morning. If you
2: but
0: want,
2: it is something
0: see,
2: that I
0: yes, you see, but once it is important to you, if you had read it and you're asking me relevant questions to what you have read, then we can have a fruitful intellectual masturbation. But here you are, you've not read the story, you're coming to...
2: You are using technicalities, Keke. Technicalities now use, you know.
0: And yet technicalities. What? How can we...
2: You use all this time to read this story.
0: How can we discuss and debate a story you've not read?
2: The headline. Look at the headline. Look at the man warning. Warning. Look at the headline. The Obromi or a South African. You see Mpamono. Because we're South African, and a Ghanaian say lose job. Ewa Ghana, omu nyebi, ebi nyebi bre.
0: Is that the only reason they cited?
2: Is that
0: the only reason they cited?
2: What are the other reasons?
0: You see, that is why I told you that discerning minds are listening. Don't let them see you as some way. A discerning mind would have raised a debate only when he is fully abreast with the facts. Which is space. Paper that we need. Won't kind details. No baby debate. People like this.
2: Oh dear.
0: When we talk, you will say we don't understand things. Come chacha, yeah, D4 Penyin over the weekend, yeah, on our school, be I believe in the Ashanti region, on any yemba, or ba fe fe fe fe fe fe wa ba ni ya koko. Ah, Omoji fans brutal. Did you come chat on Wakwa Baboko? Yeah, we go here then Ashanti region over the weekend. Oba no ye wine.
3: Me that's eja school nana a year me yi kakra invite me some mra na me fason so eja me ye bibi ema won ansana me banan kasan so de me koye. Eti mi nyina kabum ena me koye. And the senior and Yami Shroud, the kind of man, Quen Wania Hording. And the whole night, men, naye. If you say, and the whole night, you know, Michel Dell released some 119. Okay, Bible, the longest chapter in the Bible, a some 119. A starter once I could do 176. It's a do, and the whole night, you know. Michel Dell redeemed in the quarry.
0: But also something
3: 119. Thank you. A start of one. Sir, could do 176, the longest chapter in the Bible, and at the shortest Bible test, and John 11:35. Yes, you see, yeah, Jesus sweet,
0: Jesus wept.
3: Wept. Jesus wept. Osunye. Medase senior. John 11:35. The shortest.
0: Wept.
3: I'm sure I'm coming to tell you. And I'm really when you know. It's me really, you know. And I'm about Luke 24:42. Who yes, you saw the flow of whom, and now I would be carrying a and chanam. It's me and I'm a ring chanam, and I'm a bomb pine, I'm a die.
0: Before I had a radio, yes, yeah, dear, but your Bible moon fana, I can say yes, or sorry, free a whom the first namoria in chanam.
3: Luke 24:42, can you read for me, please? Luke 24. Verse number 42. Jesus, Tama was solely free of woman, and Nama would be carry ye. I would be carry ye, and Chanam. Luke 24:42. Read. If you read, you will understand Prophet Kumchacha. Because I am a Bible doctor, Bible professor, Bible amelitus. Luke 24:42. Read, and if you read, you see, and if you see, you see the word of God. We are brofo. Tode bia na me de brofo. I will come, kama na yekoye nim. Aha. What be?
0: But your MAB.
3: Aye, awesome.
0: Different versions. Let's do NIV. They gave him a piece of broiled fish. let me do King James. And they gave him a piece of broiled fish and of an honeycomb. And I said broiled fish in Yenchinam would
3: you say?
0: Say broiled fish.
3: I
0: said no yenchinam.
3: Or say o can chin also on man apata watch ye. Apata watch ye then. Apata watch ye yenchinam.
2: Alifas.
0: Mpato mekan English Bible. Mpata watch ye.
3: Mpata watch ye. Luke 24, 41, 42. Na omano apata watch ye. Ena waji ye no re ye. Apata watch ye nye nchenam.
2: Manenka ye chwi ni ye mpye.
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3: Ay! 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
2: Apata endi acho apata
3: ye. Apata watch ye.
2: Aha. Nya wakane ni Bible ni. Anyway, Ali.
3: What's it?
2: Hey, what the fuck, sorry.
3: Oh man, apata.
2: Show apata. Watch it. Yachi woho. Jai. Jai.
3: I was the one to.
2: Oh. Yentro ni yachi.
3: See ni ayenko ni mna
2: fala si.
0: Savo. 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
3: Look.
0: Savo ni abutre aya woho. Mamen kan kan Bible. Okay. We ye chi Bible.
3: Aha.
0: Ejuma we. My name is Edimi Babi Duha. Three in same in see Luca
3: 24.
0: Luca 20 chapter here then. Into chain.
2: Luke 24:42.
0: Na wo mano apata a wachie sini bi
3: so what o mano apata wachie eye benkan
0: na
3: na woni pa na wo ho
2: fa mami mami kan
0: wonji ndi
2: mi nyi ni
3: okay me jia bro me jia bro
0: oni baby a 42 no gram bo eno ni 42 na wo ha na muma
1: Suppose you should have ready to show the man you are.
2: Man, come me.
3: Show the man you are.
0: Luca. In Seminole, 22
2: verses.
0: And then I show DNA kind.
2: Dear mommy. Dear mommy.
0: Because.
3: I don't mind.
1: You see, na wo manu apata a wo achie
0: to afedi e fama safo
2: makum bi me me kan kum bi anu safo me kan kum bi anu
1: this is the word of the lord
0: thanks be to god
2: me kan kum bi anu o so kan ye nemo e no na me kan kum
3: me se ye no mister the wood ye no
2: anya na ma bi ye
1: is a bible hot copy no ji
2: ye ka u bi e ma me no ne o bi e ma me
1: safo safo safo
2: Yes,
1: Safo.
2: Baby,
0: come baby, Masafo Mpacho, dear kind, you know. Ube to me, I can be a boy, and now it's your phone say, I try to run out with
2: you.
0: I don't think I won't kind Bible will be a kind.
2: Come, dear, no, no, say, or kind, I
1: hear my Bible.
2: Come say, or kind, I hear my chin.
0: I said, or can't you say, or kind, when you fool, no,
2: I don't know, kind, but me, per se, a kind.
0: Some Bible, the few won't come a cutting of farm by this year. Some Bible, no, or kind of
2: fool, so.
0: All guys, or kind, when you fool, so.
2: That's all kind of
0: fool. Also, a kind Bible.
2: Yeah, no, kind, you had a misery kind.
1: Bible.
2: Oh, yeah, no, kind, you had a misery kind, but in the other, you know.
1: Safo.
0: Mpacho.
2: See, this is simple.
0: Say ya. Mpacho. Say ya na wutu wofi.
2: Baby, mani miye ni diye no. 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
3: Mimi biye mi diye, me kaya usi ya niwa. Ene Mr. Halifas kaya.
1: Halifas.
2: Hali.
1: Ma, etofi yon kani chui Bible no. Baby. Baby. Baby. Baby. Baby. Baby. Baby.
2: Baby. Baby. Baby. Baby. Baby.
1: Baby. 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
2: Baby. 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Adeti na mpacho biye. Be old dear now, so kind, you know, and will phone so.
3: Me be a trail. What's it be? And yet, and correct. Ya be a Bible, senior.
2: My name is
3: Pacho.
2: I dare him so me,
1: oh, Matty. Wait, dear, you see, it doesn't always. It doesn't pay always to fight somebody. So be the topic, banner me and dear too much. You don't necessarily have to agree the person. As in, be I'll be the baby and just a for area, cranas of what get to as if you say, a bina, I suppose you say, me be suffolk and you can't, you know. Yes, yes, yes, yes, yes, yes, yes, yes, yes, yes, yes, yes, yes, yes, yes, yes, yes, yes, yes, yes, yes, yes, yes, yes, yes, yes, yes,
2: me
1: nye nye kipaucha bia mi si unya kukudroka ye na unya kukudroka nkani babula ishika kuta mii babula ya diya shewu sen fisika unya kukudroka nkani usi obi mbio fo nani diya onkani mi senye minti ye ubia
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1: any Bible
2: by
1: me.
3: Any Bible. Oh, too boy, Minia, Natri. And I will see a new wasa. Any wasa, and Mr. Alifas, the Bible, and Cassana, and you phone, Diano. And what came of
1: the car?
3: Okay, well,
1: now we have two.
3: Thank you,
1: one.
3: Who's the other? You had the Bible named
1: Mawako and the Brows.
3: I said, Jim,
1: why yes, I can't. Mimi kan ye no mi hu apata
3: wachie
1: Halifas kan ye no hu apata wachie
2: enna hello experience editor
1: okay.
2: Now listen to me me say oni pa no si owo fie no enno kan bible no hu apata wachie
1: o ka tell say o kan phone
2: the phone
1: na nya bible o kan phone na so o kan bible o your software o kan physical bible
2: o fa ni phone enno bie ye and all kind of idea. And me share near all kind of missing. No, I did not all kind of. I am true, but I actually war. Simple.
3: When you know, Nana, who won't
2: hear?
3: But who won't hear? You are the rat, you are the barbed one, Cassabra, or GK, also one kind.
2: Me. Money.
0: I go. Safo, let me be fair to you. Safo, let me be fair to you. But I will tell you. Let me refer to you. Me kind tree Bible no you ye no. Then I will catch him.
2: Me say enu Musa.
0: Good.
1: Thank you.
0: Ye di bre wo no. Wo hwe ye no e wo Musa na enu Musa.
2: Nya wo di ma me ne wo Musa.
0: Say wo Musa dan ti na me kind ye ye no. Wo catch right you for say dia me kind ye no enu Musa.
2: because I'm depending on me or no kind ye.
0: Baby, as at that time, me kita me Bible no. Enya kumfu na me kita. The question is, the mimi kind ye no hard copy no. I don't know what country you for said the mimi kind ye no. Eni musanzi yemfa Bible no bra una wunche. I don't know what answer.
2: Because me who ni a word me phone me so no.
0: I wasn't reading from his phone. I was reading the one I'm holding.
2: Good. And since you want the phone, so no, a different Bible from what you read. I was depending on what was on depending his phone.
0: Was I reading from Kung Chache's phone?
1: From his phone.
0: If I wasn't reading from Kung Chache's phone, and I was reading from a hard copy tree Bible. Me can hear you know. I then I would tantra to me so. Say dear Mac, I would not because I would see dear Mika and Nimu Tresa.
2: But
3: senior Pacho, William.
2: It's different from what
3: okay,
0: me. But you have worked right. Text. Who call social media? Leonard Adebuafo. Good morning, panels. Mr. Halifax, please, what Kum is saying is true. Luke 24:42 is real. Apataya chie sinibi is there. This is Obibini Electricals watching you live from Ablekuma, Pentacles Junction. Sir Benedicta is laughing at somebody. I believe it is so graceful. Elizabeth Gazy, who are you laughing at? The Healy Matuli. Open more for Elizabeth Gazy. And it goes on and on and on.
2: What do your mom father say? Nya, what kind of you? I wasn't fair to you. Now be fair to me. Me say my evidence. Nya, me jina so. I want ni phone so. But ni me. And then one is.
3: Ti sa ya kutu quotation bi e ti sa John 11:35 na me kan se Yesu su ye no
0: and wo kan wo brofo mu sen
3: aha brofo na di wo besen asre me
0: o me si o de
3: Jesus
0: swept
3: what sweat aha by Jesus sweet sweat facha me by senior wo se se Yesu su ye no wo kan King James wa e betumi ama wo okay, King James, you better me different English.
0: Okay.
3: And how can NI, what can I say?
0: NIV.
3: NIV, yeah. And also better me about different English. Different English.
0: I get what you mean.
3: And how can you swear?
0: NLT.
3: NLT. LT, yeah. And also better me about different English. But oh, Ninirano, the same one sentence. Anameboa.
0: Safo, please, what is in the said Bible verse? Baby, I had a controversy now, but Robert, me a boy, tree Bible, Mundane, or?
2: No one phone, so no. You're in but I actually.
0: I'm not talking about Kum Church's phone.
2: I'm talking about Kum Church's phone.
0: But I ask the questions.
2: And so, what are you, your question is from this Bible?
0: From no, your tree no? Bible, Luke 24:42, then they were.
2: Oh, see, it depends on which Bible you are talking of.
0: Okay, according to your Bible, you know tree Bible. Then ewo.
2: Ni ami huo ni for me ni personal one. Or no ne di ena mi huo ye. Ni ami huo ewo no. You enjoy a pata ya chiwo.
0: Ni visa. The question is not then na ewo. It is then na ewo.
2: Your man en pata. Aye. Me see. Ni ani di no. Why are you also not listening to me? Why are you refusing to?
0: Okay. Let so me go. Into some pattern no. Ye nia ya toto ya chim pata ana rom pata.
2: Ya yanchu bibi asa wo ho. Ye see man pata. The pata o chinam. Obi can say me we chinam is different from enambia ya no. Ana say namo ya ho ana say ye raw. E ye different. But no see ye man in chinam. Chinam me chese apata ayachi.
3: And still one.
2: Jania, why are you
3: kidding
2: me? I want to take a bite. I want to see you be over no. Ah, why are you not understanding what he's doing?
3: Can't wait.
2: And to me, who knew what you say? Bible no be here now. Can ya or can't see apata ayachi no. Me missing you, moot, you know the mamma no. A woman, I'm saying him. Or no, no, no, no, no, no, no, no, no, no, no, no, no, no, no, no, no, no, no, no, why?
4: Because you have refused to read it to the hearing of
2: then let him also
0: do you know why I'm not forcing him to bring his phone.
2: Why?
0: He said an apay or kind Bible. Say or can say me kind Bible I will me phone no so no. Then and I'm home pataya cheno. Meaning a bear argument.
2: Okay.
0: But Bible clear or kind you know. Me who's a Bible no.
2: But because
0: but oh but oh why no. You get what I hope I say uncle back to sir Luke no. Or can I say our Bible musa or see hi me see mean jindi. Bible clear all kind of fear. Say Bible no niha. Into your find the phone. Say or call Bible mu on the phone or so. No fan tre me say mpata yachi ewo.
2: And no kind ye.
0: And no kind ye.
2: No kind ye.
0: Or kind ye no. We will see a man trumpata yachi. Relax.
2: Okay, sorry.
0: The point he's making is that when he read his Bible at home, he saw mpata yachi.
2: Okay.
0: Bible clear all kind of fear no so. Anyha.
2: Ninia wa hand say no. How can you know? Mpata ya chi wo mu ana.
0: The argument.
2: Enye nu nie, I was about to. Ni o kan ye

0: Okay. 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Anya eya sem. Ye frebri bi invasion of privacy.
1: No.
0: The, yes, anya no. Eya ne private territory. Or ye this were penning, or ye consultation. Obiako di obi yiri, obiako ku obi, obiako. I send them to me a catch and no meet me funny for shame and no be
1: with any and yet me see.
0: So for who patrons and what to meet me or be a phone. I should
1: be wound this to move it in your
0: city and to Nasa Nisrena on Pinia.
2: Bible, only Pano means Reno.
0: Okay, whom Tasha and Pacho and a proper so being sure of whom
2: may be on pet.
0: Who person being sure of whom private phone no more.
2: On person be any phone.
3: Me phone crowd here, a Bible. And the
0: water. So,
1: it was to my name, Bible. No, what's
0: your name? I, come church and see me penny if you be brave. I don't want to invade his privacy.
1: Send me a penny for wait. Oh, okay, cut my camera. I obey any phone, no,
2: Safu.
1: Obey any phone, no, baby. I'm not kind, Daddy.
2: Why can't you eat humble pie?
1: I'm not kind, dear. Ni phone,
2: who bear who wants to edit the word and can see a call your name,
1: Mr. Editor. To what's it? Only pay be any phone,
0: yes.
1: And what kind, dear, also? And they say, ah, a dear, who can any phone, so. No kind of phone is una make out.
0: Medi chila wuna wuhuni ye.
1: Is that?
0: Medi chila wuna wuhuni ye.
1: Fachi
0: ni ya gofa Bible and kasa.
1: Bi ni ufo ni su ni enye.
3: Sina ya nko.
1: Mani pa. 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
0: Edrua. 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Menum no means me fa say drone ma obi dia wa me me phone so enei mhm mu me say na me fa me phone ma mu da enti me so me ntumi ntikum chacha phone da woni dia wo so
1: menim Bible na wo so no aka say ni phone dia Bible
0: ye wan answer bia to me ma wo radio so ye wan answer me ntumi hwe pa panye ne me ni phone say wo dia wo suba ni so to me ji panyifo ofo hwe ba say wo dia
1: is what is on the
0: say wo dia wo suba ni say wo ba to me ji ji panyifo ofo na wo hwe ma me say enya me suba na me pese me sure say so empare me say ebeye me suba empare me wo Jesus Christ
1: e kun chacha say ma me kan me bo a unhu say nka kun chacha bia ni phone da o
3: na ye bia chira wo say enya no kora ye de Bible aba
1: I say, who is it? I'm
0: a clown. Wow, I say, wey. Sir, na mi kind hard copy Bible. Who say, and you crack, and you crack? It's a credible witness. Who is a credible witness? You deceived this court and wasted the time of this court and made us even bring the Bible to you. And you said you are not interested in the argument anymore. You have lost your gravitas and moral temerity and aptitude to even demand us to further challenge any. You are not a credible witness, you only wasted the time of the show.
1: I didn't waste my time. You people have a knife and you are shielding him. That is what you are doing. Other than that, you know, you will compare him to whooping because me see.
0: Safo, they are lost in this country. You cannot compel a man that wants to watch his phone by force. It is his private territory.
1: When the evidence,
2: when the evidence is on his phone.
0: It is the same thing you misled. You misled this so that the evidence we read wasn't true. Later we realized it was
1: based on what was on his phone.
0: By the evidence before the soldier was the hard copy Bible.
1: What was on his phone? That's what
0: even I read the hard copy.
1: You challenge
2: me?
1: What phone
2: is so? Oh yeah,
1: software. See, I have my team. What phone
2: is so? I say, okay, Bible. Okay, Bible into one that.
1: And obi
2: the Bible bread wa.
3: And no kura wo say. Me the starting. And no kura me the starting. The longest chapter in the Bible. Psalm 119. I started one Psalm 17.
1: I didn't have my challenges on your old phone. So no say in China mo hono a new phone. So opa bi. In China,
2: argument.
1: No. That is where I have been all this while.
0: So what is your major problem?
1: My problem, they say,

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1: na ma bi wo so ana
3: to open his own
2: bi wo go fi se adwe wo na ku ta re tire no ba ye
1: wo go fi se ufo no bi bi bo ni bi wo so
3: enya bi bi bo ni bi bo ni bi ye
1: na da bi ya de na ya de ba bro an kasa kasa ba
4: I am saying
3: enya ba bo
1: ye ka bo no e di
3: ufo no na o ka ye na challenge ufo
1: me challenge you phone
2: so we be na we see so we na we be kind
1: me challenge you phone
2: we be kind so we be we be kind we be kind mo so nim we be kind mo so nim so we kind so we kind mo so nim so we be kind kind so we be kind so we be kind
1: I dare you
2: so we be kind
1: we
2: be kind wo be kai wo safo and
1: efo no amen kai
2: eh wo de kai wo as I wo kai ne fo
1: kai kai kai
3: mi me men kai we me kai we mi ya wo be mana kai we me kai we ya bi wi wo be mana kai we
2: eh be mana
3: kai baby you don't alifa say me kai we wi a
2: eda na bi wo kai
3: kai babo na wo fo no so no
1: yes e kan
3: bible na wo
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2: Safo
0: 42
2: wa biye wa biye
1: ah Safo
3: biye odi en fo
0: de o che twen yo de twen
3: na bi na bi na bi aha o si
0: wan foto wan but 42 chef en fe
3: 42
2: na ja
3: na o ma no apata wa chie
1: ah
0: e ti fo ya pon
3: na o jidi wo won enim that is what is in this Bible. Now
0: you are
3: maybe you know okay say the man up kind man in kind
1: kokot kokodia ibra eja ibra so
3: you hear me there no
1: kokot kokodia you say before
0: you can pin him
3: and in me ne there no ali that is what you promise you are a man of your friend is integrity is at stake your integrity is at stake ali
1: oh safe
3: okay say obemi akre
0: be come with us him
3: man in kind ne there
1: senior yan call visa
3: ali me kai o
1: wada roma na
3: me kai
1: safo oh safo
3: kum
0: nti e manu apata wachi
3: man in kind ne bible no me word adentira mo mpeso okan
1: e bi ni me phone so nti o de me
3: phone so no first e bi u bi e ya no okan firi so no
1: me phone na na apese
3: there be first net u bi e ya na den na o hin fa na
1: o safo
3: man in here so kan so be man bi kun mo sha o si bi
2: dey for come chacha
1: yes sir
2: I will now with the trace of Christopher and Anopay.
1: Yes, sir.
2: But I actually womb.
1: Me patch or a womb.
2: Over to me, am I a kind support and interest in Pataya Chiwomana?
1: Luke 24,
2: verses 42.
1: Verse 42.
2: Thus says the word of the Lord. Seven FM, we'll see the best entertainment show. Safo, nyabu
1: trade
2: long kind of Bible.
1: J, kind, ewa. Oh, what's your call here, yama? And oh, my main sign.
2: Anyway. So see, I come to chat via the phone, no so. Or be private phone.
1: Me the ramano.
2: Safo, see your person on shim. Na on kind of yango. Na kum cha cha bi 42 no. Sa fo kan.
1: Oze.
3: Na wo ma no apata sin bi.
1: Aha.
3: Ah watutu.
1: Na. Wa she. Wa she. Wa sho. Fa me ba bro, e bi de sha mi so mo mi. Fa wo ni e wo ja mi so no. Da bi de. O ja mi so no.
3: Who can see?
1: O ja mi
3: ya che. Who can see pa? Mi watutu no na o kan ye.
1: For me, for me.
2: Luke 24:42 And now, oh no, who say, yes, sorry, you know, a dranny first or dear, you know, yet namayachi.
3: I'm not chinamachi.
2: In chinam, and I'm besano say, ah, dear four. Our Bible must say, yes, you din chinam anna. And I'll see, hi, our Bible. In see, or find the phone. So, Tremmy say, our Bible. Into the argument, the other arguments no buy and say, me name is Anna say, well, Bible must say yes to re in chin nam namayach. Anna, that was the whole argument.
3: Yes,
2: into where's our prove your mammy, me, I mean, the mania kind say, or re in chin apatayachi, dear apatayachi and chinam.
3: Okay, good.
2: So the argument was, no crescent or Bible must say, Papa no, or Mumano in chinam.
3: Okay.
2: What prove your mammy that's all? And I will see. Tama be sound no. Of any Bible. Of any phone. So they got Remy. But phone no fire no. Do a match or me and pata.
1: I at to.
2: Baby, one fire to tune count. Or sim pata. And I'm beside us. I am near Naya to two. You go around all camps and pata ya to two. Into Upa say, Upa say, me no side. Because me beside us say, our Bible must say. Ye my yesu intinam ana. Ah, wa prove ya mame. No menka said, sa prove me fine ye juma. But because on only phone no so no ya tro nama ya to tono. Me side with no wo whereas anapano see you oye ni quiet time no. On catch me so kind when you phone no so. Mi pisano so say intinam no e wa Bible mu na me mbisano say when you phone no so na me say wa Bible mu ana. So what is so dey to me in the Bible? I have read, you have read, Nene have read. Is that the matter not end? Okay. We see Debbie, there one in full, no sway and pataya to Tony and Fenu Penny Juma.
3: Debbie, Pacho, near Mimich and say, O be any full, no. And all kind Bible, ne free so. Near all kind, no.
2: Savo, are you repeating the thing you said?
3: Okay, Yen Chua,
2: as you saw, Yambonium, Massavo.
3: Because,
1: and no one, my mind, you, and I'm here for so many.

0: Kojo Braham is saying on Facebook, okay, 101.7 FM. Then Kojo Braham can was Facebook. General's argument has fallen into water. Seka na ashi. Eso kweho inteso. Greetings to Mercy Akwa, Emmanuel Akwa, Emmanuel Akwa Jr. Inside Connecticut, USA, from Eso Kwewu Inteso. So there is Mercy Akwa, Emmanuel Akwa, and Emmanuel Akwa Jr. Among you now, Connecticut. Justice was Sokre Safo. I stand with Sokre Safo. My name is Kojo Braham. Shaka, you will fall flat. Kojo, you cry, your argument has fall flat. Good morning, guys. Don't mind Sokre Safo. He is suffering from argumentitis. What is argumentitis? And then another person too says, Alifax, what come is saying is true. Luke 24:42 is real. Mpata ayache. Bible is the same with more. 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On a horn, a do baby or be cats, like you know, a pattern pe. Now, so man, quadano say, or monk or top and pataya chimbreno. Nana, dear, who are Hoana, what trouble be our winning. Nene, Ofriada, Ofri Crobo, unso, or sign your henny, or sign your beme cool penny when I sorry. Now, no, your beme cool penny, my cool penny, yana down for pa, your friend, ma. Opening anti rose almost of opinion or name, sir, or my down for your nose of a name who be so for your friend or senior pastor or lady by the Faraka. I surrendered in West Soul Ministry on the movie. Pa, Nene, Aquaba,
1: me do so many. Nene, dear, say, you're the meaning. I, yeah, and he, internal, say, who see a beckon visa, 17 of me, I am.
0: Also,
1: I am across the street. I believe service are same. Anyway, we'll see where we drive it to. See, the beko work up, no, so I the beko.
0: Me assure, say, Munina, Munim Dada, want to say, ya, ye, Ghana, Black Star footballer, Thomas Teipati, offering in a crew. Nene, Sudan, Nene Benetei Akuaku. And, ye, Fre, Thomas, no. Thomas Teipati, Munyana Mwati, say Canada, Oblokino, say Manu Ra Canada, Nonko Bobo, Nubi Woho, na Adent no Oblokino. Omo Blokino, because Omo Patre say, Thomas Pate, imbabi the allegation biatu nuso, say, Oni Omo Ada Efa Kwan Boneso. Trese basically, watu Omo Muna. Na assembly were caught. Assembly yen came we. But on Patre say, under Canadian law, no, your friend be reasonable grounds to believe. So, amuwa, any reasonable grounds. Omuwa, in Jinaswa, bia, omuwa, jume country, omuwa, say, assembly, bet me, no, kre, no, momo, manipano, unra, omukrum. Enunsi na, omuwa, ama, no, visano. Ababe ye he say as a Canada 4 years I saw my take his side. If Musi say well mra ye mra and your World Cup in Sina Canada for best is some mra. 12 and soon boy. Mpataya chip a pay. E bem of ya 2 minutes na yako. Safo mpata. Yonko. What is it?
2: Okay. I thought you were Ali quick one, no. I'm say Ghana for be bri ya mo shishi omo na omo bufu ye including me ameti ya nsi meti say ya mani visa anko adie ba omo am bufu ye first eye FIFA because one ansani country be ebeji say organize World Cup no so hu say enipa dom ene beba enipa ni includes a team that team includes different shades of people for a particular purpose, not to come and do anything in their country than to come and participate in a game organized by and yet obi otin ho a ono ahyehye no ho say me ko Canada ko di juma bi with Canadians there be ball na me kwa ko ball FIFA for na organize ball awu agia tum si ye me bo wo that is different from obi a oba okro mu ababe ye oba uman ni mu ababe di ono ani juma obe ka say me mpe wo ha enti no for FIFA beti asiasi ye mfa sa omo regular law no any this special case no there MSA FIFA for Eddie organizers, organizing countries, no, you are more kakra. Because one, yes, metia se a yomom raum war. But what's not jia to muse? Oh, no, be organizing. A home fast war, need your obeji. Now, who challenges need your own pay? Hotels or mobeda? Supporters a befri muaba.
0: Afo, is your argument that a footballer is above the law?
2: He is not above the law, but this is a special case.
0: Your argument that because a football nonce, sembra bi dahwa, anka Canada fon chia mra no kakra because of football. Is that your argument?
2: Because this is a special.
0: I mean, is that the argument?
2: Yes, this is the argument. Based on the fact that this is an event that can happen anywhere, and all these people may go as a team. Usi yemfa mra oho. Yemfa mra oho. Nipa yehia sombedi jumane. Unu mobi a okahoshe ball because of party. Obi a okoshe ball no because of Pate. Because Pate is also playing for FIFA.
0: Into arguments no say anka omun si samra no kakra for onupe.
2: Yes. Because of this special case.
0: Menio time yakobo ball wo kata almost say my num alcohol no.
2: They relax it. They relax
0: it. I know me.
2: Yeah. They relax it.
0: I'm not sure about that.
2: Including LGBT in Crawford, you need me more. They relax all those things.
0: Then your argument has not fall flat. Mami nko nene so na yenko. Olubadon, ube five free. Ayo mumera o, mna mra ye mra.
1: To be honest with you, Safu was right on that note. Qatar, no? They relaxed it. Alcohol was sold in certain hotels up to certain times. And they allowed it. Just stadium nuna unti mi famba, but I think they relaxed their laws somehow. Em said ni ekoso nyina visa or no visa ni eya international politics. Na ama FIFA ho abekire no. International politics involving America, Europe and Canada. Inti enu ena party ho abekim. Ukai say every time Donald Trump buy you know, or ye niema bi against Canada. He openly said, say, Canada, capture Canada. Nobody Canada, yet the 51st state of the U.S. I think you heard it.
0: He
1: Canada before, yeah. Or the trade sanctions, never be brave, but mama, then Trump went to Europe. A country where almost some year rough, I'm not quite Greenland. They are part of America. And also, Europe, since it's after what one war, Montemono. A bedroom World Cup no so no. They wanted to show their what they call somebody who say debiality. In this Obesha, a debia America see your mope no. Europe see your mope. Canada see your mope. A debia America see your mope no. Europe say ye dia yepe. Canada see ye dia yepe. And that is all about it. Uche umbars are referee no. Referee now flips Somalia. No.
0: Somalia referee now. Exactly. America see man in running my.
1: Exactly. No. America see your man in running my. They have their own law. America said they suspected he was dealing with some terrorist groups. In Tiamu Manumrem. Oh, and Canada say, oh, so I must say, Mudia Ultimi Ba, you're the Abedjew. Oh, and Europe say, Sir referee, no, Ombe Manu, ahando the super cup, no.
3: UEFA.
1: Yeah. Yes. So to me, who says I read to know a war? Then you come to party. America said we are okay with party. Immediately they said so. Then Britain, UK said, yeah, we are not okay with party. It is a baho numukra. We will shake hands with him. Oh, na Canada so say UK, you are right. Yes, you mura chere say, yeah, man, no chance. So the fight is between America and Canada and Europe. Canada and Europe on one side against America. It is America say yeah, we are. Canada news say yeah they ampe. So that is all what the whole thing is about. And a party up, you know, party mo abejim. Say FIFA na ni ho akire no. because we are FIFA. Now we organize it. These countries they talk about are just hosts. But the whole organization is FIFA. Now FIFA say, we referee America see Derby. I'm a FIFA, and I think Infantino is very hot because people have been there before. Sepp Blatter was there, somebody was there before Sepp Blatter. Sepp Blatter is more becoming like a pet of the US. It's unfortunate.
0: Nana, quick one solution.
1: You trigger diplomatic. I don't know if it will work. I don't know if it will work. But the most important, Europe or UK seems to be achieving what they want to do with Partey in particular, just to weaken psychologically the Ghanaian team. And they have virtually succeeded in doing so. But what I'm hearing from reliable sources is a Partey deal. Or see on that 27th, we'll say then, 20, is it 27th? 23rd. That you need UK Bobono. He said he can't wait for that day. Or train that day, you know, that he will prove the party he is, whether they like it or not.
0: Okay. Kum Chasha. Papa, no, I want almost a man in Rakanada, because our court will be able to assemble to Nezo.
4: Senior, me mumu di ekebe ya kura kaboli yonko bwe wongi ni mfrimu. 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
4: 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Senior, Medase, God bless you, long life.
0: Miss Medase, day for Patua Daroma, who see a fray at the pump for the same?
4: Cracker Royal, what was your name, Bwame? Cracker. And you could just have one of those who talk.
5: Why are you chilling up
4: the year? See, there, a cracker royal losses. Cracker.
0: Last word, no ball word means, sir. Last word, who's here then?
4: Cracker royal losses. Losses. Cracker royal losses.
0: Aha. Uh-huh. The clear Is it clerical or clerical? What is it?
4: Any clerical of Obo.
0: Oh, clerical royal luxuries.
4: Luxuries.
0: L-U-X.
4: You're spelling the paper.
0: Luxuries.
4: Thank you.
0: Oh, default.
4: Clerical.
0: Mamenda, mimpen you for me and say, as a
2: supplement.
0: Aminda means soft, mean you for
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0: I mean, that mean penny for me and say, yes, D for cum chacha. Nana Benetia Quaco, any secrets are for Monomo Boa and Jumedie Biggie Benjamin Compson, DJ Bosco, and Adele, Echna, Nayana Wuda. Echna, Naye, Adele Wuda, and see you, Beshe. Ye be di awudani ya man
6: I'm
0: on produce show no yanko peace 104.3 for the media news mini dora Halifax ni ansa adonyame shamu nyina bakon se odra mu wo mayente mutu mu boase mo jamu fide ni to patch of tap news no mamu nko aha ba be ye de pa DJ Bosco ba be huri anyumpa ovia na miami clerical brother from Wale Wale, Nana Romeo Wale Wale. 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
7: tonight ni mi ansa wa se pause abeka dance na kra and wati hello 101.5 FM wadum kumase gana mantam yedunsi abebi a wote yenkan kasafidie be sadu yesia ni mi yetire kwame no nea be sadu yasa PeaceFMOnline.com, GhanaToday.com, and so about day, a tearful Benya be a kind. Dear D. Cassia Bonimua Cotinibin.
8: Oh, my penny, John Draman, my major, and my change of guards of fire tossed the best, your mamma channel, yet the Ashishasum. Tell my wound to me, lawyer, mean your choir, say, I want no dear summer boy and sense of a person watching who free more. And made your court no bra watch, that's a dabby, the one hope pine, and my sergeant, you see me, and to me, and my son. Now, you go so a year boon, couldn't tell, Babo, some best, and me and San Tammany, Ghana, this year, 7 tons to Jedi Farm, when you took out one more summer, now she be seen there, you and share their room, your cosho. Now, one now, some of Jedi Farm beside Ghana, by say, she said, Bay, and a band who saw what did go across, so send your bay and tossing them. You bet me, Edge, be never come, man, so. Me and you, when you do a juma, I was so ya was shaking with some so, I quack a dee and come on. Fiti and Yano, a bunny and Yan and TSM, would we meet him with 15 months? Yabusia, is he at your beyond it? Then will be a soup. You see, she upon it, Tresse, level 200 student, and you pay be a coon, I don't call friend and some chicha ni pediana qua baby, one more chassia, one more year more as she moon. Now, Ghana buy my castle watch as an idiot, one person call PMO, now your tittle cell will be a year nursery, Juma, your better soon. 1 year, ya nursery for 1 year, dear one carbon coach, less and pap. 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
8: and ye nsempi na ka we hu na ye sinkonya ye de esomo ye mfa seda emanwume
11: MTN but you know Ghana be MTN wo ho nti omo mra ne ne everywhere you go MTN say but modern na omo ni ka so bom na se se eSIM na wo so and yes, so many physical sim. You hear ye eSIM. My MTN app on the so. Or mobile show. The hear and so be log it on. Now with the prompt in the cheap. MTN, we there for you everywhere you go. And yea, there was this way chocolate drink. What would the weather know? No, come see, come sabi san. Oh, it's a check. Oh, baby, I want them. Now show weather no. No, I found this way. So, Susa or Hono, a moon, dear. 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
11: 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Assembly a lawyer and the appear could be at the court, yes, sir. 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Nassam ne fire a far some rab boy, ensign some horno, who you know, a female court at Nassau. Now, court at Nassi, yea. Was it Jenna yet? And the affair lawyer, lawyer, some nobody wouldn't, as some nobody wouldn't actually say, and a court a kaye. Ye bessie a hoodie, a cock on ye ain'ty. 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
6: 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Pas nanti dia ni ada cuma. 3rd July. And I was here wanting me at the two jam. Now, I want you to tell you, the lawyer, me and the other two, a country, I didn't cut other two, I had to say. I said, no, on that and swash, on that swash,
11: Enti Philippa na asem ne tenten ne tia ene se lawyer and the appeal could be some no boy asem no e wo so odi akire anense so odi akire
6: enti na se se with the one in the bone ginger, and I say, and come some of the other two ports, while we want it, or no one, and what's it? Of course, why I say, I'm going to be loving you, could you say, at 7 months, with the one for the day, and the judgment, the back, say, July.
11: Mia Juma, I was saying, send your tone cry free courts, a day, Bray, and your Philippa Tanga, or no, Naja Bray, a church, a seminum, a dear Chena, a mere lawyer. Lawyers also cry, dear, you are my lawyer, state attorneys. One more hour, ho. And now your war, ye uncrowned crowd, your friend is said private legal practitioners. Lawyer and the appeal could be why a ye uncrowned crowd lawyer would in queen. Na and now I say, as some way say, be the any move by me and I'm by ye, Messiah, some may even wear frim. Causes who bed di, as some no, who bed di actually. What was our quack or twabri where drianim, just a woody. Na court is me a seat say jina ye no sia e de ani nyina so no ye be say ye ti ase e ye mransem unti ye kon lawyer Kwame Adofo Aboboa no a oboa ye nchichimu lawyer ehwe ma ha o
12: what me kaza
11: mi ran pa cho wan na ho ti sen yo
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12: Mini ba me chia ona man chia ti fo no he fo. 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Kusu se un peso be di biu ana so peso free moi. Who yet to me free court ho. And one answer be ka chira wo client ni se. Ana se wudi pa na wudi nansa na man se. Asana no meet me in Libya. Na pesa me chwe ho film. Na one file be notice of withdrawal our court. No film. Yen ko court nko ka se court man kwan ne chwe ho film. Enti eye when you apply and they appear to the court no. Se court man kwan no chwe ho film no. Enya dia e kra me bu da. And one say asana meet me in Libya. Wo ka chwe client no pe. Say, as I want to interview, I'm so true with him. And no, I don't know. Who are filing process or court say, you are redrawing. I mean, she say, I want to be called court to say, court to the mouth to me. Because the man of God say, you just file it, notice of redrawal. But it's all notify our client, no? Say, you achieve a work for me. You won't, you know, super brief, yeah, lawyer, you could have it, but I said, I want to do free. Then for the say, who lawyer you know, who you are calling now your client. After who can only call an insurance manson, hey, who will you see? If you know who's our person, a bad message will be a cheap. I'm a whatever we see any action man or so. Gabon is down and once over Bali, that you only banned the law, which we said, Miss Wishino, and other circumstances, and it means me your lawyer duty. So the only Apocalypse and the Jumans and Louisiana. What Bali notice of the draw? Finish. And I said, come on, lawyer, you money panel. Information be about all. Ah, a young woman asked him. Tell the question, what you energy, what you put to charge him. The banister, no answer, but catch him and say, Linia Ban, as a mere bearman, I say, a branch and answer, Ra. I don't mean to interview, as you mentioned. No, a pack of folly, a banister will be filing notice of withdrawal. Finish. Because I send you a whole crana. And Nadia is so can't, my cotton. I send you into the work. I send you out so we are very uncomfortable. But I say, will be a deal. Now, what the catch yourself will need for. Now, we need not send no one say, hmm. On one side, can one of us say, we never cool no more. So, when you're back, the catch your back, you are in conflict. I come to the corner, so the cool deal. Would you be caught and cook different? You say, and you're the cool. Straight away, and run the situation with him. And do what you want once off our notice of withdrawal. Finish.
11: Lawyer, and see, we know at the end of the year, Emma, what the cocoa down quarters are, Emma quarters make us a alien.
12: Minim, and if you are many a penny in the bit of my teacher. And one they say, I said, no, means me need you, a chum of work for me. But the condition I won't want to say, will clients and catch in the face. Say, oh, chum work. The minimum, I don't know. I said, oh, Connor caught Mumma, Quine, and two of three million. And Yadia caught into me appointed lawyer mood. The wish in the day, when I saw two of three, so he said, wouldn't you to us? But my notice, when you are called now your client, my notice. And one of them.
11: And Tijnana, a court as it's already a son of Quan walk or so. A bra washes so bebu asano. A lawyer bet me, I can say, dear Metro, yen empty. Mi ni asem na chibio mu kwa kwa sevi notice keke se be free mu ana be bi adwe de ya trash
12: oh look and one so what him so se bu ya up to own ya kono ne court no own ya kono betu akoko ta ka se oh me no ya free mu ti court man kwa ka ka na me pelo ya foko o betu na foko akoko ka tem 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lawyer sold to me as an interview, and that's what Chino worked for. And we saw a man record, and I'm a lawyer for you. That's a brand name. Memo court to me for so say, go find lawyer we, and I said my lawyer we, and then the court.
11: Lawyer, you're that's a new bro.
12: I mean, come.
11: Medasi. 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
13: 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in some patrol team no mama ko ho e ko ya pa ko to sa pa yi wait ha na ni that ni ta ota ho the phone position my crime team, the skating team, the prosthetic crime team, and my mother named and he won't say he won't jaw, he won't know, he won't know, he won't know, he won't know, he won't know, he won't know, he won't know, he won't know, he won't know, and China, the Busenibi, the contact tree, the regional command, the picture in the trail, no, the signing call. Cape Coast Teaching Hospital. Your prosthetic crime scene is called Cape Coast Teaching Hospital. Tomorrow, you call her. Mom, but I confirm that a valuable friend in Los Angeles, you know, over 20 years, all level 200 where you see the most of the students were. And so far, the education course was a month for a long time. One of the last time I will be home, no, you're quiet and crowd dry. The home you do so far, yeah.
11: What am I fitting on of Fiada Bessi and Naya Yaka same when she should make what she's
13: saying? No, I'm dancing. If your initial investigation, but suspicion, yeah, and said, a moon or answer that you will want sign and your neighbor to assume. Any other avenues are, yeah, explore. Link now the count, now boy, now you did to me in your being a shasta man, you be paying. Now, this part are. I had wanted to say, in the body part, Mr. Strongman for say, you're calling the body part to be a being in charge, be intact. Now, anti-session and name, breast, and the answer to your charge, you be a few hope. It's a man for no, yes, from some of whom Mr. Crown from doing it. Now, I am white. The engineer from the year, now, it's in fact, logical conclusion, breast.
11: Yesterday, be so. Fiada na mokoto so anopano. Na emun tibia te sen. Osha, e ya dia, ye jin inqua friend in sem. Ewa ponano honuma nasa, o shemua, ye kun wo baby, and ye beja ne to honum. Yasi ya si bi so ayati wo social media no so ne se, sebe ni pediana kwa baby e free honum. Wedi yesterday, be sa se, sanetie.
13: No, I'm not asking. You're calling until I'm making a car, not the new boot to her. Now, qua, once I overtrue the steps, there was nothing like that, though, because they're not a bear for not a boy armor. Trucks there or foot starts there will be our home. But only that, there will be you after doing so much you will work back. Some of the parts you are in one of the tiring, we are put away. And some of my used to say, if Diana or we are said never. but any on quite if you be beer ever boa ma we now call it beer ba and I be body parts not kind. You quite not the body part of your any part of your right. If you call a munuswa a busapo buyer dinner student of why me identify body man. Yeah, yeah, another investigation, inspection, sorry. None of the party behind in your eye. And the task force information on the school, on the school guard, the DNA was there.
11: Nti, wedye, ba kwa na mekane se, mepacho, moko ya no, musu su se, obeda wache, anase bia, e wadu maana, sebe, yedi ni se abone for seven.
13: Okay, madame, see. Report him on the 11th na, omu feno, on just a numerino our class often. On the 12th our March 3:15 a year and there will be a better home. It's between that 8 hour now our one. The aquana any more close to say will be near number 2 hot. No coming short of the kind of getting in should go this way. I quite said they were trying to finish my back. I mean that's what you are here.
11: Pa you ti ewie ye beda se mfimfim mantemfo gyana ne ganda fo edi ya okese ye pe beda se nyame ya aduma ne besi bi ebesa nso aba ona ase biom and ti chief inspector Isaac Evans etie wono ene kasa de map osifo mfimfim mantem ma yenkwai na ye ne suapo ne mpenifo so nkodi enkomo Dr. Kwabena Kunedu aba homa no so ye ne openi enkodi enkomo daga wi akwaba.
14: Number two about things. 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
2: Police service. 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Baby, I summon you, Sibia, no, a BP.
0: Offer more, yo.
2: Name will fear when you call. Then I will ban our best school, will be a good not to one. Eh,
0: me, Pia Bontin, will be a friend, me, Pia Bontin.
2: And then it will be worth our money. I am dying almost to summon you who they could
3: not. Can you ask the NSC and Uncle Sissy?
0: Enko bebia 2 years down the lane. 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
0: Omuntie.
2: Aya woman tie. 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Well, be in Timas here. Madame Babemma, cause I'm penny, I warren on the young one to know when you're
3: everywhere. I am queer, I'm here now, and I'm here.
2: Executive Director, my Center for Environment Management, Sustainable Energy, Ura Benjamin, here, and work at the bay, sir. Yeah, transport sector, no. Sir, will ye be beer? A bit to me, I mean, never a crazier. Cassia, and I'm quite so qua. And ye a carbon dioxide, baby. A carbon monoxide, no.

0: Enti saa niema nyina yade bi a ehu emani pedia no especially car to ehu sie de no trotro bi ho no na so tia so a na wa pusa ehu sie no na ba umu ohome a etebe onse wa home nyina sizi eno na World 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
1: there was my Ghana your transport sector no restructure the sector senior be ya cars to do be use no e be ya cars are emitting less carbon dioxide call ammonia these days no ya improve cars media technology ni ema omo emission levels no ya very low or say say ya cars dey be use no emission levels no should be able to be measured yes I remember why and it just me no so say minister of transport na no so no say or make sure say your public sector transport no electric vehicles but those so kakra because electric vehicles those one and also ebuama traffic no jina kra na emission no enter down cost because all these vehicles no clean transport vehicles are emit any carbon dioxide that yeah am obi a o ka mu nyina ho atom
0: the tense o ka say or executive director ma center for environment management sustainable energy Ura Benjamin Nsia ena na wo kyerekyere asemimu na wo sa kyerere se yaka air pollution ya kosko ni 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
1: it is very dangerous because those pollution ni nyina no any form of it affects the cardio vascular system and also then find it affects the lungs and the heart and lungs and heart you know any the pillar of man we I didn't feel that and the how can you see a bear of mine and you have evidence that support the particular baby and the business of yarn to say or say or mine you can hear home and the evidence is a part for them so that by next year no you are reducing your emission levels
0: kakaba akunso ehene wa kobra
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3: 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Na Asamna Ben, the Mano, Ian and I have war, Pisa, and Francisca of Bupus, Oye, Oye, Ian and I are wholesome, my Ian and I. In our community, there, the master wanted to be waiting for happen. the American who seems to man to him. On ye, you go in the men to me on Tansy. The as someone to the media. Now, here you know, you know, come out. Listen, senior, they say you may seem crutchy, you know. How you or your head of the Security Council within the metro district and our municipal. You know, I buy one who feel me them know, or your demon or your ma, or your police who shall see the world to share your work. One turn under that, what about two brother as someone to the mean? Or you need just someday, you know, you're wrong, what someday, you won't know, so no. Bichiano once na asi mawashe na mkwadam. 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But the investigation gudolo kodo University of Cape Coast we issue statement oye Ghana Police Service we issue statement. Yes, so oye Metropolitan Assembly on Chalienso a very issue statement. Na yakade, we will probe into that. Yabama, oye ishushum biala, odo ishushum, sent to koanam dumo banedamano. Assembly will issue a statement. The Magano Police Service, oye any other agency, obutu waye ishushumano.
2: The issue statement to get them all. I dare go into them. But honorable, ye can say, and a more ben a wood true way worker in terms of security near Moya or Honum. What to me, Aquabus, you have foreign chain. A dear seven or quatra or more. I feel a moon and nasty for you now. Dear Shepa, na MC, woe ye, Ewoho.
3: In fact, I just finished the meeting with my coordinating director. Now, some of the management staff of the assembly. Yami Aduma Ochina Uzikan Yaboko Ikisha the management of the University of Cape Coast because Akitiano Oshawanasi na Omo Banadam. You see you basically can call or yes you upon limping you forward on titu or yes the registrar, the vice chancellor, acting vice chancellor teacher wa confirm and no Yaboko no na assembly no so we too many one we're commiserate with them. Now give you a share. The way forward, but as a security head, I have to have a stake, serious stake about that. The men say we going forward, be into in case you may see now or see the memo. As all times, you know, so sir, now only if you need to or the application, the Yaboko on Yami Adomochina.
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5: 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I buy the obedient power of my jumano, common and the own tree, and the nursing training schools. 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
6: But the planting season is advanced. June, July, we are doing our harvest. The northern part of the country, planting has begun. You know, these inputs are needed before even planting starts. Because some of them, for instance, fertilizers, if you don't put them at the right time, and then you later on put like the fertilizer, you won't get the necessary impact. When the impact are not there, what it means is that yields will be low. You know, our soils are not virgin soils. What it means is that their fertility level is low. So you need to apply the to supplement their fertility, the nutrients in them. So if you don't apply the fertilizer, certainly the yield will be low, and then output will be low. And when output is low, certainly we all know that we don't have enough to feed ourselves.
0: They are te se o kase ye Edward Kaliwa. Na wasa sra bambi u se entempe ya fertilizer no. Se ebi wa hinfa kwa yankwa mkwa famra. Se gana huu saburi tru. Anyasa ni anebe shotu wa kombe diye.
6: Make available the inputs to farmers to be able to produce. You can see that farmers are doing well, and that is manifested in the lack of rice in the system. So nothing should be done that will discourage farmers to produce. And what we need is for government to make available the inputs so that we can produce and feed the people of this country and help bring down inflation in the country as we are experiencing now.
0: As it is now. Wei aye yera Edward Kaliwa wano waye former general secretary ma general agriculture worker senior enia Esther Owusu Labi.
4: Yes, I call court to die who is century Philip Atanga. HS Asamwa yebo woman yen Brian Shakasibuya CAE. 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Philippa.
7: Yes, sister.
4: Philippa Maha. 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
7: 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Thank a court no man of wine, my own jaisa or yellow in Yama, Chema Wintuni. No, no, Emma, court, let's say, as some of the other two, the Yamas with Ya, Osha Yamran, Yankasa, as a new woman, Emma, like with a more from Ebu, Sian Kasa and Saka, and say, a Yachema Wintuni, what's up, laying me for four, I lay in Yara family, Ya, a year, who are summer, a Sachia, or City, Sia, and a female court, a summer boy, and some. Yeah, we are touching and obeying the way you are with which you charge him. Nankata, the two damages, or say, the appointments now are appointed a year, we are touching us only in the way you mean. And what I say, a year in the way you mean, if you are meaning to make you a year, we are and you are not to me, too many years, no, say, a bad one or which you are to know. Now, I'm going to be able to do 2 hours in the evening. If you be able to do it, you know, and then to end our fire, and then you need to fall. And then I'm saying, but see, they see, I'm going to need to fall now, our son, and then, court, no, I can never be in the tank, I'm going to be in the legit, no, no, no, no, no, no, no, no, no, no, no, no, no, no, no, no, no, no, no, no, no, no, no, no, no, no, no, no, no, no, no, no, no, no, no, no, no, no, no, no, no, no, no, no, no, no, no, no, no, no, no, no, no, no, no,
4: Money, Juma, I was saying, Philip Atanga, and the Diamond Bui, every quarter bridge na we so make a sibo so aton kra mother roma wo ye ba
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4: 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Yeah, don't you now say I'm a more any tea?
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9: Efira, me mwachi o Efira.
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17: FGA, Aji, a Jedi in Kratui Atum.
18: Said the comfort afterwards, full from a big jar, then the Yam Womua, a moment, dear we eat them, then eat the whole suffer from. Who see your mafia for comfort, friends, yeah, what is some from your menu, and son of Wahata, a free Siabonting, no moment, dear Casamau, Quatu, comfort sashi, what provision shop, and a market, a bear war. When that you will be a chum and a baby. Comfort at the baby. And the idea that you get to your tomb.
19: Kwame, me yaw mwao. 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Making one meant yassi.
20: And that's a way there, simple gra. Fanuko, why stone, dental, and high K? I ain't checking any man.
19: Oh, Jai Samania Brewati. Me ba bona make us much as me fanuko eye care clinic.
20: No one knew, sir, and quadabu on moi. What is your inquiry yan if you any? A quadabu are a British and each radiano. One what deni ye? So what tea any man, that's what tea tree. 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
21: 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And one way you know, and it's all shut for fear one pump or drum me when one. 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
9: Your week beginning is blessed. I call you the head and not the tail. I declare that you are above and not beneath. It shall be easy this week. Take this as a prophetic word for someone. It shall be easy this week. I take away pain from your life this week. I take away delay from your life this week. I take away regret from your life this week. If it will cause you pain, may you not go into it. If it will cause you your tears, may you not go into it. If it will cause you retrogression, may you not go into it. I decree and declare, everything that will bring you progress, may God connect you to it. Everything that will accelerate your life, may you come into partnership with it.

Hallelujah, hallelujah, hallelujah. And now we are baby be our team and name and Wahamwa Kwa Badeba OK101.7. And now you Juada and now you Monday. And now a June Bosu many de Tosu Edunum. 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
0: okay. 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
1: amen.
0: Let me show. And then your Bible share football and spirituality. First of all, you can't spirituality. A DNA is spirituality. Now, if football, the minimum so be any, but the only no near change the effect of football. No, now if you have a can't spirituality, a DNA spirituality.
1: You can't. 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
0: And tonight I say, a dear, a shesumu sumu. There's a one bra umuno. Uni special gift to be a
1: umuno.
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1: Yes.
0: It takes grace.
1: Yes.
0: To see Sanomano.
1: Yes.
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1: 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Car bar mobile free village, ha, mobile cookro, SM. So, Udra Bompire says, enough for some say for kind goods, you know, so for Jerry. Now, Ubeshe go be a park and on Bepejao. It happened. You drew an air division one, 7 and board division one. You're bobo no one, and why a day. A fair beca bear say 7 minutes am I upon me bought 2 goals when he panties here. Me, mantias here. Me strike it. Bamijina number 7 ho. 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Center line number 7 position. O bobo am and a koyako bo anger. Baby a kobo and yen no man say no more gua mission be. E kobo be gura pampine eshe.
0: Wow.
1: 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Nanani pound to mean tackle me that day. Omuso mwasa adwina no hoyetro.
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1: 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Aha. 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
1: 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Second one, I be pon. And so me born cry me cross off as be far from San Cobo, pon so down. San be share.
0: Yeah.
1: Ah, but man can't you be a minimum.
0: Yes, sir. As I'm okay, me can say me what be 16, 17 years. Now me boot team be war, Doma, but you could defend were 2 babies.
1: Mm-hmm.
0: Now me a defender, me okay. Number 5. 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
1: say na nkrofo kan ne ma bebre ya minim so obisa ko no be ba be frem bi no timi ka say asofo bi timi ka say stop that your nonsense. No moody as of all football. God doesn't know football. Who told you?
0: The next question I and say, Nyame and Yibiano Nani or interest or bo we say apostle I mean Kwati Abba or a bompaya dea a word capi a buana gana ninkunim nyame wo interest or afe yedrusa question also.
1: One sem be say a year pass will be sir. I refer here near TFOTA. I saw 4P, Nini Papi, Taka say, Yam football, Yankupon for football. Now, Bible Mohin Fanny actual football. My first question, Nana, Bible Mohin actual car.
0: Me hui.
1: But see, you suka.
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1: so don't challenge
0: yeah don't challenge I like the word so you can disagree but don't challenge.
1: It's dangerous with social media. No, yes. People don't know the difference between disagreement
0: and challenging.
1: They come on, they yes. Challenge. We are sir, we be in crown, Papa, be how?
0: Papa, me, na bra. 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
1: wo
0: eho Real Madrid when enim say open secret no when enim say house of folk eko new town eko ye ade wo ni
1: just la mo akra aka
0: yes enti say wona hunhu ya bibi ho timen dia chinge wo ho media
1: disagree but don't challenge e ya futu a emfa social media for
0: yes
1: and any pay ubasabasa. These are some of the things you no a kak ubi kra or wanka we do can we know the tiny atwaso.
0: We no kwa de otroi. Otroi or ye.
1: You see?
0: Otro. By no name we antina.
1: For example, we examples are how do I cite in and still. Oh no no. Eh GDA or no ni GDA no. But the omuru finish say, aduma che de Bible say we are the diche. Negu a hudo ye hum hum maduma che de and ye wonam aduma che de. 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
1: Okane, first Samuel 17 no. From 13 no ade kwa ntokwane be ye den.
0: Yeah.
1: Bible say Goliath Obano no we ba bia nipo ne be kunu free by chance on no wa kura ketu 15 years akura ketikete no. Bible say Goliath friend nyame de domi David. Enti hono chira we say we ni pakasia, don't go alone. Don't depend only on your strength.
0: Good.
1: Because Goliath not the whole world or 18 feet. Enti we say also David me no kura oboro 18 feet. According to the biblical account, in this any power we ban, only David ya kolaketu ebeku ba Bible so friend in yam made the domain.
0: Domain David.
1: David. Nature say no depending on who are they no any enemy
0: no so. No.
1: So what the old years as you know depending on my who first many a kunu or me na me ya juma den wa juma num. In this obi di nyami biya kana juma den no.
0: Sir.
1: In this ono de nyam made domain David. And the Bible say David is so friend onyanku pon obo we nyami no a wo friend onso de domain.
0: Yeah.
1: It is spiritually not just say David is defeating the dada and enti no tumi no honam famu no
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1: Yeah. Black Star just yeah, me cause sound.
0: Yeah.
1: 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Jesus is sad and there near white.
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1: 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So I waron worry. 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
5: 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And I'll pay any other draw for that.
6: Need Fufra, our Wufia, and the junk one.
7: FG, Aji, a jetty in Kratui atom.
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2: Yes, son. 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
2: 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No, we are, was Sadi Biasha Frigium, Wamako School Ponga, was San Babi Yanum, and Impress and Yankan, and your Tashumupa, and the Aerocre. The few rabbits here, and a pa deal, a red deal, and a red dear monomaco do. Mamma, now move via Masurako transfer them say, ye cosmira.
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0: 0244 912 100. 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
1: We are not the people that he chose. Hey. Selected. Hey. 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
0: Obibu Sam said, what is the connection between you and Osibo?
1: I'm a
0: Na. Oh, oh, oh, oh, oh, oh, oh, oh, oh, oh, oh, oh, oh, oh, oh, oh, oh, oh, oh, oh, oh, oh, oh, oh, oh, oh, oh, oh, oh, oh, oh, oh, oh, oh, oh, oh, oh, oh, oh, oh, oh, oh, oh, oh, oh, oh, oh, oh, oh, oh, oh, oh, oh, oh, oh, oh, oh, oh, oh, oh, oh, oh, oh, oh, oh, oh, oh, oh, oh, oh, oh, oh, oh, oh, oh, oh, oh, oh, oh, oh, oh, oh, oh, oh, oh, oh, oh, oh, oh, oh, oh, oh, oh, oh, oh, oh, oh, oh, oh, oh, 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

0: Facebook no so. 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
1: 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No even way I say one because I won't part of the phone. Now, so I won't part of the phone. Now, part of the phone, we go shopper. 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I'm running on me say. And because I'm not passing, I'm a human. I will you know. Now, one because I'm so. It's a life. I will win this. So, and so now, what's my running boutique? And yes, sir. And che, the boutique, you know, it be good because we need dog. I'm a human. I will you know. We are here. And if we say nipa, we are here. We need scar. And to me, so me yebi. But we need domain edumano dia edumano entimi nko nanim entimi nko nanim da this wonya edo ema edumano
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0: wow ti na say business bi ansa na bewura mu no e wo say wo love for the crown say
1: dey
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1: sa
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1: ana aba wo mu
0: yes until you must love what you are doing
1: of course
0: na pottery
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1: 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dress now the so niema e de abre wo mu
0: I see and the environment no
1: e very important
0: e very important
1: yes
0: and the bi am fan say I mean ko bodin na me ko fa say mama ka me bodin but me pese be say mabu bi enim tiente ye ma me fa question is you
1: that's
0: okay and the at what point na hu say these are the class of people are omo to ade wo hunti no say ni say na wo say o ye wo no ma
1: okay me ankasa way back in Italy me ni Nigeria for enenante unu say when we talk about dressing and fashion there the whole Africa Nigerians are number 1 and omo ma me ni ti bebre because na me friend Nigeria woman and na me ni Nigeria for enete
0: okay
1: na bebre kwa ni say me ye Ghana ni because na me keka nko
0: na o ka o pigeon so come
1: on yes Ghana for kasa bebre de do o ntimi mu wa but na wabu abam life on so e say risky and sana wa make life
0: yes
1: enti me de me ho bo Nigeria for e pia ye ntale a ye se nyina e ye Versace machine iceberg Gianfranco Ferré Armani Debot shoes any de keka ho enti e ma mani bie more enti me de niam a me de ba Ghana 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On any my red one, Omuna Minumina, Umba Minchenwo Italy. And so papa here bibia me packing your mangu be bag him. Nam da call bus stop, nam da comano. So would they share the kind of any part no party omoho? Way back in a radio top radio, Mammy call Bulawi ho, no ye advert mammy. No betadi on me ho. Mini KOD, KOD, Minano Bamho, or Chame Kwame, those only number. Because now, Minyaman is very unique. So, Uto Gucci, a Gucci, Uto Versace, a Versace, and then now, Krobisuni, a Maba, Ubisa Gucci, Ubisa, or New Diana, or Seno, a pe. But there's difference. Difference, I almost say, yeah, Diano, your tall outlet, a Bionsoa, on the street. And the most of the time, I can say, the street of Italy belongs to me. And then, the Miana Minim. And then I'm yet to be maintaining the quality since 1998 till date.
2: I see. And see, Omoa no more gray, you know.
1: Yes.
2: And in your impact and effect.
1: Yes.
2: Or how I saw your noma.
1: Yes.
2: Now, who be a boutique or Ghana? Hey. You didn't say Ghana for a year pet to so mammy. Oh, to so mammy. Oh, sana na ukum. You see, a be moon nims antino, sadia near one sidia. Oba, when you say I had the abacatus into a bubble be at 3 cities. Tuning the Bachia, not Beijing at 1 city. Anya, I also say, oh, meaning you're a good do from 3 cities or the mammy 1 city. And soon him's original price, and I don't know. Me patch business here or Ghana, and you mean you're patching to Miscacra. At the same.
1: Yes, sir. But I will change the oho. But I will change the own to say, Obi Catre, Obi say, on to so.
2: Okay.
1: For instance, Mako Zara soap, Mekoto jeans. Me call a jeans no a 49 euros. Me see ne boarding. Me change ba Ghana sikemua ne boarding. Intimento me train no matter sukakra. Oko ye no ye di aba ibia 48.99. Into wadren yo say yateso. Sa cent kitu ebi na daso no. Edi na adi koye. Udi me fantoche. Omo buri nyan semu. Omo kwa ofaso tina adi eso.
2: Yeah.
1: Unti me ko sre no seteso. Because price no ever hundred into be turn sa then we do baby no matter sick to baby into when you want and you 49 be a baby 47.99 but it's the same as 48.
2: I'm telling you,
1: crazy the goes on fine. Yashay, but yeah, yeah, no, most of the time, yana prices also scare customers. So, what a price tag number one will be by we are none of your machines. I had this boutique the entire year, so
2: yes,
1: and the memo mean for price tag, emobo, and yama.
2: Okay.
1: And it's all bah. Not at the end of 4,500. Sapa pepper no my cartel. But based on a quiet, mimi fast, unya yinti. Metamaka say, okay, we a bakope. Metama to amount 4,000. But not less than that. Do a 4,500. But be share the we are metono. Not at the end of your bakope. I didn't say my money daho. And to make me turn over, a more important to me than the profits.
2: Okay.
1: Because I'm papa bako, me pay 4,500. Ubi aba was mama 4,000. For the same papa, another hobby 1 month, maybe 4,500, will be also pricey 4,000. I didn't see, and I mean, consider the turnover.
2: Yeah,
1: any 4,000, no, now within a week, me mammy bayer will wait and to be mammy and replace it. Then say, mammy, not that was a major weber. The better my doubt 3 months, no, be am I. You are losing,
2: not depreciate you, crap.
1: That's it. So, if I say, will turn over, I am more important to you than the profit,
2: profit no.
1: Because I am balancing.
2: Wow,
1: oh, balance, balance.
2: I see.
1: What is she? She. If you are winning for so, if you are now the way you are, why are you now my profits didn't quite do too much. But what I could bet my dow shop will be about 1 year. Then you probably be about 10 hours home call.
2: Wow.
1: It doesn't make sense.
2: Yeah, you say, I did be a bro from home in Tia say, what's an abu chip by boying? I did be why be a ton be a 100 euros and 100 pounds.
1: Yeah.
2: But our one abu in a caso may be about 30 pounds and not 30 euros. And so quality near the same. Bibian say ye, a home kay, baby auntie ye. Now I tissu drastically above from say boom. Dear ma brofun yes, sir.
1: Medasi. Yamfansa Zara, wa produce jeans, to say the amishi, it be a 5,000 copies.
2: Okay.
1: Pieces, and a wire. And I were distributed to all the Zara shops. Ah, it was Spain, and now it was
2: Italy, and now wherever.
1: Yes. All right. Or ton jeans no for 100 euro. It be about the time beton in a you know, obey make it be a $1 million. It was so
2: profit no
1: profit no. it is a channel to one union fason a ye and now or almost there. The main ye, my main drop price. No, after be drop a crime mocker. Now I drop it. Now they are finishing in now. Still in Sakanisika. Oh, mocker de biara da because we be no ye, Jumaboka, but a strategy and we use ye. And to do baby no, what is so? So that encophobic matter no more.
2: Yes,
1: man in fast one and Casana, now baby, please.
2: I see. Intiana and yourself, whether Nancy sent in yet it is so sake.
1: Oh, before I went down the best, and they say, see, I can say, yet I saw winter and Yemun Kakra, a Yana Astati Eba. And to near man, a year winter, Diano, or mobile and a seal on the tongue. What tongue and Yan and Faso from January now, Bepim Samri, when Yan and Faso will be. And it's a cabbe 2 months, not summer no abba. If I say, near man, or Yeno. Yam fan say or the own fans are reduced to clear. Sell our mocker. What do you call yam fasoni dada? But what I say, fan say matompa wabako, send me my example, matompa wabako. Maybe do Ghana no, maybe I 3,500 and not 3,800.
2: Yeah.
1: And I'm say, because of AC, I want me shop, any workers have no more argument. My main fan got you 4,500. And they say, Metiti BBA Fuma, I didn't mean mocker, oh, me 3,800 na me toy.
2: Yeah.
1: In the 4,000 crown poor. Make sure my work is scanning at the end, you know. If I met menya 3,800 and no more kaye.
2: Okay.
1: But what I say, sir?
2: Yes, sir.
1: And this one, yan, sir. Now see, oh, and Pabo, we originally not a beer 100 euro. And I'm a so bar 50 euro, and I'm a toy. And to me, the bar beggy 100 euro. A better watch it.
2: I see.
1: Zaho. Until I see Nigerians in the back room, ha. Almost say, Juma. And that's almost say, Juma. Because oh, to them, no, their turnover is more important. To them, contemporary them, kekekeke no ajinisika. In the 1 week, you know, no akwa kwansi will be about twice. Na gana ni yadi edaho. Or train for so 2 cities be aka 2 cities. Ah, ubi nyama amala ye 4 cities. And I'm say sell 2 cities. Emma can 2 cities. One man in complete 4 cities in.
2: No man be daho sa.
1: Sanity.
2: Also, what you doing 247 yen ne? Nanso you must sell your grand sales. Adentia.
1: Me ya pa.
2: Ya wong.
1: Oh yes.
2: But oh, mohu de ru.
1: Oh, I told you I'm a bohu de ru. I told you I'm a mo because I told you I'm enso to.
2: Okay.
1: Aha. I told you I'm a ye.
2: Okay.
1: Ubiya ba. 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A one of the expensive shoes. But then because a campione empty. 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And it's a ba oh papa we a ba kope me consider na me the amount. If you could make me the amount with the same price na me tall no no. But what to the for aka ho, then my profits will go to the other side. Me one and papa one ko ama menyam sika asada koto fofro abeto ho.
2: I see.
1: So and it's a when you see what dwene anya smart ama ten over na anya important to you. Na profits ni ko e bibria. There be one some papa no. A bit man da hosa enko for ba ho e yo mu fe.
2: Yeah.
1: But any pay na musika e do sa amount no.
2: Yeah.
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1: 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Mako refund all your fan. For that reason, obi ti bika say, we say me tia tax. Say o tadi we mwa e Ghana nke bika say e VAT. 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Because say all ma receipt e che say o tia tax enti obi ti bi ma o 70 euro. And based on the quantity now, old tonity, a bono all maintaining the same as 100 euro because a cobasadia and your retailing beam. because who to akoton na who to akoton so a enema no do so ntia ma 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
1: 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calculation black belt red shoe red belt yellow shoe yellow belt green shoe green belt e wo ho but so person your color blocking there e hu hia say obo red belt akobo red shoe just block the colors yes and here and also e wo ho
2: wow dressing ye she da suya na
1: yes.
2: Yes, you are way.
1: All right. Example. 90s. Not Sammy Kwame. The program be about Kububia, no Bamiho. About the rapper, you need me program. Inti, Menya Deng, the Kwame Deng, I'm a source. Into the Intalini, na ba. My channel. Namely, my.
2: Ah, offer free fee, de bro.
1: Aye. 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We, anyway, Sebum. 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
2: because wo hu
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1: that's it and the yesua obeso osua obi hu
2: I see
1: yeah
2: wow chroma minim se ni pa bebre dress it say or se bo said you found here mommy o top best dressed Ghanaians
1: Miami Boss, KKD.
2: Number one.
1: KOD.
2: Number two.
1: Steven Appiah.
2: Number three.
1: Ochiame Kwame.
2: Number four.
1: Baby, we miss Mudin. Baby, Kiddy. Kiddy, without knowing, you say, or a celebrity, crown addressing a woman who say, or a celebrity.
2: So, halfway our Bobo Mudin, apart from KKD.
1: Yes.
2: Ah, ye nimha or fan hono. KOD, signature bang, a dang, because me, Chemi, Mammy, who dear, or KOD, who am I?
1: All right. Say say na KOD ne dressing what change ni kakra. 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
2: yeah
1: opera danfo
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1: 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But you see, in fashion, you want to need a simple, classic. And you want to need to say, jack of all, about full media, about a solid, about disco, about a year, about anything, about who make it fashionable.
2: Yeah. Ultimate show will be body stature, etchre, in the crowd, or share, befatan.
1: Of course.
2: It's me say, in tadi, be pan, fatami.
1: All right. Wo shirt, any suit. Efa tapa it is any awasi we awasi safari na awasi no efa tapa e yi body no emane ye fe.
2: Okay,
1: now you see so person dress here e say unya nine shape
2: yeah
1: e be matale na yeden aye fe wuti o size abro so a e be 2x large because un say deni ye funu.
2: Okay,
1: by the time o ye funu be kese ye no untumi say 2x large bi
2: yeah
1: o be say 3 or 4 and e be shapeless. The way I can be fatal this time, no, we are kasi kahua and fatal be. We fu epi, and the only beauty of Atalena, Oceano, and the Debian also oversized. Anka will show this, and will be biatch, say, as our Talia will say, extra large.
2: Yeah.
1: But we have fun tea, was extra large, untimintum, and the outset will say, 3x large
2: to be sure oversized.
1: Oversized, and also answer that any
2: beauty in the beam.
1: And the Obi Hua, air attracting. Then what's Atalia? Who German to say yes? One way for this, I didn't have air fasting soda. No,
2: Sisubium.
1: I for this, I didn't have fasting soda.
2: It will be on a fruit swine.
1: No, I won't even find it because Sanko from Tali be in town for Taum. And the baby almost sent Talia almost oversized. And I tell you, if it is too oversized, it doesn't look nice. Though your Talia is oversized, even medium look like oversized. And you had a share bare trouser. And to be honest, will be on a fool. So on to me say, but we'll be okay. Nice body, say would you or sir oversize a fatano.
2: Tonight, say a fro a play major role addressing up a fro.
1: Of course, of course. We have from Suan, Uba Betty, Cra Betty, if you are waste the Ancassa a 32 or 34 or 36. Because we have from Suan Tino, it's all about oversized belt. Sometimes Uba Betty, it doesn't show because you're from the Wagoso and the show. No more so dress it from distance, your whole belt. Yahoo Bibia, Yahoo shoulders, Yahoo de Rodina, not obi call adult dressing. Yakon no will be an if adult dressing. No. But what is the Mitana say? You will go out or son, but only your funu, or shout out to him say yes, a fatano. Nadia was so, none of your funu, or go on son, but or money your fray caraca, or not quite to me put near your funba. But a ham so a very good exercise. Sometimes we do baby as own ham. Obo go on him side, and our ham quay because your funo is above your ham.
2: Level net no ham and ham. Be a name, mumma.
1: Baby, obedi for a week abu cook. Obedi for a week and be it. I'm a gas nas and yefun mumma. It's already in the near funo. I can say that. And son of a mimi fufu, 6 o'clock, 7 o'clock, 8 o'clock. No difufu. Time bena a bed that digest. And they say, when you are into dressing and not fasting there, who maintain your body so that anything you step out with looks good on you. This is Stephen Appiah.
2: Yes.
1: Stephen Appiah said, you obese bia efe.
2: Fef come up.
1: Because okuta body. And you need dressing.
2: Yeah. My last question on dressing komui. Why na Ghana ha unya yanka or man ho kwan na dressing no? Because bia all stature no. But the combination na bia aka obi anko be guide no. Na nko o man ho kwan na guide no na chire no kwan no.
1: Omo a menya amenye omusa no, most of them instead are enye popular. And you see you krom ha. So be a musician. Na onisika na nnyum enko for topa most of them no omun said anwe ne omu dressing ho banka se na me ka kidiri yi without knowing say oy celebrity crampo no the dressing na kasa catch us say we oy will be because so upie on stage now outfit nefa when you pay ya na yeri ka the wow no edika amawo nti wo bonnyo fun kra wow no edika ire aba upi a ko ya tali de nye kra and where this kind of disqualify before I will be one or two no more, I'll be for them. And they can celebrate the whoop, yeah. Baby, I'll be dubiano. Give them news to talk about your outfits. Give them news to talk. Because, say, call awards night. Now, share kiddie. Any uncle for a woman dressing pa, umu pia to say, yes, I do we F. Ubu also, we need pia, bra. Ubu's an other managers, no man who say, oh, pia. And I was at Aliwe. It is because we are stubborn academy. Unturufwa ontie. Ovisa onwan to prince obi ba manage no. And today we are here in dressing. It can empower.
2: Ti want to me an chere celebrity crown anka unya ya.
1: Oh no. Ye crew ma dia maza obo dia o tran kwa. E di watu tan crew ntudi e. Haye kwa ho.
2: Ye ba be ko. Ye nkomode ya na ihia ne tintintin. E ye pa. Na di ihia wo mu afa firi mu.
1: Yeah.
2: Obutik no we. So be person of best raw na eja one any din come now chen no ma one not yin na ba ho etoda mitimi ba I mean several times ma ko ha o he o se bra mo man na tade foforo and I say bia sesam pabo ano and we are always ready to learn because enye ye line no
1: sir
2: and ampa ye be mo no so no yeso ye koyanim
1: yeah
2: enti obi so person o nya kwanya ne ba ho sa na o so guide na o mra
1: Oma North Kaneshi, opposite the former Barclays Bank. Osibo 247 Men's Boutique, North Kaneshi, opposite the former Barclays Bank. Your contact is 054-541-7755. 054-541-7755. 0264-264436. 0264-264436. So one talk at Alan Crowe, your ho. Na ofre me. Don papa. Me ko program bi. I'm a combination, me patcho, meet my senior or WhatsApp. I'm a mere man for the VR. More guy will UK. Anytime I'll be quite all we are, or frame or the Italian ass enemy. No matter, shall we anyway?
2: That's all.
1: So we are doing so, we'll be soon. We'll be who a time may come out. Won't frame you, the pain for say,
2: I'll be to my
1: Yancher will be quiet or faster or be fish than say, or be fisherman. Because why, fisherman, and say, when you are, obey daddy, and they say, tell the obey fish for yourself.
2: That's all.
1: Yes.
2: Oh, but now enter. Osibo 247 boutique kra map na do beba.
1: That's it. On the Google map.
2: Oh
1: yeah, yeah. Do beba. Yeah, yeah. Juma from Mondays to Fridays. Saturday yeah, yeah. Juma.
2: Okay.
1: Aha. And you be anopan 9. Ni apon enumere 8:30 p.m.
2: Yeah, Michelle.
1: Now before I make call, mamin fasa adi we en check gana for.
2: Okay.
1: You see, me matali bi enwa apada. Matali empa. Reason is saying me into matali enim with the iron. Me too a chiri de bia atale black unya the iron fair ni mua obo say anina I say edane white but wo too a chiri still I will maintain the black color and you know obi a watale bia ada say red apart from white to inside who we now person will line bi uma now the white handkerchief atoso now they are fast no yilan so that watale empa
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1: 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say ne yire from his obinim there's no way obe allow any other man no dey nti aka from because odoni kunu obinim pa
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1: Oh, yes,
0: I will never do it. Because me mama jumuda. Because my papa dey say me three say by the time mama say no e be bremase. E me pese me call back to the gates na na me demu na ansa na Awurade hu me mo ba yi me free mu no. 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
0: 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And your uncle come to him. Now, difference is be wow, only rebesses are a moon sets about me, the idea, my own in a so, and can say Obana ya so, then Ediaba. It be an Obano, I arrangement in a we, so on him in the bay. Instead of be a born a mania, it be a stella or go ahead, enemy ye video. And a video is a young crown on me. Yenya ne of your own, Nako King Crow, or look at anybody gather, or bet chin again a freeman. Nay a dorsum. 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
0: Oh, no. Many personal issues.
1: Why accusing of that? So or pay ex that?
0: Old story, so I don't want to repeat.
1: Okay.
0: Yes.
1: Okay. Now they say said the equi. Obekoswa ne ne yere no. I a fine. So about who be man now be catching say said the ukunu yenti.
0: Yeah. Meet my casacha and say me makumu mini bibia tiano. But send a benani kuna drum beda ho kain amanunti. Ebe to mea anka distance emrem.
1: Where ye the o catcher from so binim.
0: Yes. 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

or the seven brain. Never talk Kulu Ghana Limited, say. Oh, yeah, Ben Mana Pese Ujina will now so say Ben Mamua. Copper Mr. Q Nano. Ben Mabia or Ben no Mr. Q Biano. One who are Behunusa and partners is with difference of Bum. Listen to your Kulu Ghana Limited. Your time to shine. One must see young cow baby, I will be as a Ben Mabia. Wahintasem Abema Oba and two Hujai. And he said, one number drew your friend of Mr. Kill. I know one number said, Blit. 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And Nimunia cheering in echa.

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1: Mujosu Dana Romeo.
0: Na huye.
1: Nyanku Bona Dama. Aduma kwa. Yes, I ababio.
0: It is Spain. You mean to me, share one go cry.
1: I had de.
0: And then Spain, I'm a resting player, Nana.
1: Who said, Lamia money, make us a player now, as will be a reno, but who's on so minor duty, Unania 100% fit. Tinadia Luis de la Fuente, Peser, or mistake, no true, how risky did it to me now, Semba. Diaz and Nino, or more starting and comes on your bad, but Cabo Verde for no. So we make your debut.
0: Zankrofo.
1: Oh, work up in Muno.
0: Oh, my God. Oh, my God. Oh, my
1: God. Of course.
0: AFCON, right?
1: AFCON, no. It is say Cabo Verde for the. It is your momo around for their money.
0: Oh, my God.
1: It's very important. And that's a good
0: one. It's almost a lifestyle now. Because I'm a bro.
1: Sure, sure. It's a Portuguese. Portuguese lifestyle now.
0: How much inspiration free Portugal?
1: Of course. And it's a Brazil kind of, you know. And it's easy. And it's easy.
0: From, I think Friday.
1: Yes.
0: Ah, yeah, but the opening game no home mm-hmm. come on. No. Mm-hmm. Matches in a bat was fire from update Ben World Cup.
1: Right. Mamma Nasi, Tiabusha for the segment here, do you see a World Cup brief and I need no midi a bro live here? Okay, 101.7 FM. So, Nana Romeo Gusua, Otia Jomua, Monday's edition of a Kwansu Jojo no, and so airborne. Now, said the Americano, a new Remoa, FIFA World Cup, arguably the great. Of course, a football competition. A banner nurse, you know, as I see, so dear, and one will be beer, and so it's me, any DHA, and we are self and in our group H. And I make a say one more first round of matches, you know, a do so. And he said, yeah, cano, the La Roya of Spain, woman in Cabo Verde, or we make your debut,
0: yeah,
1: and so a World Cup anymore, and now the Ashes. So now, Nana, the attorney say African teams, you know, as I said, Cabo Verde, and make your debut, you know. 13 matches so far, and yet me now debut no more about 9 defeats and a room with African nations, no, and a 3 wins, 2 draws. It's a command said, neck very for no, or meet me in a pet near 4th win, and so far. First half, no, 47th minute after say 4 additional minutes, you know, and now they go be at me a pimu, and we group H. Now, mom said, and none on a catcher, no, say, Mobeka, ya, no more yawada, and I do con after Mexico, a ball, the account said, in 2 goals to nil against South Africa, no, yinya. South Korea, Oshim, you know, Emma, Czechia, and also Czech Republic, Eti Mubako, and Canada, and so Eshe Bakua, Bosnia and Herzegovina, and so Etimi Shebako, and so El Hoti, and it's updated in Yano, and so Etimi de Bremo. Now, Mom Ubekaya, United States of America, US of A, no BBA, Shenimu, saying almost so, almost first round match in Beko, Nano, Memedano, Omobebo, Mugimono, and Adukon Conco, ANS, Don Kumuho, Editia, 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And so, Nino, or more body, Tia Comi Ball, or work up in three margin plus three margin. No, yes, USA way back on one to which Paraguay, yeah, 1930. Abra woke up in the shasino, and 2026, when we send share, and so a remo, the 1930 by net 3-0. By this time, Akwakwe 4-1, and to Chiano accorded there deeper. Now, the attendant said, a record breaking wins. I 18 Belitia Power, 96 years apart, 18 teams are back with some Cassiapa, and a Mauricio Roberto Pochettino, on a Nitimino, Omo Etimayo. Now, the fastest on goals in World Cup history. Say, see, I mean, someone for a bar, okay. 101.7 FM or Facebook. We patch all near no Melo Madame. I'm the atoso on goal. Say this by no a branch and didn't Carlos Ness in the Gamara and a 3rd minute or body tier England. Now I know El Maya Womudin Edina City Ness in you know Paraguay and a na Womu Bonana Sago no bar 2006 and then which Bosnia and Herzegovina Womsu 2014 Siad Kolasinac Utim Arsenal. So guys are player no,
0: of course,
1: yes, onubo on goal. Editor no ankasani my Bosnia and me patcho 2026 Damian Bobadilla and so de no etimi abaso na 24 years in the making USA for no another record that ometime any say just 2 first half goals in the World Cup match for the first time and ometime anya since famous 2002 victory ebaliti a Portugal no yes anya saba kosem no from US of A na only say for the first time in men's World Cup history no yanya CONCACAF nation a oh, do a 3-goal lead at half time over comeball opponent. Now, so we've been yes, either Mauricio Pochettino in the side, and an actress about a seminal. Ah, it's a two that oh, Sophie Stadium, Nano Menda. Now, and you know, a Sophie Stadium, so Los Angeles, LA, for the first time ever. See, in your US men's national team, LED, 3+ goals at half time, or World Cup. Now, on my brand channel, FS, follow one, Boluguno officially, why the 15th AS Monaco, on the player. Or share a World Cup history, and there's a World Cup goal. Oh, there's a new back with Simu, and no, your branch is a following Balogun, or no, about the 15th AS Monaco, one more player, or yes, about a seminal. Now, only PSG, or more players, who could remember league anymore, 18, and no more produce more goals, and the chain AS Monaco, and so far, made the air to that. Now, so I do see Nana, a man near the Castle, Comic Ball, AS South America teams, you know, Omen Conquer Calf, Omeracor, World Cup, you know, after we see and send it here. Now, me breaking it down. So far, matches near 31. CONMEBOL for now winning 23. CONCACAF. Now, no USA for winning. Yeah, Omunya defa Paraguay for Sono. I bet the fifth victory. Aumenya. And I all draw Sono Miensa. And no Eddie Fuho Eddie Ba. Now, the only 5 times. Ah, CONCACAF nation. It's my BT CONMEBOL. 1930 USA. Seremeka. And no. Omoche Paraguay. Eshome Kamiensa. Woman Timianti. 1994. Abra USA Korea host 2 years. No. Omoche Colombia. Eshome 2-1. And America, so 2002, Omochi Ecuador, Eshomu 2-1. Costa Rica, 2014, Omoche Eye Uruguay, Academy and Sam Timuba, Kuna USA, and a Omae Sabako 7. Now, some match about the Reno, a following Balogun, and a winning man of the match. 2 goals, a historic 96 year old record, and a Wetime Ekua, dominant 4-1 victory, and so home soil, no, Eko Ye, Edima, US of A. Now, and no Eddie 2 job match anymore. Now, and Wachi, Oko Piemu, or the next big gamer. No, be a fair ni munua. Na my friend say ni kata. After so mo etimi bomb body host to walk up no the previous edition no. No many Switzerland and an air bomb opener. Na match the body we no kata for no match as a no improvement about womu gamer, wom su de mayeno, a quite 1-1, and they acquire drunk game between womo and Switzerland. Na omu take key omo air first point in the World Cup stage. This is their first time omu timi every ni be. When you said the time now. No, we didn't go be a most 2 years. Nanka kata party, no more dimper. But almost to be 2022. No,
0: yeah,
1: almost bought 3 matches on my demand your day. On my winning be now a jaw will play free. But this time, our 2026 gentleman against a year Switzerland. Omitimina 1 point. Almost first ever point. Ah, one more enya.
0: Ah,
1: I almost first ever point. Kata minor. Now, when you said blue in bolo and a penalty, a room, Munasa penalty, no, the first penalty, ah, Switzerland, so metimina and so walk up about Kusimu. 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
0: sa said them see Philly game no
1: oh is a end to end action
0: I'm telling you
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1: 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Morocco na yesa ba kwasem no na Brazil omo perfect 5 game opening day win streak no and then no against non European opposition no officially e over Morocco for SEC say e record no na Alos Lions so omo remaining winless omo World Cup opening fixtures mu all time Women say Omi are one of the nations who call World Cup in the first time from Africa. But unfortunately, 7 matches and our met Yabo, Omo 4 draws, 3 losses, and so so wa and ku yin from Morocco. But Oma brand here Ashraf Hakimi, Nana, why are back with him?
0: Okay.
1: Women say obey you as a moja more record, no. Say most appearances by an African player. Oh, World Cup no.
0: Wow.
1: 11 matches, no. Na Francois Umam Biik from Cameroon. And a brand here did as a moja from Ghana. And I need Ashraf Hakimi.
0: 11.
1: Yes, 11 appearances, 11 matches for World Cup. Sounds a more giant.
0: Oh, okay.
1: Yeah, yeah. Only okay. Francois Umar BX. They say Ashraf Hakimi so have a ball in 11
0: and
1: match.
0: They say so obey setting you.
1: Oh, of course. Say when you bought the next match in Kwadia. Is you have been 12 game and then it continues from there. Now most goals scored by African nations. Oh, FIFA World Cup. No, Morocco, Ababe Yeden, Abetosu Miensa, and Nigeria, and Omashemo, Omidian 23, and I Cameroon. ANS in you know Indomitable Lions, Omidi 22, and our last Lions also the Abe 21, and here the few were back. Now, no, but MDS Diagro, in fact, 5 goals, 1 assist, and I also involved in home with 6 games. Our body, Morocco, Oka Afcon, no name World Cup, the Ebumwa. There's also any time, Omidi Mariama Morocco.
0: Afcon, so Gini Dimba.
1: Oh, Gini Dimba. But a penalty, yeah, of course, any Yana, a confessor will be, but still, I'm the champions of the Afcon. Because of near see here between Omen and Senegal. No. Now, and then Abrantia, Nididi Vinicius Jose Paschal de Oliveira Jr. Brazil, woman number 7. In fact, Vinicius Nebo didn't say, oh yeah, you can't say in the man of the match. But now you say, and you say, sorry, you're the man of the match, remember Vinicius. So, I'm Kwadana, and you didn't add the name, are you Buadi? Meaning, sorry, I'm Kwadana, number 6, you know. Ayi Buadi.
0: Yeah,
1: Arsenal. Akwana ni team yi bebe.
0: Yeah, Arsenal epe no.
1: Yeah, Arsenal. Thank you. Sa player no. Ama vo say ah, Vinicius Omso were involved in one 5 goals in 5 career World Cup games. 3 goals, 2 assists. Na na no so team she goal no na say Adeba Kwesu ani. Because on national team no ya on time goals. Ama Brazil for Omar share 22 of Omar share 22 of 23. 22 goals in 23 opening World Cup matches football history. Now the only exception, no, is 0-0 draw, 18 years, 254 days, no. Are you body? And so I become Abra Ugusua Uti Walker Brief live here. Oh, okay. 101.7 FM. So now Carlo Ancelotti and HNA, Edema Brazil national team. Nana, or say a difficult match, Edema on any brand here, no. Because how I'm fast to start the game, no, as a Morocco forum or more big time nurse in no fight. So I'll check his do baby so on the sunny midfielders now. Almost start here. Talk of Obi say no Carlos Enrique Casemiro o check say do baby now say Fabinho mo e mo na e beba Lucas Paqueta mo nyina piepie firi mu e got Thiago mo nyina o yuo mo firi Bruno Guimarães mo nyina no e 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the only two African nations na ye age de e can under 20 World Cup no o mo coach na o de o mo koy no your friend Mohamed Wabi and then only the coach Moroccan national team no oh 2026 World Cup na say now also mo boy high level match o say there na mo pe no na e win but ni nyina mu so no mrante no o ma nyede o ma nsi ni form na mo o be ka mo bibia so ate sa kwada na friend say ni no Ayub Wabi na mo 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pa live on okay 101.7 FM Facebook ohwe aboma to tie no akoso kama kama party ya de Brazil de no enso ebe primo bet monka na mo share no se sabi game no koso no na the tech billionaire Bill Gates enso 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
1: 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Now, a first men's World Cup goal since 1998, a friend has called Lanfono, a team in Yaya, scored by John McGinn, and you know, a secure first World Cup victory since 1990, and so, a Hartford victory in Omniality of Haiti. That's why late pressure from the Haitians, you know. 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didn't just steady the ship or middle of the park no ka sem se he scored the decisive goal high stakes goal ni nyina no on etimi bo ama 3 points no ewuamu di mo but 84 no maximum respect and amount for say enko mo because all check keeper they might have suffered defeat there but they completely won over the world with their phenomenal spirit and so a warrior mentality. Yeah, you know, as I'm case here too, earthquake, nominee, hurricane, nominee, but they've come over. I mean, they've overcome Sanya Mana, it's me at two. This is exactly what the World Cup is about. No matter your resources, you know, budget on paper, when you leave your absolute soul on the pitch, there's a ultra air back of them and so ho. Now, and what you know, taking match, you know, a basso. Nana enu gwasede mateki ena me no kesei wo mo nso so etinye wemu a na se ni no entutue no enhyela ni dadi kra esa se wo lusu to Australia na onim sa sa match ni beba so no se Melo wo hwe live on Facebook a Melo de Kim Kardashian e de to so se nana wa onim Kim Kardashian
0: of course
1: kane eyi wife of Kanye West na ene de oni Lewis Hamilton ena eja wo twitwi so a F1 eye driver no na onim sa reality star business ns a mogul Kim Kardashian on the car said now also die the die also you say say take in ebeje work up na obi a waso die say take ebeje work up omo body atua ai Australia so so a fletch omo call you so two goals to nil two unanswered goals and na yet more more na say are hope na o team say enye no ama Europe for no omo so so na say omo body tia Asia side na nana ya na ano edin pa about 30 matches you know UEFA for na lose 7 since 2022 Omenya 4 wins, 2 draws, and so ho. Na Ube Kai so soa before 2022, no, nanka 15 matches on my body tier Asian side, you know. Na and you know one match pen no malusu 10 wins, 4 draws. But they say they are no made dummy enso so ho na kwara ba ko ni din e de Nestori eye Irankuda wa ba ba ya bot kosem say we the first player ye wo no outside Australia o she work up go e de amade soccer rules of Australia the challenge say no of a refugee from Tanzania oko wura mu wo Kigoma nyame ye na doma on February 9 2006 20 year old Watford player no oko pim ho a na no onso de sa match no 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remember the former teenage goal scored record a holder and yasem kitu akra yenko pemo Germany dia no abra ye ye na dia si no now no Germany so amfanya kwadro the 2014 when they call yeah Brazil for 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
0: Sabi Oma
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0: 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One match. No?
1: After one match, because we're calling yet 5 matches are wabono. Nana, 1 goal pen away Timiama team Nashe. And again, Uya Susua, 1 victory pen wenya, 1 draw, 3 defeats, abroad conceding 11 goals. Team Penny for Sadi any dear and koye. Yamiya Duma, after Spain match, no. 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
0: another tough game
1: 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nyina nim say France national team de nipa tuntun ko na eden wo mo
0: e say Ecuador de
1: ay ti sa be penalty je no
0: ti ti e boy ai picture we ai o
1: ah eh da he
0: Melo.
1: Dabi Obano oye real.
0: Support awon.
1: Eh Japan match.
0: Ba ku bi kura so bon ho de Jakosi Park so.
1: And the oye den a. Kata kura eja yinya ifo eh.
0: Oh na say we.
1: Akwawe o train pa. Picture here that way. Won say akwa no. Yeah match Brazil
0: Ah so.
1: Won say yeah bon match na ujafo. Na girl na say minim say na o pante a.
0: Na say we be ma we nipa obehwe.
1: E na all here yisa na camera no ye de atone so na onwo page nani no. Na oda so e se nya so.
0: Masa manin hwe bia.
1: Ah, ti nana. 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
0: Why any brief? 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

0: 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Aye titled and service plots. Ube to me a lands commission wa kwa checks. And sana wetu yaka. Meba cho baby asasiri wano aye 10 minutes away from Central University. Ebe segleme affordable housing project. Aye just 5 minutes away from there. Ewo krumpa. 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Mike 2 Atanasi yeba.
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0: All right, that was your four young corner, Mima, Minion Makwabana, Yen Shanko Mwasi, Mike 2 Atanasi, Sansuna, Uncle Fetchy, Mensa Atanasi, Young corner, including Komo, MTN for say. Omadi 30 years, MTN at 30. 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
8: Yeah, yeah, na Romeo.
0: Yeah, say traffic o group.
8: From Achimota old station ho.
0: Mm.
8: O dey ba say Apenkwa bridge na so no.
0: Yeah.
8: O say nsu bi tata ho bi no. I say now from new plan to and then maybe the almost be 1 hour.
0: Uncle Danny, okay, my two dear.
8: Yeah. No, from no plan, oh, I just want to
0: good.
8: We do say overhead near the Quachamota school, no?
0: Yeah.
8: Basically, it took me almost over.
0: It's a traffic of chrome too much.
8: I said, Pano, a baby, be a 2-2-2-2. Would if you order, would if you main road near the Quachamota school, ah? Kwana no ho na ho na tutu
0: too much
8: and I said traffic like na bi mi free Apenkwa bridge no e ba ba ha na na ho nto no you say highway for some of here na traffic abe kro no
0: and
8: kwana na da super
0: yo ma tu
9: yes nana
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0: Yes,
9: it will be us.
0: Yes, say, a dear talk or young Quenia, one of you, man. Nti ye babe boa ma ye yidi ato woni no.
9: Mm.
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9: Amen.
0: 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E mi nimse football de ye se bema bi ape. Even though nyo bi ya ne follow but e ye den a we ye mundia. Nti ye basa wo bi ya ni mdiye ko. 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Canada for a deny party entry to Canada as a so. Ningi na fa, eye allegations bi adi ato tono so wa kopie mu asem di bi afa, ema bi omu se, wa fo so omu, ibi su se, eni ensem ni di bibiri kwa. 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
9: 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stand for correction. 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Because when the panel also I a bonny, bonny now also I know, what the legion are court, and yes, be our who's what tastes our yana straight away now, then court to a fiance, and now say be a way any before for fine, and I say be name bunu, what the knock with Jinambrano, or for lawyers. 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once ye allege say de no ho no ye ma nema me wura mu kra akoye say referee a no omo fre no
10: de na nka okwa won ma na nkoro
9: ai
10: atan de no
9: e de no onu kwa say one of the african countries
10: yes
9: somalia
10: somalia yeah
9: aha omo kra no mususu say because report e tin say as we related to I carry that for you.
1: Okay.
9: In relations in Ukrampo, maybe we're quite a yes in a down for pardon. In tear be crying, no more post to be crying or call like here. In this time around, you know, say, we call like who be a post in the comment here.
10: Eh, also reading ye.
9: Because, eh, yeah, you more work FM. Number two, a cock or tragedy. Ah, I tarnish somebody's image. Na Romeo, so so echo, true, baby. I actually say, or support the image now, my two eternity of somebody
10: like him, poor.
9: Aha. 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
10: Yeah.
9: Aha. Intimi de me susu se aso mo ne na ani ni ye.
10: It all link you to Hajia for radio.
9: Eh all link anu anu obi a ono ne fa no ne giti mpo no. 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Even though me support no. Ono de osusu se Yen can't send me now, so who saw a old back room where I am waba. By ha, Yen can you hear? Bumu cries a messemepe, as I see president. Now, ye de a Tansabia bombino, Namina, my campaign. 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Miss O, as I see president, me person may bear a SRC, person bear president, Naminamus, campus to campus, Namia campaign. 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
10: Wow. 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
8: Yay.
10: Ain't you so a reaction?
8: Yo. 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Oh, America, Mexico, ne, Canada, no. 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Now, Ansana will be a bit me to coin a cossay or minus to be in Yano. 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
10: See, I cried over Spain.
8: Spain or all these years. Okay, aye. Spain. And then maybe I've said this first in the case, no away.
10: England.
8: Say, a man who's in Amobo and my home buying. It's a dear beer foul bar who be our beer man. Walk away, tears, oh, quiet one here. I only bit over the meeting town. Now, I've been a bridge and I'm sure we are still more call how, especially the footballers and all. Maybe before Tunun to do one, I'm cope, a profumano. And I confess any money back. Bebre bi kan se ya Michael Jackson o tiase e ni pa bebre bo no po se gam company kan bi edi e the allegations of sexual harassment e ni bebre to tun so na se e bomo agudi e ho ansem e ba abrofo nyade a om e fa na yikra om e ya die bi om fa ho e se ma no na in terms of creation those of them on oba na be da blanse ba na dodo no a na om fi se om wo ba bi a I know who he is. This assembly could be all there. Definitely, one here no be there, my man. See, I saw a cop by Omama Toba 20 Amano. I said, give it to me a protest to the foreign minister. Give it to me. But as I said, no, I can't bear no mean pet or church here. The quack boy. So my quanoa, wait my cobana, because Obi Casa, I do move on psychologically, no. And there may be a piano.
11: Okay,
8: you can't hear him. Say, I hear your crana, your cock Canada, I mean, Pingu. 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
10: na nsa kra de batch bi ekobo e no mu huru ni nyina e wo
8: you see
10: we say no mu huru
8: yeah it really nyae psychological ya your body telling ten hu then so ye you say o ye nipa bi a o gina ho po o man mu ha na na romia na nipa bebre so de spiritual things ni na mebebre di agro be 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The Sumai, the Akuma Kutano. Ah, the young son, maybe a Jacopon so be to me, I can wama. What to me overcome me, say, and some attention. Nana Rumi, I didn't air my Ghana for say, yea, one milk with a pa or hopa. I can bet him in Yako, and now where one. When you are more, you say, I'm bobbling who almost sounds in any uniform with ya. As you say, I ask him, say, time will tell.
10: Who call Canada for Emre Mua? Omochra, yes, Canada can absolutely refuse entry to a foreigner if they are currently standing trial in another country under Omu Immigration and Refugee Protection Act. No, until a hot day, Emra, until no, a Omumra,
8: it is that time, not just say. GFA preparation if you fano. That's a common one. Do you get one end? You say, play a Salomo Coignano. Your phone goes in Senias, you or baby Obia Bobbina. So I'll call you. You show record the alcohol, send out with your call. And was at the Magano. So 7 years ago, Babu Aquamu and 7 years ago, boy player. I didn't pass or cock or say, 7 years ago, no Babiacoda. I didn't want him to know. Emanuku in Gura, Kena Ho, Canada Ho, so Canada Crash, Kena, and Yanya, see in one and a Saturday. Emanukubi. It's like a quack baby be a bad record at all. For Chimena, Chris, yes, what do you know? In the football history of Ghana, Ghana, Niban, Okoya, San or Canada, say, or Bakakola. Is that answer is Thomas Patina Bauer? And yet, okay. I dear Papa.
9: That's an name.
10: All right.
9: Then Kakame de County say, Senia, Dana Dangano, you who near me to San, per se, you die, be a dinner de Maria Juma. Nay, I'm personal, Senka, GF, if one so called, yes, so. Na samu kra wo court ayen kan wi enti no ye twena sense ansa nka beti Ghana fo
10: na so
9: obeti Ghana fo na se o na samu ho a yenye se ye obeti
10: you right
9: ha enti no behwe no amozo abu mani eguzo na yese ye fa onkoi ye kwa de besi bia na esi because behwe e bia na ni edin Thomas Partey no so ye din a e pop up a Ghana fo nyina expect se ye behu no wo listen mu enti ye hunu no ye hu wo mu a ebe ka se ne ba ne se an sona je vevo ba be yi o mo hwan no sansem we mu
10: yeah
9: eno so Ghana for one
10: ye ba chi bidin ye we shine all the best
9: yeah but
10: how e be ye
9: me gidi say bia we nzo so na no na one of the sports guys in be ka se it should also be a motivation for the players am so be was okay this is our man bibi say ntina ya twen asense let's play hard for him at least if you are dedicating the match for Thomas Mpa. A bit means one way or the other. If you were handed by B, send a baby,
10: no credit.
9: Into your henny busy,
10: no credit. Yaka, what cap in one semiana, Yenia Bema, or ye, Mereshe Jebeni, I can't say Mereshe Bejeni, right?
9: Mereshe Bejeni,
10: Mereshe Bejeni. Yenra, John Dumelo, one in a year, MP, or war a year, Ayawasu West. Na one of the Osidio, I born a month for a say, Wabon Bodia, a 2 year DSTV. A bit to me, a keta for World Cup season. And what a free giant screen, Ediama, a Belimpe AstroTurf Park, and also for a more Belimpe. And what pair be so, Okumbulu, and what pebby so, Mempassem, and what pebby were airport residential area, and Nijolun, Miamia, a share in Pesuaso. And was I provide Omu Kinky, I won't be Diagusu, Tierra Boning in an onee di Kinky, and a bimo Esri. Say honorable when you be a man for say a dear we now ya mom. But Mimi Humboni be a womb. On no den away any pan or so, a football season. My minya be same for mamma and Crawford. Say be yes a comodium. But some me quack or her born a cake and also, may the kinky come on one. Michael, we bonneven way, honorable bonneven way.
9: Okay, Miss Susan, any man say a one of those are. As a leader, obetumi aye ede aboa aye womanfo ena ebia John Dumelo so so hu say okay eno so ye one of those I saw ye na ode boa na manfo say ebi kra.

0: And if he's to list other things that Obaye or Babaya, Obaye happy to include, say, because you see, a giant screens, ewo, astroturfs, a hodo, edema, and crofana. 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
1: oh wa o top up what the mama students na there
0: awo awo awo eno na dodo hia o I'm say to be how on. Omo moye leaders no, particularly politicians no. I said they lose focus and then priorities no. We are talking about priorities you. Eye na mu no. I don't know mu here na. Say no no mu here. Omo fa say omo the constituency say omo there. Yen sisi giant screens. Na ye mamo e dokru ni. Na montra abonti na mo hwe boa. E den na why? In any case, you say crowd, the person will hear ball, and the person will hear TV, and they say can't turn out. Oko ball, oko no, oko in school, oko ma ubi. Sabre, I offer for dinner time na. 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
1: in relation to queer.
0: Queer, yeah. 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Ye wie bo ni wie na say come the mic too na say me ye constituent and am a constituent wa. If you record there, me head ma hu bi. 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But ene ma ehu hia pa no. Wo so me ye, wo beto yeso wo. Or she will be a monaco school, where 300 school fees are fantastic. But me, the doctor, same idea as soon as so, and I will know it is leading to vote buying ahead of time. Okay. Because, Sene, Yenya special prosecutor, office of the special prosecutor,
2: and
0: the name is almost standing there. Say, Yenya San Yamano, say, or no, something related to corruption and its related issues. We also can be one of the corruption

0: and is related a because
1: oh sir
0: oh
1: now so told you an ammo
0: what told you an a idea a trying to by focusing on buying vote ahead of time and I say what better do you an mammy oh now so on a day just screen by obit me can say my wife ama a
1: the constituency and say plus
0: I think of what for ye will free say wife and a boy thing. 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
0: but e no no faso wo so pawo
1: ba e bi obi so kenke no be bo ano
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1: ah say bia e Ghana de yame adoma e kuada
0: enti eno no major matches no be e yi ana se match bi e be yi bia kenke be fulu
1: me e sure say Ghana matches no
0: when e so anya hwe e dey pa na wo he is one of the persons I mean matter radio say bra no pay lesson eh or contest no me e campaign de man no and I like most of the things he's doing but when ko ade emfa o
1: adabraka
0: emfa o say no kan no. Hi.
1: Uncle, back to Akasa.
2: Why is Pops there? You mean you need but this one different view as compared to a. The Nicabo don't do well about so far for a dear I know. Sabi, if you ask, oh, yeah, Bibia, and you be any two in Kwa, you will confirm your former sponsors, but what? Then I will tell me, ye.
1: Of course.
2: Area I know what you want to area not here, I mean, you can just go and tell them, say, look, as an MP here, and I'm in so far after your crop, you won't be able to go. If I have a bubble Ghana, you be a TV, I say. It's just so tough, we're going to have LED. LED not going to have no. Creative industry need be baby Jessica Womb. So with a chain of reaction, the other saw LED, you know, to be Jessica, the other transport to be Jessica, the other she be Jessica, a womb. You can see a creative job, what? Job when you say you're creative, you say, there be another job, eh? Yenu mbi ubiwa haa, ebi ya, ee sound engineer si. 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But enu mbi keta for be 5 or 6 months kwa, nebi ya onye yi. 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Look, it's all work and no play. Make Jack a dog boy. Your sister, no man. You quack a ball. And you debian an oye. We're here for a particular reason. And clever on. Minimum, I 2 years. Yes, but boy, depends on so for nipa. It is so for nipa. It's almost one musu. And I'm so many baby. I've grown up. I won't quack a baby. It is definitely no. So call on to be catching a man for East Legon. A friend say executive club. Somebody in the media. Ah, Nana will you. Doing your sponsors, you can drive through a crowd. They toss me, you know. Social responsibility. Obia MPBA, yes. Propaganda is part of politics. Coming from a lot of propaganda. Make to believe. It's a idea ye bia budget to cry a propaganda because budget, no. Idea ye can say, say, jami pa. Say, timinya, say, any ebe ye. You walk quite away, your friend say, pokwasin in some kwan. Opa ko he, budget ye re free, ye re free, or ye bresso, Rollins bresso. 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aesthetics so we mama fu ehu it John e bru be dru ho we dream MP be 1 and something years na abase yeah yeah World Cup about 4 years bia no bia bru say we bi no apeni pa bi amoma sponsor no no me man 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at least we try ye say am and consistency because if you no are our home then next 1 month ye de ye boy e dipa bi e betu anya om capital free say ade a om ye based upon say opportunity na or their amount. I will look beyond the politics, you know, okay. And say beyond NDC, maybe MPP need to know. I don't know why I did be born about so.
1: All right, Uncle Fred, and our tenant canoe, and my two so tenant car. And chair, a baby, memo be a last bite, but last bite, you know, maybe an open the amount will be a any general issue be a wow per se or come was him. Say, yeah, political, social, entertainment, be a. 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
3: yeah
1: or it should be a opesa word dressy it could be anything
3: okay bakoa make I minister for tourism art and culture was a culture and art to Emma Mijifa one of my questions I'm a tabby I say into we nim ni stakeholders ana menim say many or most ministries any or ministers aye engagement with
1: stakeholders
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2: 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too. Why not confound some other to her? Now, oh, you need some banobi so Eddie be so album. It's a quiet banter between one on with your Joe. And as you say, when you are a bronzo, a baba kaho, a chitikosa. Now, I say, said, man, I know. 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You know, if you acquire who joined the Baptist, I need be fire, so aye, ye. 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
1: and I'm 2nd June
2: yeah
1: and na ye 15
2: yeah 15 that's right 2 weeks and pepepepe
1: wa
2: one year 2 weeks pepepe wa ba you know my time that's why wo my time yes e ma time pa we be read you aka
0: over na sa omo production e ho ade
2: dey
0: ay kwame kwabena
2: boa boa chin say abrama ma fe onu mienu ne na eye na guy need dawo ho
0: na ehwan production
2: na vivian gel production
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2: Maybe you saw say a comedy in Tinibia.
1: And I want to say, okay, maybe this time around.
2: Say, the more film you are
1: calling me. Maybe this time around. I'm on your mind. I'm in my dream.
2: Uncle,
1: I bet my baby used to see a castle near the promotu.
2: Ah, we need promotion.
1: Promotion.
2: Your promotion.
1: We need
2: the promotion. Because we have the baby. Oh, daddy.
1: We are born in
2: the baby. Yeah, but we have promotion. But no, dear. No more.
1: Me say promotion. Hello.
2: Oh, any person. Any person.
1: Hello. Opa organize next week.
2: Oh, yeah, can't say, you know. Then I would have
1: promotion.
2: Why there be the new promotion?
1: I'm
2: with you, but where did you any bread? Fine, maybe I can come on. I tell you, you may be a womb.
1: All right,
2: you are old, dear Panga Zangazan.
1: Okay, I was here for Yabahanan Kanyami Adama next week, you know. Yenya Brantiana, either say Bemana Bakra, Hana, Betana Hana, Wabetrea Simnum Potting, Naya Dinkova, Yabeh production, Behana, Yayasa arrangement, and me bomb I say between Yana Manaba, na Wabea Mayana, Yatiasi. 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If your man is good to you, don't tell your friends. 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As a woman, whether a wife or a girlfriend, if your husband or your boyfriend is good to you, don't tell your friends about him. 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
5: He did not just launch a fund and leave the room. He himself pledged 6 months of his own salary as seed funding. He then turned to us, his appointees, and invited us in the spirit of the reset agenda, in the spirit of leadership as sacrifice, to contribute our 1 month's salary to the fund. Our president, John Dramani Mahama, showed the way, and colleagues, we have followed with a patriotic answer. We answered the call. Today, we are gathered here to formally present the proceeds of that answer. The Controller and Accountant General has already transferred the amount of 6.1 million cedis to the Ghana Medical Trust Fund.
4: And you quote a man pedi to domini abediate nana or ye bampuado nano see him and now quanchel for penny ya wadam Ghana Medical Trust Fund and no Madame Ubobia da Kokasan watches with yet man penny waya dear vice president Maya Juma de more pia form government appointees me na Maya dear na nyintia sikamo de share and some yabeshe near your swedjuma.
6: 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Our vision is that within a few years, every region in Ghana will have at least 10 specialists to provide advanced care for people living with chronic diseases.
4: Penye wada mama care for trono ano madam obobia da kusan samwe gina salamat kukwa pente na chrobe sumiye.
2: Na ene ena openi oshe mampeni ni nkita udie ensem su nunyamfo Felix kwa che ofosu eri tu ujwa se. 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Ya anu waka Council of State no ehono. Wadidibre atuo afie chwe mukura ato ena wadidibre no to hochere dientia on tuwe jumano eso.
7: First issue relating to reports of the resignation of Justice Sofaya AB Akufu. I can confirm that indeed Justice Sofaya AB Akufu has resigned from her position as a member of the Council of State. She submitted a letter in September 2025 to the President indicating her desire to resign. She did not disclose the reason for wanting to resign. When the President received the letter, he was required then to indicate his acceptance of the resignation, but at the behest of the Council of State, he had to hold on because they said they wanted to engage Justice Sofaya Akufu to see if there was some grievance that she had that was informing the resignation and whether or not there was a way that it could be addressed. So they asked the President to hold on with the acceptance, but they got back and said that they had engaged, and as far as they were concerned, the resignation could be accepted. So the President has formally accepted her resignation, and she's no longer a member of the Council of State.
2: Na eno echi onunyamfo Felix Kwakye Ofosu eka se ukwa electoral commission susu a wonu a esum se commissioners no emu mienu owura Bossman Asare ena openi Samuel Tete omususu edom dibre ato.
7: I can also confirm that he has submitted a letter to His Excellency the President, indicating that effective 31st July 2026, he would resign his position as Deputy Chairperson of the Electoral Commission. He gives a reason for his resignation, which is that he wants to go back to academia and pursue his career as a staff of the University of Ghana, and conveyed his thanks and appreciation to the President and people of Ghana for giving him the opportunity to serve in that capacity. We are also aware that a second chairperson, is it in the person of Mr. Samuel Tete, has also gone on retirement, a member of the Electoral Commission, or deputy chairperson. And in that regard,
2: eno eye unmunyam for Felix Kwakye Ofosu na peace news nso so yade asoto to form de yehu ye ne se obi ti se Dr. Bossman Asare say no. Wa Electoral Commission fo hye hye o mde ye adwuma no emu no. 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
0: Can each Chief Justice na Oka Council of State ho wo ni liberal to ho. Isi Bosman Asare di liberal to ho. Samuel Tete de ono a eko. Amanyo se mu ate sen. Dr. Isaac Brakon ochira de e was in pa Shiapon emu. Doc, Peace FM zuni majo.
8: Ya eja.
0: Ya dasi papa papa. De bi kan e se minim bra wo ti se mame Sofia Ekufu wasi form se member of Council of State. Na ote ye no ofa ne sen.
8: You remember a tearful in a ajo. And when you mre a cosa bria, and you can kind walk a man say, feed the bog, I would want to say, na abba, and na the confirmation abba. Na a yamama, and a yadian soa, a fum embrano, and it's a constitution, no, and ma a pine say. O my penny cry gun of phone in a to a begging one. Or shall I do begging also say, won't you mean could be well? O to meet in the Juma dear to her, a what resignation, moon, say, oh, ye be you. And he, yeah, mammy, I say, be binti, one fan to your dear, what the Juma to her, or nine ye be well. Mammy did say, a ye nippe, the constitution, a man who can so beat me dear Juma to home. And what they are to hold them. Then I say, Abian and Yemenby, and call ye mano, Abiana, Ahmordeno, and see ye mano, and all the above Granny Aquatan, or no name baby I would take, and to honor and name at the comforting I would dinner soon here, or the at Madiano at home.
0: Okay. 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
0: 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And so, what you say?
8: I can't say resignation, dear. Oh, if you do baby, or not, so say, what bread, unto me, and to us to be you, or press what they to home. What say lecture hall, or press or ba, or bear, or be de ne lecture, na, or bonnet, you man. Or not, so I soon be other, or not so eddy at home. Na, dear, you know, the Council of State, eddy, you know. You have First Republic Constitution 1960, you know. Now you need a big cool beer to that. Ain't it? Yeah, my young crumma, to me, Pama, would miss Saki. Just any public to a little bit, but I would drip your man. Ah, Chief Justice, you could come. Ah, not a hygiene. Ain't it Second Republic, you know? Nay, you say. Young pet a foot for big, poor being to my penny for. E hone sa asie. 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Third Republic ye repeat no a en a Fourth Republic ya ka dia to ho no. 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They were a boss man, so another dear to her no more. Was to say, a kind war, dear, for betting me the at all, I could make my buffalo. Why ye be a yes, why ye be a ye?
0: Doc, and you may peace news, Darcy.
8: Why ye?
0: Dr. Bosman Asare ena yene no twetwe nkomo no na the media Bosman Asare Dr. Isaac Brakwo we dey tell for mo vanjem pam choma no na fum ye Dr. Isaac Brakwo awo kira de osim pasuan pom ena yene no 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Counsel, majwe.
9: Yeah.
0: Nati say, mato, beto ngacho.
9: Ah, beto.
0: Edi nyamiasi.
9: Wako, kadna.
0: Yeah, counsel. Kaso nana ayi minister for government communication dey beto dwa say mame Sophia Kufu wa resign as member of council of state if September last year e be si sabria afi na ye tie mpacho oti ye no na e to say
9: oh no credit eya me ya nne da na me say other station TV train we your mo broadcast say wa resign aha na and then so now Kwasi Okudu as a team of you. And the Yapan because so said also be any said so for Kufu be or Canadian and she GM I didn't car council of state who know a me depan a month will be three so a yomu de because what we're looking at in the say Omuku meetings now and yet no on come on may yes I yes I know also political appointees a lot of the time we better say politics. Loyalty. You know, long, we've been hearing this things for long. Okay? But once I'm with this, President GM, just expanded advice. Of course, it's possible there are other people. Men cast or no one who is here standard advice. But I would say new many views for her. Perception, political appointment, a lot of the time, what has directed watching her own cool with me. It's in part of Menka says she's the only one who could do that. But it's also true that a lot of the time political appointees don't like saying the truth because of a can your man to meet or tipe. So maybe I am a Japan because I think that she's one of the as you say most independent and objective voices. And she resignation is I wish there was something that could be done about it. But UTA details now, Kwachi Fusuma and I'll say, step or day, a crack and no coin, and that was September last year. And I'm going to say, oh, and yet, on train train, so now, or moon share, maybe I didn't you all resign and say, I'm some on between me, a bobo, who now, or my resolve, and then say, on train, you must so. Almost all my year, so yeah, I could ban me. So let's see how it goes. It's unfortunate, okay. But
0: Kazo, I know one was say, mommy resignation said the Nafili Zekan, a September last year, almost 1 year, and Sana Ghana for Ebeti.
9: Yes, and also, but. And they all mind the way governance, no, there is a lot to learn. Because some of you say, oh, I resign here, one of our idea on the replacement. But from what he said, or say, or what I say, on China, or my opinion, or more my opinion, I'm an end, and I'm decided, say, oh, and here, if you wish, no, not, or more, say, if you are, how they say. Excuse me, so that or how no big me is, yeah, no wish is. But from where no, yes, which one says still September, or man can exact date in September was the 9th month.
10: So let's say, even if it's ending, you still have 3 months to the end of 2025. And I'm assuming we're so after that we've gone 5.5. So yeah, it looked a bit long. It looked a bit long. But it has served as a precedent. President, I'm saying that's a word in here, president. I'm going to say, why would the politics achieve? A better one say, now no more money says that. So down there, we don't run away from it.
0: Okay. Kazo, nema miyenuna about my dream was, it edi kain. A whole chapter, chapter 9 of Ghana's 1992 constitution, ye dedicated to my council of state. Actually, here, e here, or mining in a. Osha composition in one. In fact, my main kind, wiki to abu, Osha article 89-2A. Or say the following persons appointed, that is from 2, or say the Council of State shall consist of A, the following persons appointed by the President in consultation with Parliament, I, one person who has previously held the office of Chief Justice, and at the Academy at what was the Osha composition, Chief Justice, former Chief Justice, no, any first person or the whole. Now say such an important position, Nipano were free, so yeah, until once. And now, fellas, you can't say, if we say September, now, I know, Arizona, you know, you will be a quack or shed, then it means, you say, if we September last year, this is Abrino, Council of State, now, oh, no, and you're properly constituted because you need former Chief Justice also. But you know, Nimrao, me, Minister, oh, the means, you be, teaching
10: me. Okay, so yes, they all can speak and say, yes, Chief Justice is number one on the list. Under Article 89, yes, so it should say very, very important. So for now, no, one part of the answer, no, make us say, yeah, China, but you for some be my more details, the chest, no, yes, I better pass a question for some my details, the human and normal, yeah, a man in chest. Then the second part of it is because, sir, Omoyen, sir, a apart from Chief Justice, no, there is a chairman. It's not just a Chief Justice in your own entity name, first and a canon. Aha, because in your own entity name, you know, you share and I mean, you say, okay, it's not just a well, even though she's number one on the list, no, it's you know, a man casting the Chief Justice shall be the chairperson or chairman of the Council of State, all right? And see, because it's a different person, no, yeah, chairperson, no, and no man who say, well, let's just say, Chief Justice acquire member. He will say himself, oh, he will be brave. But constitutional, consultative assembly, or he will say constitution, my any referendum, my acquire. Yeah, and cast on the chairperson. It is a Chief Justice, need you why? Let's say, you man, a bit me akoso. Aha, you man, a bit me akoso.
0: But, Kazo, and he, oh, say, oh, share chairmanship, yeah, okay, yeah, constitution, you know. Wan chire nipa obey chairman e kan se omo first meeting no e no mo nko yi omo mu ba ko no nye chairman but position to say former Chief Justice said the air requirement to have kan say Council of State who was a constitutional provision am kan here no say former Chief Justice ni eni so a enya nwe peye akakakra because ono ni position ni to say all other appointees are omo e be ka ho no bi nti mane de ye unique kakra. And you're right, mommy, a minimum race, I can say. Send your son at Yanas, yes, as I say, former Chief Justice be walk answer, no, so not way Niso dia, any in the Tosini.
10: They know you are doing to some extent, they know you are doing, but in the same way, no, in America, ultimately, Oman Castle or your Titini, and now ultimately, so Oman Castle is a Chief Justice in you are, no, it's Mano and Coso. Because if you see, Chief Justice now, after 89 now, okay, kind of. The next person is a former Chief of Defense Staff, that's CDS. And then there is also the other person, the IGP also, And then there shall also be a member from the
0: House of Chiefs. House of Chiefs.
10: Uh-huh. And then also one rep from each region. It naturally say more or less, no. Oma bobia din. You see, Oma bobia din. Elect other 11 other members who are appointed by the president. After one person from each region, 16 regions, no. That's the president. Only 11 other members appointed by the president. Indeed, Michelle and who say, especially under and compass of Mukasi, Chief Justice knew why it's money to name Koswa. On the Kimia Kapa, say, when they want to do that, they'll be very clear. The Chief Justice knew why it's money to name Koswa. They'll be very clear. Okay, let's look at national security. Where is it under article before? Yeah, I'm trying to say national security. I'm meeting because it's a president in Niva, ma a human in Koso. So national security under article 80, is that 83? You see, there shall be a national security council which shall consist of president, blah blah blah blah. The president shall, the same as 83, no, shall preside at meetings of the national security council, and in his absence, the vice president shall preside. Which he only said. National security plan, I'm going to say the president in New York, a human to me, also. I'm going to say, yes, and then I'm sure when you go to other provisions of the constitution, you know, we said there are such provisions. International security, which is also equally important. I'm going to say the president in New York, a human to me, also. I'm going to say, so let's say, you can say, if I say, Nyansa di ni baku putrim. So we didn't think say, I mean when I say we the framers of the constitution and not the people of Ghana, yeah kotoma constitution no. Yeah and you say oh say Chief Justice ni niwa a human into me koso. And ki sani ye dream yanka ye debishem say o niwa a human into me koso. But once I am yen sano, well we have to move on. At least we've shown one other example from the national security. And I'm sure there are other committees in the constitution. I'm better. The same way, speaker, or co parliamentar, speaker, you are a human to me, also. And then a speaker, Koyana, I hear for ultimate now, so now, pam, for which we pass a gay bill now, a trace speaker by our ultimate graphite. Well, I'm ranting is so much we call it.
0: But, Kansley, my answer from the other angle. You bet me, I compose a friend say. Council of State, former Chief Justice Nkanu.
10: So my answer is that it's not. Yeah, instead that said, we are composing one without the Chief Justice. And Kanyeye at beginning, no, to say President Mama Bae no OTC members, so anyway, OTC former Chief Justice, then that's the one I would say, hey, you are composing one without the Chief Justice. But we here offer to say Kufu. I mean, So this one, in my candid opinion, it doesn't look like an attempt to compose without the Chief Justice. But the PR did not toast me, he said, so I say 8.5 months or so, no, I don't know,
0: Lawyer Martin Kwebu, and Nansana Lawyer Martin Kwebu, Eba, Name, can say. If you ask me by a answer, so, and Penny say, as a man, you are dancing, it can't be the yard dancing, Emma, ye. It's here, Ramuka, and I dear, who you say. Someone for Becaya, Ebra, a by way, I say, Omon Korishe, Mammy, Araba, Justice Araba, Esaba, Saki Tokonu, Nese Muno. 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
13: Mr. Kill, our pharmacist, Heba, and over the counter medicine shops. 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
14: FDA aji ejedi enkra to yatum.

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2: 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We hunun tem isi anokwan. Sankai boy, Ghana Association of Banks ne de bro.
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6: Yes, I'm a mini now, Quabba, be a mad by a cassia ball ponoso, yet was so. And ne dear queer for be, and I shall see a woman with demo a woman soon. Now, what ye team say, Yama said Ghana buying was right now for a cassa when yes, I did the unborn, a barbed, the unreal years, Sukrana, ye be crano. 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
1: 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I got any home from in school, and I know what.
2: There be a horse idea, mean shed down near any my McCarthy here, honom. In shed a name or more brown or brown or so. Baby, okay, J.E. I see a honomonana.
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0: Baby. Traffic, no.
2: Okay.
0: McCarthy Hills, traffic in first traffic in my.
2: Okay.
0: One auntie Queen in Cacra, Cacrabio, on Sabin comes to say.
1: No, no, J.E. in this
2: hour. No, no, okay. Okay. There's Ophi Malam Kakracha, Malam Kakrebina.
1: Okay, and she said, hey, Professor Caleb, Obi a old Tuesday, see, and I see a catcher or say, if you are in a minute or two, shall I send you a hoosie tear? And he said, you're a hoosie call, you're a hoosie here, and your mom for a digma on an American.
0: A 1 year, I was sad by you be found. And I said to me, Mufon Angas, somebody to me be so, or some to me be found. I what then yet cry. 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
1: 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Don't go to you tell hands on my
0: mock or mock on him.
1: Good traffic light, Nassau. With that traffic light, Nassau.
0: Mumco in Cranamaco, you ten number. And the man may call me a mecumini may have you do not. May shall boy out do an eye as in saying a de traffic in one of crown. Oko 84 num baby at bus stop or honor. A honor crown, I say, on my packet, trotter for Nibia Moyom. Ninature, not a boy any business with you mochi. Ah, or more by Mosomodi traffic in one. Almost answer.
2: Omo ba. If you feel who?
1: Eh. And I almost say a bear 1 year moon in a moon's idea.
0: That's right.
1: Okay. Caleb, yeah, that's it.
0: That's
1: right. Gagana, if we say a petitions, no, a buy, in fact, some of the petitions, none of one the Bremen. Petitioners need be a Bozum Lion specifically say, our transfer stations. Oh, a war. Transfer station in Baku was our area.
2: Okay.
1: And no more, almost a ball and inina, not to say the war, Achimota New Station, the Pepe. And don't know, Ofa, Aina, Ofa, Bola, now the Bazoom, no crowd or Santo Bola, no boo.
2: A tough few, one of
1: them. Hana, Omunina, the cassette, because I buy with skies, I say, or the mano. Utriaman or four, collecting, sir, we a fence and rubbish, no, am I? And as I say, I buy with a transom line contract, and we say, on any year, you may be. On any year, you may be. Ana otwa contract no munso no obi e ni ho a aban de se adwuma na hye ne nsa se onhwe na onye
2: onye
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2: okay
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1: 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In the facilities
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1: 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It's one at the ball and no call. And they ask them. And the two for said a kayano. Say, the ama and your brace are only dear Samuni say. And she shall see a talk, I crack, gutting your name was easy. Gutting your uncle for a proper ball and near dear Canaan, care proper Montenegro, and near dear Nina, say, gutters in your name was easy, a ball and
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3: 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Obetumi ako hunu broker na wabetɔ. Oh, Ghana Stock Exchange. We cannot have shares in the Ghana Stock Exchange. So, only thing you buy and sell. One of the main reasons you buy Stock Exchange, so I'm kind of say Ghana funds are only part of the company. Company Rebecca is a legacy for all Ghanaians, and yet only one person. See, you say Ghana for only be Anna. See, can also it's me raising on. Yeah, they build a new factory. See, yeah, only you say raising 700 million Ghana cedis for new factory. Yeah, be no. But it's me. A raise 1.7 billion Ghana cedis, but since I'm 700 million here, it means we funded back the 1 billion. But on more, I mean to me, I'm participating. So I can, I'm betting my secondary market. So who broke out? I'm betting myself out of here.
4: And here, quote your managing director, Yawada Casaprop PLC, and Richard J. Zikano, one which is 700 million Ghana cedis. Now, so Nadia, no munya, 1.7 billion Ghana cedis, and Yakano, ye wetri, as answer to my dear dear mamma. Now, no say, yeah, and now, Mammy Elizabeth of Usojari, why a swap for ya was your trade, agribusiness office, or industry. So, Wabwama Basu, which my dear, one more, I ya watch, let's say, coffer by Yawada, no doctor, Kabneji, Wabon home, what they pam. So, which now, so brandy. Pepeja campaign in home, and my Edum Pempen Soviet is saying.
5: Ghana's equity market is deepening, retail participation is growing, regulatory framework are strengthening, and the pipeline of credible, profitable homegrown companies capable of accessing public market is real. Today's ceremony is evidence of that. Ladies and gentlemen, as Casaprop rings the bell on the Ghana Stock Exchange in a few minutes, I commend Dr. Ejay, the founder and group chairman of the entire Casaprop family. You have built something that endures. You have shown that a Ghanaian dream, backed by discipline and resilience, can grow into a publicly listed enterprise. Ghana's manufacturing story cannot be told without you. Let me also applaud the 18,000 plus Ghanaians who invested in this IPO. You did not wait for foreign capital to believe in what Ghana can produce. Your vote of confidence in Ghana's industrial future is unprecedented and commendable.
4: Men swap for ya was share dread dear one some sumami Elizabeth of Usaja in Anusi ye and managing director yo da Ghana Stock Exchange and Abena Mua Kasa ye ni dear ya foot to a dema companies like a sea a woman.
6: Ghana did and person mechanic say Sika Wukumba Kasa Preco 700 million 1.7 billion near the mom are tennis in Sika Wukumba, which you share Sika and Yedi, Brandani and Kasa Stock Exchange. We are company up a so dim ras, Opaso ya accountable, we are transparent. Ma we investors and your Ghana Stock Exchange neighbor. Yan ye baby a register keke na yako. 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Company sikan and yo pia. 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A koso.
4: Managing director, ya odaka, Ghana Stock Exchange, no. 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
1: Menkanshi. The pharaohs of Egypt. We don't know Africa for. In fact, Belgium may a soft spot be my home. May a soft spot be my Belgium. Minima de Crunti idea. May no me war. I could one the David, the Bruna quite a can in the cabin support. And your mother, but Belgium was almost almost Africa for us.
2: Egypt,
1: you know, well, it is what it is. But who am I doing Africa for? The Africa for no boy, is there no? And the woman, the way to support to
2: But see, against teams, you know, South Africa and Canada. Omo na mimi amjina he mebo against.
1: Canada na omo so omo di omo bo no kromo omo ni so omo nzo. Na so omo bo omo first match e omo.
2: Amfa.
1: Oh, Canada for them.
2: Ni akenyi na so amfa sa.
1: Omo ni team bia sa. Nti omo de omo nya hwe. Na me say, se Ghana Football Association for pair. Sa ani ma na bro funu nge ni propaganda. Omo pese omo ya na omo frustrated Black Stars team no. Na second match no Ghana ne England bebo no. Omo ma Thomas Partey ni line ni. Anyo na captain but only enim. Say England for no ka say omo nchia Partey a, ye ni omo ni nchia bia.
2: Ye di omo nchia kra.
1: 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Omo ntimi nsa Partey hun ko chia player foforo bia. E na Ghana mrante no so e so omo ma no ko omo tim say munga mu. Omo mo no munga mu pa no omo. England for Jude Bellingham we mo ni ade enye eye na ye born eye na hwehwani mu a. Ko omo nya players nche Ghana for yi.
2: Ah.
1: To omo nya no munga mu.
2: Ye mrante ye di omo ko.
1: Ah. Ebini.
2: Yo bo ye kula wa si ye wini.
1: Ai.
2: I was see a jig cap ne de ba.
1: Cap ne de mu ntimi nyimo.
2: E de tanya bo ye betimi age e de tanya ye beje. Ye betimi age.
1: Gaga ende misro.
2: We should believe in ourselves.
1: Eh, ye believe say ya.
2: Ye believe say.
1: Bible say Abraham trusted the Lord and it was accredited to him as righteous. Enye we bi.
2: O zanka Canada for no mu ye ye nanke ya age bo.
1: Se Canada ye no mu ni group. Ye no mu group ananke ya asem.
2: Ye no mu ni. Se group L.
1: Ah, ye no
2: mu. Russia ne Panama ne.
1: Panama.
2: UK.
1: But as I say obi ate as I say Kevet any Spain abo draw.
2: Na se Spain na dey Spain for hu so.
1: O ma nje dey hu so kra. Enti sa o dey toto se Panama de. Omba whipping boys a muti ona Panama
2: sha. Ba ba nim so amuso na no no mu coach ne ka bibi se omo mini Black Stars but na omo ahwe.
1: Panama.
2: Yes.
1: O wanya
2: ni omo coach no so omo ahwe kwan a Ghana Black Stars mrante no fa so e bobo no no mbe gina so e bezi on it na o de ahyehye ne mrante no and they hope
1: and they do how betimi aka de ope but I go promise ne be chire. Yo boy.
2: Oh yeah, ye beji. Ye beji.
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7: 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I don't mind to tell you. 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
1: 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Silly.

Listen, everybody wants to get to know my girl. 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